Oh, wow. Oh, wow. Oh, wow. Oh, wow. Oh, wow. Oh, wow. Oh, wow. Oh, wow. Oh, wow. Oh, wow. Oh, wow. Oh, wow. Oh, wow. Oh, wow. Oh, wow. Oh, wow. Oh, wow. Oh, wow. Yeah, make sure, yeah, make sure say I'm on your dark. Won't cheer, won't cheer, cheer. I'm my own hunina. I'll tell you, come on. It's your right. Sissy, I'm in Ocasso. 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

1 na bibia so timi nyaka wa YouTube no so ye Silver Media 983 Doctors Madison official and so ewo TikTok no so kuche bibi kakra Emma Manson or the studios of Silver 98.3 nothing sounds like Silver. 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official ewo TikTok Doctors Madison ewo Facebook etu ko hono mo a no wada mo wa yibi bia simple hono mo ama bibia set bia toto de the game between Japan and your friends are sweating and a deponi second half no sweating your sase e ama your friends say Japan e po de Filipo kum so de come ni fa so ama your friends say Sweden the podium film Pokum so they're coming in faso in a contest of a papa nyara sports stadium. Knowing a clear picture and a clear view of the gamer. Am I a friend is a Sweden body of film a cook end? Are you a quasuka end? And a supporting body of film a ya asuka end? Are you a quam end? No, you're too a two media no sooner be a suit to me. Come on the food of play, Bonnie Cromaya, Jefferson Sweden, Ayari, or crossbow titty. Chance, Bonnie Say, Bunabedi, Evan Hansen, which I'm going to.

0: 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so to be call the left hand side but I'm baby player the friend said desert air mighta made a chip on the camera to the mic to I to a chip on the camera so to me Tanaka Tanaka with a center circle we'll pure one call the right hand side I'll be moving forward again Kaka now I'll take you on body credit capture your side you wanna show ref is upon your foul Resu Duan, you want to show them, sir. It's a pass to a pure one to come out and set me the mito. I turn the club on Jabon Kimon set me a kaito Nakamura. Nakamura Jabon Kimon set me a ma. He prefers a Tyson Meta. Jabon a quatch on him from one more. The left hand side, pick your ball of the Kaka, Ubanism. Officials along on my Pedomo Francano. Bonnie offside, your post set me at ya. On my eye, a furnace in Japan. Where the Nana no boot to know. Boot to Nano Pen. Offside ribu on where sir papa offside ribu on where sir papa obetimi asane o message ade ya 0538479051 ya beken kan ya ma o afei su wadaroma TikTok no Hey, Dr. Madison official. Ahoma team Remu, dear woman, no. Still, group F. Netherlands, 7 points. Japan, 5 points. 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Aquadaris, away, Utims, or Afen, one until. Quadaki, ticket. Elsie, at another stadium. Baba, Ekwa, Baba, and Rasmus, the Dunne Hadia. The three in Nanadia, Yedikoto, Kotonabajan, Bonukra, Omaya, Zephyrus, Japan, which is upon a commercial TV, Makaito, Nakamura, Nakamura, the Kobano, now Bitima Quate, Che, Bonabedi, Etia was let's say, Sayada, still Bonisa, Bonabedi, or Memphis, Japan, Etia was no, or Pupin and Kakaka, or Kirkenny, still on the Kobano, was second work, a pure one commercial TV, the player on the right hand side, or cross the Bono. Oh, Ayase Aida. I don't know who Shana. Now, step on the set. Japan the club on or pop on the shot. A chance. Ha! Goalkeeper. Jacob Water. What did you see? Panyai. Where you have a bar. But we're on air offside. Japan for my bandana boy effect. Do you see a pop bandana on our corner keke? Do you see a pop bandana on our effect keke? Mwamu jina TikTok live inu shunina. Let me know. Flourish. Waseo. Baby ya wabia, nchia shoku kesi ya konfamao. 0538479051. 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Omwe fensi Japan. Victor Chokeres, Yakunum, wonderful one, sir. Bonabedi Goodmanson, Bonabedi, my friends are sweating the club on Kakra. Now, come on, come on, sweating your ma. Ayari, Yachibon, sweating the film myself. I bet the Ayo Rasu Duan, the club was a say. Now, Bonabedi, or Memphis, Japan, or Pedan is out. Still, they are moving right now. Bonabedi, Professor Kaito Nakamura, now a pitching worker, or Memphis are sweating, what you want to finish them, what you want to call Japan, Tunisia, Matuatanabaku. On my friends at Tunisia, Ashabaku S1, Eddie at your friends at Netherlands. Netherlands, dear, in so top it and pay, in so top it and pay. Are we okay? Come on, Seguakabu, now across the monitor goalkeeper wakrelaisno bonomedi atoni alanka abedi bagva bagva to ayayare yayin bonafininim rafi support enso eya foul ana wanye we are not here to joke, we are in for business. We are not here to joke, we are in for business. The time pass over, tomorrow on come on. And so to be the question of Goodmanson, Victor Lindelof, the captain of the side for my friend, Sir Sweden. On the top one, he say, what top one is it? Ta! Bonabedi, Antonio Langa, what nothing for bonus and kakakata. Now, Bonabedi, Verhansen, what top one come on, so team there for players. So, Bonabedi, Victor Jokers, then held up Lipa, Uruku. But it's your house, sir. I'm one issue in a town. What top one come on, so team the far right hand side. Chabona Sinkama, Tabonabedi, Preference, Kaito Nakamura, Nakamura Krabono, Nakamura Krabo, Chabona Kama Sotin, the center circle, Tanaka Krabo, Chad the quad, right hand side, Ponabedi, player, Zephanese, Aya Yakumuri, Etas, Zapa! Japan would the ask mama Asia near Philly. Japan Asia near Philly. Asia near Philly. Japan. I'm a breaking opportunity of the game. Player friend said that son Aya Maita. I know what to know one more. That's why Maita no me 1-2 pass one more. Bonibedi aye aya si aita pure bone kama boba hill anima player the final set Tizan Aimaita 31 and the last one was a goal sensational from player from Tizan Aimaita finding the back of the nets sisi aminoka say omo enso anyo maya the final set Netherlands a points na bepe. I'm going to my first in Netherlands. Points in Abbey. 777 points. Seven points in Obiakra. Bonnie Kroma first is sweating. I'm going to crab on say, you bought 56 minutes of action. Japan 1, Sweden 0. Oko game and also a Toja. Between my friend is Tunisia and Netherlands. Netherlands LED by 2 goes to 1. Bonabedi on my friend is Sweden, Kahan Porter, and your man Koye, Lindelof, Opia Bonacoma Sweating Yama Yari, Ayari in the club, 10-1-2, Ayari, Wachubako, still Ayari, Bema, Mwani now, one to me, Uncle and Imkra, 10-10 is sad, and this is from Seya, Wuhuvia, Sesimoka, Netherlands, 7 points, and almost Japan, and Sweden, 7 points, Sweden, Yatomo. 3 points to Amosuo, Tunisia Gusua, Otasuname, Opia Wanakama, Abedi Bagva, Ewaitia Boston Wu, now Opia, Ediamani player, and Suano, Antonia Lanka, Crossimone, Victor Jokers, Yapimona Finanim. Japim Bonus to be a Finanim, Bonus to be a Thrasia, saying a third place, a rankings in the city, Ecuador, 4 points, Zerobia, and Mephanis, or Chegobia, or my friends at Posna, and Zagavinia, and so they have 4 points, minus of one, or my friends at Sweden, at Yabafom, almost they have 3 points. Or could why a day? ASA, a third place in the year, 4 points in the North, sir. Ghana, here they see a match in the year, all the way, you could win it. I bet you, Antonio Lanka, now a beating us there, be born a sweat in your thrash here. Bonnie, a 20 year, 2 sweat in the year, my first in Japan. Alanka, 2-1-10 times so, and sweat in the man. Play, are you funny, sir? I am Gustav in the club, they want to come and sweat in the man. Begva, Pierre, and sweat in the corner, left hand side, Goodmanson, Wakralizer, Bonaradi, Alexander Isaac, Gustav in the club, one is a Pierre sweat in the call. Pierre, if I say Antonio Lanka, 4-1-2, Tommy Nayajuma, Wapia, Ta, Bonaradi, your man first in Sweden, Debbie, and Wakralizer. Japan, sir, here, we are not here to joke. 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border go That is me That is me Anthony Elanga Elanga Anthony Elanga What about the 11 pagano Sweden Born by the Victor Chokeres Who do you play war bonus to the Kakasa? No, Pierma, Antonio Lanka. I think the boy didn't go across it. Boy, Pa, Anna, Sandy Olize. Where's one? I go bash and answer them across it.
1: Because when then right, once washing the war bash, washing,
0: asking them for bashing,
1: or bashing,
0: no bashing. What said the no bashing?
1: Oh, bashing.
0: Okay.
1: Once I can record this, although say Sweden, a minor friend in Japan, a million share World Cup proper box. Four games are not my bono. Ninyi na what you say go go no at only one game and a go go onto that was 1997
0: oh yes
1: and only Sweden share a long go to zero Japan at 1995 a year 2-2 oh 1996 1-1
0: okay
1: and a 2002 South year 1-1 say say no 62nd minutes and yeah boy
0: okay
1: World Cup 2026 a pass for USA Mexico Canada and then Sweden against Japan no a South year 1-1 go go no DSA at once a record, no dear. I can of cray.
0: I don't joke with my records.
1: I can of cray.
0: I don't joke with my history.
1: I can of cray.
0: You know, maybe I may cast a man, catch us a perform band base. We didn't know go a cray on the amount. Don't forget to add the history aspect and also records aspect. Dear, come on, said the okay. So far, game Nankas, I don't say.
1: Oh, game.
0: This year, Netherlands, I am a three.
1: Introduce your phone and you
0: Ebe ze na Samuel Omeyi na nyema container na basket ni. Se ka mi send bi am o mo na ze.
1: So make us 12 goals. As a two. The Obusha one against Sweden, no matter one against.
0: If I to make bi ni mo as papa.
1: Pa.
0: Na ka mi se na mbaya dia. Aka mi first strat ni Nigeria for e.
1: Cameroon for crowd for.
0: Ala Nigeria for the.
1: O so ya pebe, o se Nigeria for. Aha. E bi a bi o mo ko da ni hold him. Be bi a group we hold the name is how.
0: Group na dey on.
1: Share.
0: E fu mu adin.
1: E mu do adin papa. Yes, I want to be easy. Can we get down? If only no one is Japan for
0: the castle,
1: only Japan for Dono Bayaka.
0: Wouldn't Tentema?
1: Tentema?
0: Yes, Tentema.
1: Tentema.
0: What Tentema?
1: What's the question?
0: Oh, yeah. But yeah, Menenda Sao. Tentema. wa do chenche me bia obedi adanse ye ne do ya
1: she
0: obewie no na o keke keka wo no
1: se we na be fucheche
0: chenche ma
1: never
0: hey me tie wo na o mo eye kwia dwuma obi eye kwia dwuma bia me tie ne e chance victor where's your eye prayer for this hair am jaku do se bini pao Alexander Isak, what a mess! Goalkeeper, if I say Suzuki, I deny it from scoring. Bobona to the last point there, Suzuki, come on, Wakela is come on. Same situation, no. Bonnie a corner kick. Yeah, boss, what you mean, your man? Your friend is in Japan, Antonio Lanka, what temporary commercial to be a brand, and so that be bonus to not rush here. Bonus for air throwing here, two sort of idiots here. On my air, friends are sweating, which is a bad verb, bad year, or trono, aha, of every pound, or punish in any. We're a friend, said Tromu set piece.
1: And easy. Tromu Conan, no. Eh, who tell me,
0: now, Panabari, Ayari, Wachubako, a chance for Sweden, Aquana, Omushana, or Piamara Kamasu to the Quaterno, Abedi Goodman Sen, Wetemon Kamasu Tinema, Victor Chokeres, Wabitibako, Yajefinism, Ref is a body of foul. Ah, boy, to a Sunday, boy, a foul. Do you have defended this queen?
1: Let me defend an abo. See what Jim,
0: what do you see here? Hey, no, it was a referee. Okay, fine, it would prove it to
1: me. Yeah.
0: Home advantage.
1: Hey, do you want
0: to play? Maybe it's my
1: the experience quality football.
0: Oh yes. Oh yes.
1: Also goals you see at the SA Moshi. Okay. The longer go your she a travel say a bit to the top flight level of his career.
0: Yes.
1: Also Langa, Manchester United, Mura IBB, and a money free occupy monotone for us in Leon, Newcastle United. But Chow also bought top level football, about Champions League football. A Langa baby and the GDD so in Bobo. Yeah, against a minor. And I said against Barcelona, the Champions League, you know. And I'm going to say, Elanga, Cyborg winning Piampa. I just put out to say, yes. Now, Barca first, a different thing. Now, Omoshi, Barcia. Now, game we know, Grand Porter, pressure, or they are too on my friend Japan, so. And what's up with me, trust, you know, with me, pressure, no. I'm going to mount it on Japan because Japan, for you know, they will do that 80, 85, 90 honor. A horrible pouring in Abba. Oh, my against Netherlands.
0: Yes.
1: Against Netherlands.
0: Yes.
1: Netherlands lead by 2-1. No more Jepona, no more Bottle Pinet, no more Bosseno. That embers of the game that we near through Hono. Now Japan for that punisher. And see, on my name for the Sweden.
0: Oh, yes.
1: Who possible qualify a year and qualify outright to DR? Come with me and me and San Kebabua. And I said, with me and Baku County 2-1 at Kebabua.
0: Is it Russia 2018 and I said think World Cup tournament back be omo ye bit ya Belgium yeah 2018 there
1: Belgium sa
0: yeah omo ye bit ya Belgium
1: and Asian nation Asia for no sa no mo tie and obeka 2018 na so on 2018 o my be host
0: Russia
1: Germany film o good stage South Korea sa ye bit ya Germany that are no much Germany 1-0 Germany 4% but take camera. I know where the pimp corner is. And I see the song in me. But you brought up and know where the chance is winning the bus.
0: Sister. And then we say, oh, people are more fun than somewhere share, you know.
1: But anyway,
0: maybe you say, Kai or Smarton for the team. You brought up and you know, senior baby will be an administrator. Was more Smarton for the team. Easy. Manabao fast food, Abusia. Eh, Manabao fast food. 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Sebiana Pokuan, a wooden quad, yeah. Huh? And yet, Ebiana Pobaqua Benny, and we are Manabao fast food. 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minutes of action. Our ARATMT Stadium. And here the Kenos will be for Bro. Arlington City, USFA. On the field of play, Borabedi, or my friend, sir, Japan Tanaka. And a Tanaka watching the view now for Sunday Easy.
1: Tanaka
0: and a Tanaka Wabo Baba.
1: Japan.
0: Yes. What's that?
1: Japan.
0: Kavio.
1: Japan.
0: Kavio.
1: Japan.
0: Allah. La.
1: Once I turn out, I'm born in Ewa Landwood. Edmund Leeds United.
0: Oh, yes.
1: I try to say, English Premier League, you know, I'm going to produce quality
0: players. Quality players.
1: Once I won cup, yeah, yeah, boy. English Premier League, I'm going to produce more number of players.
0: Oh, yes.
1: Even people won cup.
0: Oh, yes.
1: And you know, I could have Ao Tanaka.
0: Ao Tanaka.
1: I say, I'm going to say, I'm going to say, oh, yes, I'm going to say, Tanaka. Adwuma no yende o deserve e wose wetumi e de ba ko sa tum na e o man fe Japan ne Ghana ne fe to top fra because 4 points
0: o mse go ne na e boapa
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0: Ada phone ya dozo.
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0: Anu ya Sunday release. And so adi ano no. 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Eh Japan for.
1: Japan for.
0: Japan. Se ya mad bandana. Eh omo a.
1: O mini bo.
0: Me kabiria. O mo traditional nkasa no.
1: Ade
0: o mani je won.
1: O mini yom back na na zama channel.
0: Eh I'm so bit tired.
1: Japan o mini yom back.
0: Japan.
1: I don't mean Bopa, I'm back here.
0: Hey!
1: I'm on my
0: own. I'm on my own. I'm on
1: my own. Okay, okay.
0: Because sa origin, we see another history, I mean, the appeal. Hey, I do a medicine.
1: Okay.
0: Seven sin a free moon, and a seven sin a bem on a summer. I'm more elsewhere to me about the replacing. My friend says, Japan, so yeah, changes so on, okay? I want to wear or not, what banana rubber,
1: what your room,
0: what body your room, or banana white. Come on,
1: wow,
0: Circle Nakamura, Wina Fimu, Anna Nagatomo, and a Watanabe almost what you have been Watanabe.
1: What
0: would you do?
1: Nakamura Sukura Watanabe,
0: yes,
1: what a player,
0: what a player,
1: hey, Japan player,
0: Japan,
1: Omoazoye,
0: Omoazoye. Sunday Elise. Now if I get come from out, now if I be out to me, now come out from out. Now I'm a killer. Hey! What
1: is it? What is it? I'm going
0: to be a new. So for the
1: 4 points, I'm going to play.
0: Hey!
1: And I come on 7, I'm new to me. 4 points,
0: What pray?
1: Ah, Adam.
0: Ah, good man, son.
1: Oh, good boy, name. Hey!
0: When we talk about bandana, Japan for say na air third place this year, Sweden 4 points, Ecuador 4 points, Bosnia and Herzegovina 4 points. I've been Croatia,
1: I didn't
0: South Korea, Nigeria, I Paraguay.
1: In your third place, you
0: be okay.
1: Is it 3 slots of cool? I can't find
0: it.
1: I'm gonna play me by two.
0: Do or die. Hello, sir. Send me only say, we see any crochet again, no? Hey, do or die. But you say, hey. In fact, player friend say, hey, Tanaguchi, where they are, they all see Tete, Victor Joker as an ordinary. You see what Pim the bear 2-3 be Palma. Last one was Akutiano. What's up before Niagro? Shogo, Tanaguchi. What do you look at? What do you want? We are giving one pump. Baby, I wanted the Weepa. Edit your man, your friends in Japan. Sweden. Ayari in the Japanese. And my man, fellow Sweden, we're picking this out. 1, 2, 3. Across the one, oh, my car license. Bonus, Bonabedi, Bagva. Now, what you want, Bagva? It's your boss, Nachi. 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Mausa Graham Porter. Wa trebi midi ya gu krata aso. Wa diamani players, no. Use he? Says in Yako winning game, simple cra. Changes no man, maybe the winning game, no. Yabo 77 minutes. Japan 1, Sweden 1. America is the Netherlands, and Tunisia, the boom make it. Netherlands, Asha 3, Tunisia, but Ekumina. 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
1: 4 points no mo pa
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1: Sweden 4.
0: I don't know what they
1: and I'm winning 4 points. I'm going to Argentina and I'm going to promote this.
0: Hey, I was almost
1: Japan.
0: Omo chimu tan. Omo the 3 points na ko.
1: And omo qualify with 4 points. Na omo share team me with problem.
0: The important ni am bro papa.
1: Hey,
0: o say se Klaus side na anjana. National team dey ngunu wenu as da.
1: Na mi yo se mu kwaso be duha.
0: O so ngunu wenu as da.
1: Wo to no.
0: Hey. O say swing na dwuma no wa fa na se na koma no. Eti he obedi attach na oh. O coach Charles Uzo o se si jira. By was said was suit.
1: Just a money man. I
0: am dead. Wa bom yam suit to pa.
1: Another Chelsea fool. Coach am ya top pile fool. Eh o close
0: be. Brighton. Brighton is a Brighton for the year. You
1: know
0: kra.
1: Oh no, you want to.
0: Eh see nyam kra mo. Nyam kra mo cleanest ground nyina. Be for ma Chelsea.
1: Be Brighton for players of both Chelsea.
0: Oh yes.
1: I said we could create a more demand on when they come.
0: No more.
1: But open you ready.
0: This is the law of the game. Silver 98.3. Nothing shines like silver. 0538479051. Yeah, we are no aswa. Small phone lines can clear me. Ebi ana bibia ba be see akwan. Bibia see akwan kwa dia. Ebi ana phone lines dey tin bia too because programs in the bebre gu akire aha ana no man so usi bia cross cha e bo na abegia na oni se dem kembo a ha usi su che bebre ba wote bo ha nti no e bia na programs de bebre ba ha nti na bia mi nti enti mi emfa phone lines a e no e ye de tie na se call lines a no e ye de tie nti wada wo ma make sure say obetimi the text message number me ma mention 0538479051 0538479051 Now for my king can you answer to me at the amount I will to be the silver 98.3 silver media 983 I will YouTube Wadaroma on Saka and your person in Kumia International and International Odia Wasumania now you answer your bishop I will YouTube no so maybe be our entity in Japan Dr. Madison Official I will TikTok yet the live to see braho and why the papa live no so I the year pa Sunday Olisi he day here this man day here Graham Potter I'm sitting here with some problem you know and yes I'm going to opera Sunday Olisi wa how Sunday Olisi he day here Sunday Olisi
1: any night time
0: you be a welcome
1: you be a welcome
0: now Bona Bedi Omaya Jeffrey say Japan Sunday Olisi best
1: Japan.
0: Sunday Olisi what say day
1: Japan. Japan
0: again. Yes, again.
1: Japan
0: again.
1: Japan.
0: Bon appétit, my friends in Japan. On va te voir la soutenir. Tu seras bien marqué là, c'est non. Good man, c'est Bema. What bra? What 30? What was the who? Hein? Oh. Na si anak ya, yes ya, we yes ya, yes ya. Si ya so. Mo usa Japan. Japan man no. What more budget you say? Ah, ho. Where your corner kick? Your body, your tia. Oh, my friend is sweating. A charge, should I be? Oh, my Christ, no. Brother, Antonio Lanka. Antonio Lanka, the club body says, say. Antonio Lanka, Elanga. What you about, cool, Elanga? For my first sweating, what Pierre Quatri. That's the one of the reason. If it's a place I call, a charge, should I be? Hey. Professor Ogana. Extra chaser, didn't I? Elanga the net for one. I think it's a boy. Yeah, be a net for one. And I send you this one. Idi Elanga di.
1: Oh, say Elanga no. Oya, you can be a mambo for. Oya, the ball could be more. No, but so send you. Watch the ball come. Ube Lucy ball, but be a Lucy ball. And yet, once you can catch almost say. Japan for no. From minute 80, echo 90. Oma ko ni wo ko ni wo ye pa. On se komo ti bi anya ne
0: skem go. I started e won
1: eba. Enti o pani na friend Graham Potter.
0: Also
1: he say this time at this minute na do go. Omo o just 4 points o.
0: Yes.
1: And we a life table. Say Japan she say team. E address say omo ko 3 points. Omo ba fie. Enti also Graham Potter. O hwe ni ye pa. Japan for there. Omunomunya train omo peba o mateku but minute 80 to 90 no obema o mine fresh so the pressure
0: of time pressure and your Sunday only say na dey so timi am eno no Victor Lentil of capture no say na dey obo game na me apple and strengthen our honor. But I'm a good man, son. Good man, see the club on say, oh, he what me who's all Olympic, yeah. We take one camera set to the right hand side. I'm a very old man, the first sweating, Antonio Lanka, next question player, Nessa Sweating Cano, but I'm a very Zapa. You want to sweat to be the natural. FIFA Law 12 talks about fouls and misconducts. References a friend is a Bolton. Ivan Bolton. Wajin inside the corner. Eddie Achille Victor Jokeres. There we are. Victor Jokeres. Eddie Ninsapa. Lissati. Epima Kwanan Wadero. It's Yaman yellow card in the game. And who else are you? You know, are the studios of Silver 98.3. And also, good show with you. We come on a simple take. Kai. Lindelof. Lindelof. I'm watching from say Brim. Man, and now so comes a Kai. Because the game ready to a bar point. And no. Alessandro Lizzi, Manona, a brother, and I'm
1: not
0: enough
1: now. Only stamina.
0: We both did an aquana coprano.
1: Only stamina.
0: Because, where do you want me to get my apple?
1: Oh, it's good. 85 minutes.
0: Why, dear? Yeah, because now, or more, dinner by Baba.
1: I said, we'll see more.
0: Maybe I'll put him, I'll put practice, and only answer. Because. Lindelof e proud of pa because the time I know Manchester United e proud of pa even Aston Villa kwa no
1: why say good year be
0: why say no ai
1: na Ivan Bolton no jina middle edit ball no
0: who no dem say
1: record owo e o this World Cup
0: okay
1: all the Cristiano law ai ba say FIFA e da basa odo saka tawa no not only will be Ekas opponents, Ekas offensive nose.
0: Oh, yes,
1: Ubofua, also my red card.
0: Oh, yeah,
1: operator from Ivan Bolton. What did he can use to that Lord? Oh, World Cup, I hear Boymu first. Abra Paraguay, I bought Turkey.
0: Oh, yes,
1: I could then have Amiron. I bought the ball, Edema Paraguay.
0: Paraguay,
1: that's red card.
0: And you will feel war, yes,
1: Ivan Bolton, and a man that's red card. No,
0: me, my
1: it's open.
0: What did he can use to be?
1: What did he can use to be? Christian Lord. What are the cats, you know?
0: So is that Christian in the dash?
1: Christian,
0: I need to show.
1: I say, body, some line,
0: yes,
1: body, two, Christian, this, and
0: that's a Vinny Town.
1: I hear you,
0: Christian, Vinny, wrong.
1: As a Vinny, and who saw the Christian,
0: but this one also come.
1: Is ever a Vinny Town? Christian, Vinny, law,
0: Christian, Vinny,
1: what's the acronym, man?
0: Acronym. Hey, how are you good?
1: As a Christian,
0: also Christian, law,
1: Vinny, a whole Vinny, and a Christianity, Christian,
0: law. Christiani
1: law.
0: Christiani
1: law.
0: Christiani
1: law.
0: Sunday Olise. And we are Sunday Olise. Lindelof or two game this one in Yamiama. A bad day on team to our class with you. Because what if I'm say boom? What if I'm say boom, boom, boom? Sana is a hand. A prayer. Now good man's in a film. Lindelof is worth him. Some can say good man's in Olympic. Can you do film in them? No, Kunkanomako damage him. Go to be. Next game, when you are basa. So once in a free game, you won't have no one penny. Now, any green, any play for the side, step out, and so sweat me a baby will place warm. Negreen. Now, who's a sweat them for no, or when you know, bossa. Say, dear, my bossa. Sunday, sir, now the time I now or busy school now or bopa.
1: I'm a proper baller.
0: Proper, nasa abudimpo.
1: You do campista.
0: Yes. Say we are mo bo game na mo bo bona na se. Mo opponent na mo ni mo bono. Mo show mo school na mo ni mo bo show mo. Na fe image directory. Say die maye bosa.
1: Maye bosa.
0: 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Maye bosa.
1: Hey,
0: yeah.
1: Emmanuel.
0: Oh. 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
0: Ye basi u jesi ama wo.
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0: O ko e.
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1: si o na mo talk from me
0: e talk from ha ye be talk jesi ama o we bi ba sande fauni na to fom fauni fa ba sa
1: se be talk jesi ama o
0: ye talk jesi ama o anya sande o lise cha bo pa go bo akwamko ni green we chepo no kwa banaveri Alexander Isaac for my friends at Sweden we chemu sweating dem ah eh atoni lanka cha so ba kala insano 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
0: 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But at the stadium of AT&T, Yegusua, Edi game no ensu e mount. Or the stadiums of Sovereign 8.3, Group F, World Cup 2026, US of A, Canada, Mexico. Ana Ugusua, Utie Jubedi eno ewa hormo, Ana Facebook share. Ewa Silver Media na A3, ewa a YouTube na so. Opa, make you sure, so bet me a sell thoughts. Sir Ebia, eye Facebook, ana se, where your Twitter mum? Aha, me Twitter ino hono, okay. But I think, sir, messages ni bua, I mean, influa preko. Hi, Nkwa. 1-4-D-S-1-M-A, Wadaroma, and the bad in Simahu 0538479051, 0538479051. Nafi in the Jumana simple, for my own TikTok, Dr. Madison Official. The same thing applies to Twitter on Dr. Madison Official, the same thing. Babia, social media, Babia, Dr. Madison. Okwama, we bring a lot of stories, baby. And so, Asha, our World Cup encounter, the moon. Japan enum also e wo kebre mo body kra o me face Japan Japan e pipi mo ne kakra now Japan we pipi mo ko the right hand side on na ne for bonus kakra Japan we pipi mo ko ma timi ma yasa na yasa Japan ko ma so timi ma amoro Japan so timi ko the left hand side na for bonus say Japan I too, with Jabon Kelton, on the right hand side. Pony Cry, my first Japan, Pippia Monica Kraka. 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Hamaro Jabon Kamas, on the left hand side. Now, was it 1-2? Across the bonus, Rabbi. My friend, sir, Sweden. Omu defend here pa. Omu saka kra ni apon. Ehie me dia grow. Still born here one not draw. Between Japan versus Sweden. 0534790051. Emre me ba ko e between Jai phone lines no Sweden dia tum. Na fei. Wo Sweden na fa ba tum dia ni so. 0534790051. 0534790051. Na fei ni dwani sample for mao. Our studios of Silver 98.3. And as usual, Dr. Madison, I am your commentator for today's game. Porabedi Omea, the first in Japan, Amaro, or the center circle, Wabuba the center tente, Wapimano, still one is here. Boni Kromaya, first in Japan, Rafi Ivan Adelanga, Osuni Tinana, on Pedro, Capede, Juan Pedro. One Pedro, no, but any acquire draw. And see at the stadiums of AT&T. Yeah, the game winner and so at me a barrier. Japan 1. Or my friend is Sweden 1. A year my dear and so a ball. A year first go in there for my friend is said a Japan. And I feel Anthony Elanga and so make equalizer in there for my friend is a Sweden. This is a manoka say a you one no draw and a yeti me di bibia and so it me equal year. A one is a na kwa dia. Already Netherlands omo di omo at team 7 points and almost your team di room Japan and so a day 5 points and my friend is a Sweden and so they are 4 points. This is I asked him, next a third place, no 4 points, no, so you know, mu. Eh asemini Tunisia edie makachira mama omako aba enso ewofie aha omo de omabe fie dada it is a sea no Sweden omugusugum omabo draw Sweden omugusugum because 4 points edie ebetimi agrante omo se omo 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
3: The Benya Bemo Bewan says, hey, sister, only Shubai. No, Mamma, sir, Mimi Benny Shubai. And over to my dear pa.
4: Abana Saman or to me as Uncle.
3: Oh, Apia. I do old Gibio to me was as you. A year to me was as you.
4: Yes, Mamma, no, when you have been to our summer, I don't know within the banner.
3: So, Obibu for 40-50 years. 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
0: Fa o Bible no.
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1: Amen.
0: We hear a credit basis.
1: Amen.
0: And we see a credit basis.
1: Amen.
0: A dinner basis.
1: Yes, Lord.
0: A dibia do a chia ekutia wo.
1: Amen.
0: A dibia do a chia a chicha wo.
1: Yes.
0: Said dinner basis.
1: Amen.
0: A jamai a dee.
1: Yes.
0: Kroni a dee.
1: Kwasem.
0: And we say a dee.
1: Kwasem.
0: Yari a dee.
1: Kwasem.
0: A bodi ne basis.
1: Amen.
0: And the rest of them can chill. So a bodi. So a bodi dia. And you will bodi be.
1: Yes.
0: Amen.
1: Amen.
0: Ewo Jesus Christ.
2: Amen. Amen.
0: Yes, sister, we are you. We are a chere idea. A ye dee. Sister, we are you. We are a mum a dee. Yadie bi okura di bia no ene tru be twa firu abrabo
1: amen
0: we hear it e yadie e be ko bi firi
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2: 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Amen.
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0: 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Ewa ni munyam mu. Iyedie mu.
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0: 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Yes. Awadie mu. Yes. Esikese mu. Enshire mu. 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
0: 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Yes. Aye kase mi mwadine makase. Oh, doctor, wase kwa me despite. Me boni di. 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
0: 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Ya bo doctor say kwa me despite am so wo sika wo se bo sika di
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0: obi en wo kase hia no wo sika because everybody page no
1: yes
0: wo many di so wo ma despite di so en everybody page o di wati
1: amen
2: amen
0: o page di wani bonyamu
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0: o page di free ariye mu
1: amen
0: o page di free o se mu
1: amen
0: edi bi edi wa chi akutia wo
1: yes
0: edi ni nane
1: amen
0: Jacob di dane
1: yes
0: no be Israel
1: Kwasem.
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0: If say yes or abutre, or abutre, or by the boy of Woba. The bay in the night, that's our do. It will be a dear Chibia or do, or Tema, but if I flew any
3: more,
0: yes, when you're a man in here, or for a time she knew. It is over dear Chidia, Sanya Menino, Ubidiso. A yes way, or when some say yes, you say. 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
3: Hmm.
0: Eni yebe bodi ni abompaye.
2: 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Yes.
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0: 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Ewe Yesu Kristo di.
3: Yes. Father, we thank you, God.
0: Be any day, Uncle Pansy said, Radia, that was
3: it.
0: I
3: feel
0: we are singing out, that was
3: it.
2: I was a young man,
0: I was a young man, I was a young man, I was a young man, I was a young man, I was a young man, I was a young man, I was a young man, I was a young man, I was a young man, I was a young man, I was a young man, I was a young man, I was a young man, I was a young man, I was a young man, I was a young man, I was a young man, I was a young man, I was a young man, I was a young man, I was a young man, I was a young man, I was a young man, I was a young man, I was a young man, I was a young man, I was a young man, I was a young man, I was a young man, I was a young man, I was a young man, I was a young man, I was a young man, I was a young man, I was a young man, I was a young man, I was a young man, I was a young man, I was a young man, I was a young man, I was a young man, I was a young man, I was a young man, I was a young man, I was a young man, I was a young man, I was a young man, I was a young man, I was a young man, I was a young man, I was a young man, I was a young man, I was a young man, I was a young man, I was a young man, I was a young man, I was a young man, I was a young man, I was a young man, I was a young man, I was a young man, I was Sabre ade onyankopon si na ya sere urade se ni mocha no ye ho efi
1: yes
0: onfo mo jeni nyare ye
1: Jesus Christ
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1: yes
0: onfo mo jani ho hore ho
1: yes
0: won si esie
1: Jesus
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1: o nyame ho pa ye mo cha ye bom pa me kwa na bidu ko cha yesu Christ ni onko ko ayonko pa
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0: Yesu wo chani si.
2: 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So ne me boni.
0: Yesu wo chani si.
2: Amu chani e mo mura ya boa fo asaye.
0: We need to be able to do it. We need to be able to do it. We need to be able to do it. We need to be able to do it. We need to be able to do it. We need to be able to do it. We need to be able to do it. We need to be able to do it. We need to be able to do it. We need to be able to do it. We need to be able to do it. We need to be able to do it. We need to be able to do it. We need to be able to do it. We need to be able to do it. We need to be able to do it. We need to be able to do it. We need to be able to do it. We need to be able to do it. We need to be able to do it. We need to be able to do it. We need to be able to do it. We need to be able to do it. We need to be able to do it. We need to be able to do it. We need to be able to do it. We need to be able to do it. We need to be able to do it. We need to be able to do it. We need to be able to do it. We need to be able to do it. We need to be able to do it. We need to be able to do it. We need to be able to do it. We need to be able to do it. We need to be able to do it. We need to be able to do it. We need to be able to do it. We need to be able to do it. We need to be able to do it. We need to be able to do it. We need to be able to do it. We
3: I will choose.
1: Your brother, you are a brother, you are a brother, you are a brother, you are a brother, you are a brother, you are a brother, you are a brother, you are a brother, you are a brother, you are a brother, you are a brother, you are a brother, you are a brother, you are a brother, you are a brother, you are a brother, you are a brother, you are a brother, you are a brother, you are a brother, you are a brother, you are a brother, you are a brother, you are a brother, you are a brother, you are a brother, you are a brother, you are a brother, you are a brother, you are a brother, you are a brother, you are a brother, you are a brother, you are a brother, you are a brother, you are a brother, you are a brother, you are a brother, you are a brother, you are a brother, you are a brother, you are a brother, you are a brother, you are a brother, you are a brother, you are a brother, you are a brother, you are a brother, you are a brother, you are a brother, you are a brother, you are a brother, you are a brother, you are a brother, you are a brother, you are a brother, you are a brother, you are a brother, you are a brother, you are a brother, you are a brother, you are a brother, you are

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2: Sinitra Abranti be friend artist.
3: Yes.
2: Ye the artist you kunya nkupo any.
3: Jesus Christ.
2: Odofo utie me. We ye sinitra ni.
3: The kwasem.
2: Na utimodem for the yadi bia to no shua. 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Then so on the nyamidi no si.
3: Yes, Lord.
2: Ojidi ni utie me.
3: Jesus Christ.
2: Ni pati ya se we hiamu wati.
3: Kwasem.
2: Ye bom pa me union ma yare fua.
3: My God.
2: O tam for tu yari egu on so.
3: Jesus.
2: Na wanya yare fua. There's a panny binti.
3: Yes.
2: There's a drubinti. There's a nipper binti.
3: Jesus.
2: So much I had a fool.
3: Yes.
2: Yeah, bomb best row at day. I'm born some form of the Ariachi Maranti, much a chili nipper or die at a sabia.
3: Yes.
2: The deaf ye.
3: Jesus Christ.
2: Ye genata so Sarah didn't so many idea with you.
3: Amen.
4: Oh,
3: you're going to pay what Jesus.
4: In my name, Papa,
2: Yes, sir. Do be for my idea. Yes, I know, poo.
3: Quasim,
2: Sabbat.

0: bompa se yenim ni achi.
1: Yes.
0: Redeem my area empire.
1: Jesus Christ.
0: Who empire?
1: Yes, Lord.
0: Conscious empire.
1: Yes, Lord.
0: Oh, you should bompa.
1: Everybody above is fire with Jesus. When Yamia will be created,
2: Yaria,
1: Peter,
2: Yaria,
1: cry free. Yaria,
2: Pierre,
1: Jesus Christ, the demon.
2: Oh, Gromoya,
1: many my top for
2: me. I know what summer.
1: Yaria, Pierre,
2: you could be a
1: pious one.
2: You don't know what Yaria says to me.
1: When Yamina,
2: Yaria, for Jesus Christ, namu.
1: You are a church today.
0: Bofu biara sese obeso ya se onyame atumem
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2: bofu ma ye
1: we wa Jesus Christ de bom
2: we wa Yesu we wa de tia bofu ma ye
0: Hallelujah.
1: Amen.
0: Number no ye 0244 89 1430 89 1430.
1: But we
2: have so free apostles in the castle free 0244 89 1430. So now bet me a free 0599 1718 43. 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Free number
0: you mubia Osabe Kanyamini Pani Nikomo. The bomb by Sir Radin and Coupon said, we are singing a pim for you sending Yankani Kuna for. I want to forge it for. I'm sure most of football is in your name. 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
2: Yes,
1: yes,
0: Amen.
3: And Paul
0: say odini doba Jesus Christ o baba for dem e wey sin na
3: kwasem
0: enti o bom pa e bodi bom pa e aya attack e wey sin na on bible
3: yes
0: na urade be show ni munyam
2: kwasem
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2: yes
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4: Hello, Papa.
0: Hello. 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Let me say.
4: Yeah, me and you. I come out
0: today. You should say.
4: Yeah. So, from today, my name is Maya. You mentioned it because they're writing yes.
0: Mati. 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We see a boomer will be a busha. We may be. 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
0: 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And so one kind of one intimate yet. Mr. Radin and Copon Show. Obi, you see, come when you're near to me, when you're meant to put on a town for him. And since a year, and you're better, sir. See me or Dominus, a old boy, and you're near to me, obeying Shrakership. And off with the honor, Mubiano, Ayatin, Pomotin, Nefelano. Never because we are better, Boomer, see a mere original who need that. And never because of a better boomer. 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Say, we ya papa, nefra dia, or the best show in the window. So, papa nefra dia, the best show in the window. Till maybe I'll genebe all your papa be a cause, a radian when I'm saying, and to a best show in the window.
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0: Kofi Poku, Abu Odi. But you're not a person, you're not a person, you're not a person, you're not a person, you're not a person, you're not a person, you're not a person, you're not a person, you're not a person, you're not a person, you're not a person, you're not a person, you're not a person, you're not a person, you're not a person, you're not a person, you're not a person, you're not a person, you're not a person, you're not a person, you're not a person, you're not a person, you're not a person, you're not a person, you're not a person, you're not a person, you're not a person, you're not a person, you're not a person, you're not a person, you're not a person, you're not a person, you're not a person, you're not a person, you're not a person, you're not a person, you're not a person, you're not a person, you're not a person, you're not a person, you're not a person, you're not a person, you're not a person, you're not a person, you're not a person, you're not a person, you're not a person, you're not a person, you're not a person, you're not a person, you're not a person, you're not a person, you're not a person, you're not a person, you're not a person, you're not a person, you're not a person, you're not a person, you're not a person, you're not a person, you're not a person, you're not a person, you're not a person, you're not a person
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5: Amen.
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5: What's your number? 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
0: 0244-891-1743 0599-17-1843 friend number Mama Mia Mense Medio Nyamin Animo Nyama Na Yeye Erimba Ben Uja Wama Mia Mense Medio Nyamin Animo Nyama

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0: 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Nipa just said, Nibiada, who could obey you to me. Now, this is some page I did do a cheat. No fellow say I to a brother, Bosch, the Metanamari in Jamakara. As I sent you, no more, some no more, the Duke. Much an impetu a brother boom. A Jumanya ye, who seek us some sank out here. The old boys who seek a dia, Metanis said, you are very free seek a semoso. Who seek and peer metal in some. Sikana nti mesha wensem. 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Amen.
5: Amen.
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0: 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June conference or any? A junior by four modia. 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The bitch shall for a minimum. 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
2: A mimu boo, town for no move for me. 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
4: No me kuya me kasa free ahojo.
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0: Oh, Yamon Concono, oh, yeah, Cassia will see him. 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I want to see the demo. Jesus won't command a drink with him. I do with the
2: amen.
4: Amen.
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7: Papa, good morning.
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7: Bacho, a friend John can say free. 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
0: Bacho, then I'll pursue the uncle body to me. 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
0: Mamma, can say me, Joe, Tin Yipa. 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
7: Amen.
0: That's it. Amen. Hello.
8: Hello.
0: Morning, Abacho. Okay, so for now, did they say? Amen. And then your point, your me point, your honor, but what did you frame me?
4: Nothing.
0: What did you frame me? Now I'm informed that I'm going to come out with you. Nothing. I'm sure.
4: Nothing.
0: Hello? What do you mean, you're not sure? When you're going to come out with you, what did you do to me, but you ask mama?
8: Hello.
0: Hello.
8: Good
0: man. Man, but you can free now. Did they say?
8: I'm going free adventure.
0: Yes, Mama. Mama. I didn't know you were going to put the two in your mouth.
8: But you. My youngest is Baby, I'm the one who is home to me. My own thing. Baby, I'm the one who is home to me. No one is home to me. Baby, I'm the one who is home to me. But I'm the one who is home to me.
0: The boy didn't buy a
8: man.
0: Welcome to your Ruby Dugunim. Your power from what? Yes, you are. You are more than Juno. One now or five years and why you are. And let me do a movie and tell what do you. The one boy, what do you do? I'm the most major than he said you have before. What do you? I'm continuing to be a good deal. What do you? Yes, you much a mood to me. No, I'm on your phone with you. You can be a good deal as I should do. Anne, no, could I bear you to me? No, I do. What do you want? My demon will yes, Christo Timo. I felt you know what? I felt Berman or Radio Fan in San Cana Jenny. I do know you about me, Danano, and Mania and Quaji. 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

0: Hey, fire lady, one is so. 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
1: Oh, yeah, need a baby.
0: When a fireman,
1: yeah,
0: fireman, and so I have Evangelist Enoch Mensah.
1: What?
0: And also, I have fireman.
1: Yo,
0: Munina, yeah.
1: That's it for
0: better.

0: when now we do a GM Friday edition no every bia wo bia e o GM Friday edition ni ade bro na nyankopon de nsa be kan waje wo we you free abusia abusia kontonchi wo do ba abusia kronkron no se ni ma me wo abusia kronkron no ma ni trimye ni den eh won so wo be wo abusia kronkron no bi na trimu aye wo de pa na fire lady wa fireman wa ha Nasu na fire papa onto ever. Then the any fed ya grow crow. So one in zero three senior. If ya will be a more feeding the man, I mean, corner in Gomora crowd. And send me up on my crowd. Your gem ray Friday edition, no ebro. 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
1: Young
0: Pantom. And your wife will weigh in feet on. Where am Peter? Fireman, where am Peter? Na, where are you?
2: I am near Wakana.
0: And wow, I saw a few boko.
2: Yes, what don't?
0: Oh, better materials. A hoboko.
2: Yeah, boko.
0: Oh,
2: yeah, boko. No more pie.
0: Yeah, yes, papa. And Pabon Gusukosu.
2: Egusupa. Wiki, Craddy. Nay, yam, randomly. From Dwada Ninyana anti Tiasusa.
0: Okay, that's a week we and you may be a
2: and you may be a
0: time man, that's a 6
2: upon 8 o'clock.
0: Okay, the penny baby
2: and you may pay we are no padiana. Near the meridian at was near we.
0: Okay, Tinana pans be to us and the view.
2: Yeah, done a day and to move.
0: Mm. Debia
2: empire wo.
0: Ti nana pe empire bo ho.
2: E wo.
0: E tembe.
2: Grofo bi kran so ye 19 ti aso dane.
0: Oh. Yes, sir. Aso dane 24/7.
2: Eh ti wo kran pe 19 abeya. O baba dane be ma. E Christofo ni nada.
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0: Mm. And I say, and yep, I met this man.
2: Dabby.
0: Okay, Pentecost for you at me.
2: Oh, yeah, you are the used to be a
0: damn baby. Okay, and then you many a time being a movie champion. When I see
2: 6
0: and you may see
2: 8 in the cry, my name, papa, my name,
0: okay,
2: so never be any party. That's
0: a papa, I can't hobby.
2: What do you want to see in us? And TVS watching on my castle day. 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
0: Okay. 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
1: Oh, okay, okay. 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
0: Yes. 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
1: Well, can I no kwa na mo friend tell me. 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
3: eda wase nyama okonkon that was a dinner soon for son of peace or the abba. Now, me a soon never or cheer, mamma, or ye suit him. Amen.
2: Amen.
0: You are the share, a woman you are cheer by, if you can say, survive him. 98.3. So, your kind said, you dear do so, a your gemre,
2: gemre,
0: or gemre, ye bra, yame, faso, can't not some chair, and you check your guardian. Now, and what you know, or my acquaint, Nina Cassa, among, and me. 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It was asked, say, Radin Cosson Kay, and one so,
2: yes,
0: na a man I don't know so. This is a sinner, dear nim, and I am from Quer Radinum, oh, sorry,
3: you, Papa Mendas. 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
2: yes

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1: Paya ye boy for jide title ni ye bo Ewade wade be sano Ewade wade be teo Kese wade Enano pay Owo famo Ona famo Nomo fabiala Midemo Seye yale Seye walise Seye sikasa Enano pay Ewade Midemo na Mama bon pay Ewade yakupo Mawa kie Daya midi Mama yesu dewa Ye wano na pay Ye wano na pay Enomo fabiala Midemo biala Yesu dewa Yes, the boss. Yes, the boss. Yes, the boss. Yes, the boss. Yes, the boss. Yes, the boss. Yes, the boss. Yes, the boss. Yes, the boss. Yes, the boss. Yes, the boss. Yes, the boss. Yes, the boss. Yes, the boss. Yes, the boss. Yes, the boss. Yes, the boss. Yes, the boss. Yes, the boss. Yes, the boss. Yes, the boss. Yes, the boss. Yes, the boss. Yes, the boss. Yes, the boss. Yes, the boss. Yes, the boss. Yes, the boss. Yes, the boss. Yes, the boss. Yes, the boss. Yes, the boss. Yes, the boss. Yes, the boss. Yes, the boss. Yes, the boss. Yes, the boss. Yes, the boss. Yes, the boss. Yes, the boss. Yes, the boss. Yes, the boss. Yes, the boss. Yes, the boss. Yes, the boss. Yes, the boss. Yes, the boss. Yes, the boss. Yesu biba wa boya wa boya wa juma fasira abade tuwa abade tuwa wa mana tuwa fasira ala abufu ala abade tuwa wa tu wa tu wa tu wa tu wa tu wa tu wa boya na pai wa boya na pai wa boya na pai wa boya na pai in the name of Jesus
2: Christ
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1: 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every the soul every the soul every the soul every the soul bo pa ye Yes, you do. Yes, you do. Yes, you do. Yes, you do. Yes, you do. Yes, you do. Yes, you do. Yes, you do. Yes, you do. Yes, you do. Yes, you do. Yes, you do. Yes, you do. Yes, you do. Yes, you do. Yes, you do. Yes, you do. Yes, you do. Yes, you do. Yes, you do. Yes, you do. Yes, you do. Yes, you do. Yes, you do. Yes, you do. Yes, you do. Yes, you do. Yes, you do. Yes, you do. Yes, you do. Yes, you do. Yes, you do. Yes, you do. Yes, you do. Yes, you do. Yes, you do. Yes, you do. Yes, you do. Yes, you do. Yes, you do. Yes, you do. Yes, you do. Yes, you do. Yes, you do. Yes, you do. Yes, you do. Yes, you do. Yes, you do. Yes, you do. Yes, you do. Yes, you do. Yes, you do. Yes, you do. Yes, you do. Yes, you do

0: Awurade di.
1: Yes.
0: Awurade ma na omi ahote.
1: Yes.
0: Anopai. Ye bo mpaye. Sa nyame wa hode ba wo maso a. Awurade, e ma wo ye no ma kese.
1: E
0: ma ye no ma e fe. Awurade no pa ma bi nto me so. Adom.
1: Yes.
0: E to ni paso a. Ni pa nyina so. Na Awurade do ye. Ka sa Awurade.
1: Awurade.
0: Ni ma kan di ma ye. Adom a.
1: Adom a.
0: To ni he ma ya so a.
1: Mo
0: ti ni sori gina ye.
1: E
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0: 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E na Awurade.
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0: 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Yesu ni mo. So be je. So be je. So be je. 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Yesu ni ma. Timi timi. Timi timi. 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
1: Jesus Christ.
0: Anoba mi jaya baba wo sram.
1: Oh yes.
0: Ebi wo sram dom.
2: Jesus.
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0: Awurade fa wo ye.
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0: Na so no Awurade ani mu nyam. 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
0: Amen.
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1: Timo,
3: Maria, and I feel so many out
1: there.
3: Yaka, and so because I tell Radin, and no, no, pay. 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What you?
0: Amen.
3: I been yam we are so.
1: Amen.
3: Angelus Jamie in Shram. But you're a frabber if you so. 0244 0244 655 962 0244 655 962 962 Na you know se jumadi edin efiada bia ahomache no nan ni apono num ni akwakoto aso memenda no pa no sia akosi no nson ma wiremfi se Tumedia yedie nyina no. 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
0: 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A bungra mu. Yes, a team man tampia my arisano. You pay the man of pay sex. I want Sammy and yes, sir. Now who paid I rather my alien in free was so. Now when you pay, we used to the Monty. Amen.
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3: In your bar, Empire Yabunti, or Nana Bacoate. Mm-hmm. Was number we are. Yo, it was a four. And chair, did you know? Baby, yeah, yeah. Utie yen, when you cabo bomb pie in your ass. If you are to be a new antenna, you are the brawl, you are your mess to do. And Fabian from Yadu, your mess, so, a genaso, and then on where Radia Casa. Radia, a waffa, and you mean through, and then your mess, my tien. Well, Radde, the movie muabem. A movie muabem. And you'll be a. And you'll be a obia, be a sassis, man of quiet moon wabem. When you remember more, you should. Your father will chat to you. Hello, good morning.
6: Hello.
3: But you're to say?
6: Hello.
3: Hello, good morning.
6: Hello.
3: Yeah, good morning. But you're to make a. Yo. Ajo kasa. Ajo so miura.
7: So miwo brotherhood was just nearby Shemu. Emi na mama wa eskita. Michi mi ne hundred toy.
3: Yes. Yo, what's up for your dad's as I say. Yo yo.
7: And.
3: Okay. Yo, Minya Christian Brotherhood. Rade asum je enkan. Rade Kosuma conference on by a moon ne pa a woman pakua and then a bush and sanka one dear. Rade me or sort of mount Manado yenwa and unti when ya no no. Emi boon come fausto. Un shrow. We yes to Jim. Amen.
8: Amen.
3: Yo. And then, Mira, if you see, I watch it, I didn't count. I was afraid you were doing your business. I'm a listener. She, I, Nayanko. Check eyes enough for you.
9: The check eyes around for you now, child days get for. I mean, she like better for you now. Amen.
3: Yeah. Better. I just a career. What were you in about? Radio soon, Jenkin. What's up?
10: Papa, number now. 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
11: Okay, so van interior trust ni. 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
0: That's what the life is meant for. 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Romans chapter 12 can see every Philippians 1:7 for you, Tiasia.

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0: God at the back of your mind, not fasting because you want ministry to grow. 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
0: 94
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1: 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Se bra woni Ni now for a bit of one, a young for a young for him for not a kind of Sisiano. One day, then, uncle, you for ye now. What the next was all me, Na Kwame, who of papa? And to honor the baby, I want him to be on in the court. Catch it, oh, baby, that, oh, who's that? Baby, I had, wanting for baby, and that, be pure, baby, or in the manor. 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

0: because me and Sano was in another WWW. 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Media menobaco. Hey, I hear me. Uncle Rat, need you know what the kind of Kwame Sansa. Oh, you didn't attend. I'm mommy and sending tip. Dear Janity, none of you will see Mantia. 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so we won't bound him in the bill and a man show ye and a man to me when says you and a man to a matam and a man for my daddy in ammo and a missing in a man found show a more one yen fe. I didn't even make me see a freezer somewhere. Come here. Who more need it? Oh, he need it. 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I remember home. And then, yeah, and between you have to do the rock of Shepu about you, Santa Mano, because we didn't own Donna time. 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And you may have quit a pen to my move from the Pediana or no, no, you're in a 1,009. 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it's time piano sir needing the ordinate open a message you 22 fat my babra or corporate to a shiny guru sana needing ordinate yeah my babra sure what's that mean New York come back say you know so 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What down for no two for no, sir? About your hunu sikama, owns a about your hunu sikama, a bubble is gassa, and I was with tearful to come. What we see are four, and now what attention more? You press on again, Kwame. Now send the in the decano, and hey, me busao, mammy. We need to come in said that you won't get no. 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When you need to pay the ice road, now come in. 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
0: But only baby, many free the home no swa when you wicked. So only baby, then if you home no swa, some bonabra but some boa. If you say a home no, any of them bro and boas, and a pay kwame. 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Oh, he knew and he was a son. He didn't know how they can and any back up. It was in whole tone. He didn't know how I can also. Sign away. What is our hino? It's an open vampire. What's up? The main thing I'm in the can, between an ante, may a dang sound we didn't know the can, the entire when you're back. When Musson said, when he hears when you encounter. When they were years from Mompunpu, and who tell them when this animal yet? If you say what this Macatel said, Sanoma, when we need a better walk, hey, so a penny at the cutlass, who didn't hear at this egg? So I'm not going to find more Satan or not any diamond, untia rent, untia labe, untia water bill, or co Papa Jemo, a co. 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This is all the way day, a man. Eti, we are bumping away, admit. I know where you so.
3: Where you so?
0: And I know Prem Dawas.
3: And I know Prem Dawas.
0: What's my bum in chain?
3: What's my bum in chain?
0: Man, who say?
3: Man, who say?
0: And we send those shots, see a baby. Send those
3: shots, see a baby.
0: Man, so many niya yonko fa.
3: Man, so many niya yonko fa.
0: Meet me yani sa.
3: Meet me yani sa.
0: No, I'm man who say.
3: I'm man who say.
0: Obi bi obo bo dino.
3: Obi obo bo dino.
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3: Oba jene.
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3: Eti ano pay.
0: Erade.
3: Erade.
0: From Bonnie Chemi.
3: Bonnie Chemi.
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3: Dia my ebia.
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3: Dia many tia me ye.
0: Nye po minima me ye.
3: Nye po minima me ye.
0: Fachemi.
3: Fachemi.
0: Nam didi se.
3: Didi se.
0: Uni Christo no.
3: Uni Christo no.
0: Oba asase so.
3: Oba asase.
0: Baba abrabo.
3: Baba abrabo.
0: Na uwi.
3: Na uwi.
0: Na nansa so.
3: Nansa so.
0: Oh sorry.
3: Sorry.
0: Ano pay.
3: Ano pay.
0: Erade.
3: Erade.
0: Me hiao.
3: Me hiao.
0: Betani mo. Mura no,
3: Mura no,
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3: Meja no,
0: Oso Baname,
3: Oso Baname.
0: Show me the Okwangu Mende,
3: we did one.
0: Every Nekwe,
3: Free Nekwe,
0: Mohun Homana,
3: Mohun Homana,
0: and you were Japadi, Obezo Timono,
3: Beso Timono,
0: Made the Mount,
3: Made the Mount,
0: Shirame,
3: Shirame,
0: Meshafo Fonso, Medawasi,
3: that was
0: Sawajimi,
3: Sawajimi,
0: oh, yes, you did,
3: yes, you did.
0: Amen,
3: Amen.
0: Yes, I said, Mumpire, and I pray your pastor, my brother, Father, in the baby, I will be here. So, and you who is with us level, who you know me, and I know who would be a would be attention, man, or Bubiana or Mount, me pay the attention, or my attention, and the cutter, Yano, over the Yakwa, and a poor Mumpire, somebody else, and what's money, and my fire, yes, so Christ, Father, in the mighty name of Jesus, your Pompire, and a pay, my son. I'm a man. I'm a man. I'm a man. I'm a man. I'm a man. I'm a man. I'm a man. I'm a man. I'm a man. I'm a man. I'm a man. I'm a man. I'm a man. I'm a man. I'm a man. I'm a man. I'm a man. I'm a man. I'm a man. I'm a man. I'm a man. I'm a man. I'm a man. I'm a man. I'm a man. I'm a man. I'm a man. I'm a man. I'm a man. I'm a man. I'm a man. I'm a man. I'm a man. I'm a man. I'm a man. I'm a man. I'm a man. I'm a man. I'm a man. I'm a man. I'm a man. I'm a man. I'm a man. I'm a man. I'm a man. I'm a man. I'm a man. I'm a man. I'm a man. I'm a man. I'm a man. I'm a man. I'm a man. I'm a man. I'm a man. I'm a man. I'm a man. I'm a man. I'm a man. I'm a man. I'm a man. I'm a man. I'm a man. I'm a man. Philippe dia e wo na ade ko e na ba sai wo Yesu Kristo ni mo e kan baba ba zo ta le mama handa dada baba ka ba e na do ki handa mo bo ka ba bo e wo Yesu Kristo ni mo e wo Yesu Kristo ni mo e wo Yesu 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So come on, Revelation chapter 1 verse 10. I was saying, I was in the spirit on the Lord's day and heard, hear me a great voice as of a trumpet. Was number one woman ready done? And I'm a tea and nibet set to Turbento. Obibiana, Ubeja, we didn't know the kindness in chain. I dear your home, home. Ultimate swing, I go home, man in ye. Go Bible say, na a radiant dear home, home. Na baby, what they home or all of our dear day at once. And to untest the ones you want to yes, Wendy. I'm man who my baby to know who wouldn't yes soon be. And the one in the was as I was say, na on young good boy at the home home. Na one now summon no. As well soon a woman in the home in the end of the room. And say, we don't we didn't know the kind of woman is in China. No one could in the mommy at here. Oh, by your mob. Nampa, so when you Christo, I'll bet since a woman na why am I your vampire? So I no pay one na who no one woman at the chin one and can't get you the four. A young woman for her, then one in my house, and what is some of you are not paying to begin to play vampire, father, the name of Jesus of Vampire,
3: and what's them so mean? Why
0: are you more pine on a play? One meal who say, who in here? Sakame, and foreign media, and for us of our head, and for us of our own mind. One day I will leave them here. That will be taken in our house. No woman who will be on a minute. I'm going to be another pay, the vampire. Oh, yes, so Christopher. And I'm a vampire. So what are you doing? Say we are Jesus. say na for some na you will free soa say bu say say na you will free soa and na no pe e won hu mobo no won je so we begin to pray Father in the name of Jesus Father in the mighty 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
0: 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I'm a prime. I'm a prime. 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Come on, Mr. Ghana. Yeah, young one.
4: Sure.
0: What does a man tell you? A young normal. As fast as we will know below 40 years. And Roy is a mujane. Your bumpire. So, what do you use to deem when you're young one here? I want to find it in 2 years.
4: Jesus.
0: You're gentleman of my Ghana. So, what do we have to do? When you be a Yabiana or a factory, we begin to pray. I won't pray to our father in the name of Jesus. You won't pray out of pay. Oh, you are actually on my gun. I want to lack of doing by people, Paris. I know who you are in here. What you are in here. And I don't pray your bomb pious. Oh, yes, to Christendom. And I don't pray your bomb pious. Oh, yes, to Christendom. And I don't pray your bomb. And I don't pray your bomb. Not a bomb. You have a bomb. You are a time of a come. Oh Lord, yes to Christ to him. Oh yes to Christ to him. And Kwamra Ghana. Ya dem pay for you dey for your point. Ya dey help for your point. Ya dey do to for your point. And lawyers for your point. On my pay you dey dey che. E do to for your point. Ba to my hen. Ayi ku dey na. Ya say your point come on. Ya say come on. Ya say come on. Lawyers among us. Today among us,
4: we are Jesus Christ. We are in Kenya, Canada.
0: We are Jesus Christ. We are Jesus Christ. We are what is our God? The Messiah. What is our? What is our? The Messiah is a brand new thing. What is our Bible? Or so far as a journey in India, bright or somewhere. Need to use our brother. What is our power? Number 0243 576681 0243 576681 And what in Shalom? So deep breath. If it's Tears of Christ Ministry International nearby, what they admit, maybe share up a taxi and upon on Concope may be a you go so air, yes, shaking the shaker boss, our Zion Life Ministry. You bet my back, not our Bible to me. And what in Shalom? Number 0243 576681 Ebi and no Hian Bible. Ebi Sua, now Uhia say Uber, the near Baba Suma. I can't obey to my friend. They won't pass up a boy and swap with my friends. I'll learn. Everybody shall.

Mema pa Reverend Anasaji and our tenen can say of Tears of Christ Tears of Christ Ministry. Na ode Azusa our Jumedi no Edebre wo nyami aduma next week papa besen ya babiem na yededia kanyina dia toaso dia bro number ni 0243576681 bomoden fred na ndie haubia ni papa eni hu nkomo na odedia kanyina bebro. Friday edition of Silver News. No. Editor Swabro. 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
1: economic uncertainties are compelling governments and development partners alike to reassess spending priorities and development commitments. For many developing countries, including Ghana, these developments pose significant challenges. For civil society organizations that have historically relied on external funding, the implications are equally. Let us therefore confront an important reality. Development models of yesterday may not be sufficient for the future. The question before us is not merely how to replace shrinking donor resources. The more important question is how to build sustainable national systems that are capable of financing our development, empowering our citizens, strengthening the democratic governance, and improving livelihoods irrespective of changes in the global environment. And this challenge is shared by all of us, government, civil society, development partners, private sector, academia, faith-based organizations, and local communities. The government I lead believes that this moment calls for a new development compact founded on four key principles. The first is greater domestic resource mobilization. The second is stronger institutions of state as anchors of our democracy. The third is greater accountability for development outcomes. And the fourth is stronger partnerships across society and local ownership of our development processes. For too long, Africa's development conversation has often been framed around what our external partners can do for us. The changing global environment challenges us to ask a completely different question, and that is, what can we do for ourselves? The future of Ghana's development must increasingly be financed by Ghanaian ingenuity, by Ghanaian enterprise, Ghanaian innovation, and by Ghanaian institutions. This does not diminish the importance of our development partners now promotes a concept of isolationism. Contribution of development partners remains deeply valued and appreciated.
0: Omai magana man penyini Rajon Dramani Mahama na yeti nene no na osofu oshwe oban gana mpom dehon semso eye urua kwa breminta akando wanua na akwa se yujabosua ewe emra shibi jweni ewe ho na ye 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
4: Indeed, the Regulatory Commission, PERC, announced yet another upward adjustment in electricity tariffs, a 3.49% increase effective 1st July 2026, with water tariffs also going up by 0.85%. This is the latest chapter in an unbroken story of tariff escalation under the John Mahama-led NDC administration. We remember the promises. The NDC campaigned loudly on reducing the cost of utilities, easing the burden of house and households, and fixing the energy sector. 18 months into their tenure, Ghanaians are paying 26.82% more for electricity than they were when President Mahama took the oath of office. This is a broken promise. Since the NDC government took office in January 2025, Ghanaians have faced a relentless cycle of utility tariff increases. The cumulative data paints a stark and indefensible picture. Quarter 2 of 2025 saw a 14.75% increase. Quarter 3 of 2025 saw a 2.45% increase. Quarter 4 of 2025 saw a 1.15% increase. Quarter 1 of 2026 saw a 9.8% increase. Quarter 2 of 2026 saw a reduction of 4.81%. The latest quarter 3 2026 has seen a 3.49% increase. Cumulatively, we have 26.82% if you take out the quarter 2 reduction.
3: On my way, Yerua Collins, Adoma Kumensa, and at your tin in no, na yeda so jremu, and what NPP, or Sroma Yukono, one nom, and simu. 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
5: the South Constituency elections. We're doing nomination for elections 2026, and from Monday 22nd June to today, we have 36 people coming to pick their forms for the constituency elections, and by the close of nomination and submission of form today, 35 people had actually filled their form and submitted. So we just lost one person during was not able to bring his form.

0: we are going to have the elections on the 11th of July 2026. And the voting is taking place tomorrow and Friday. We've already met the aspirants and we've had a very cordial relationship, cordial communication with them as to how the elections will go. We've been able to agree of how we are going to ballot for various positions as come 11th of July 2026. We are, the little challenge we are facing today is just about venue. Saturday or Sunday. Sunday happens to be normal church service, so we had planned to have it on the 11th, which is 11th July, which happens to be a Saturday. Is that this is the aspirant. This is something that is within the party. We are asking the aspirants to go out and campaign. They should stop using monetary to entice people to go and vote for them.
1: Ɛno aka no ɔsɛ mo nkɔ abɔnten na deɛ wɔ mu ɔmpɛ sɛ moyɛ ɛde som ɔsoro amanyɔkuo ɛna afei ɔman Ghana no monkɔbɔ ho dawuro ne mmom monyae sɛ mode sika ɛna ɛbɛpoopo manfoɔ na afei moagye tumi a mopɛ 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

To the voice of the people, this is Oman Bapa with Nana Kwesi Sarpong Kumankuma, only on Silver FM 98.3. 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

0: Okay, some 30 minutes past 6 a.m. Yeah, live on your radio. Yeah, the ensure PSA called the Amo BBA Nano. Did you say, but you didn't put Yanko Panda on my OBA here? And then Friday. 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And International Day Against Drug Abuse and Illicit Trafficking. And this is a United Nations observance, which is against drug abuse and the illegal drug trade. 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bravo, it's a bit to me, and a tree, and when free home, and run, what is any account, Narcotics Control Commission. 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I never was aha but Kennedy Akompre Okun Japan, a villain in the new patriotic party. So Kennedy the villain. Very interesting. Me am meeting say I'm doing Kennedy in Japan. The whole sense ma baby and you be see me say ah come on kuma Kennedy or ya ya villain or party ni mo ai or ya ya killer ewo MPP party ni ai me ba cho just take a listen to some of the headlines. Headlines are hodwa aba efa Kennedy in Japan within this week. Some of the headlines and I may be bobo so e dia ma. Okay, so my first headline, Kennedy of Japan's conduct threatens unity, NPP coordinators tell the National Executive Council in petition. Also, NPP member calls for expulsion of Kennedy of Japan. The Central Regional NPP group petitions NEC to immediately remove Kennedy Akonbrekun of Japan. NPP group petitions party to sanction Kennedy Ejapon. Sack Kennedy Ejapon immediately without hearing. Central Regional Patriotic Movement. And this is going to be my last headline. Petition filed against Kennedy Ejapon over anti-NPP comments and misconduct. So it's a woo busy on some of these headlines. You will definitely understand why I'm Mr. Kennedy Ababeye a villain. Kennedy the villain. Yes. So this week, I think that was Wednesday. The New Patriotic Party minority, MPP minority MPs now omo the health committee ne so no omo tro en krata e de koma MPP amanyoku ne mu mpanyimfo e de fa Kennedy Japan ne nsem a wo kekan ye ebra 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health committee on the petition that was on Wednesday. Ekoma MPP and Penny for say omun shame na Adia Kennedy Ayen say ubetumi asore no ababe kasade tia anamontu a party move for Ayen etia mrane mpokra no ebra na minority MPs no omo eba Afari government 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be inspection and say na say Kennedy Akonbrekun kwen Japan say obekika ensem bi say say odi e panyimfo ne ho yawo say omo betumi akọ hospital honom na abra omo betin akwanya so 8 years omo betumi 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chief whip and the deputy chief whip. It is a Kennedy I compare come back cancer and same way any MPP in penny for I was a papa no moshe na mo china so that was the latest petitioner eba on board ana efa Kennedy Japan and there has been a lot of updates aba from Enra Thursday Eddie Eba Enra Titu and Sembe Baby and Abuba Bampacho TSA headline way. MPP refers petition against Kennedy Japan to the disciplinary committee. So petition, you know, and gradually the National Executive Council of the MPP say Oma handi over petition sina and penyufono Eddie Bre woman or ma handi petition over Eddie Ama. The disciplinary committee of the party say omo nyen hwehwe mu emfa ensem a Kennedy kan ye no ho na se bibi wo ho no mu a omo betumi atwe na so a omo ntwe na so mfamfa ho na enra ebra Alisa hotel ho no meeting ne koso na abubu no e koso a ye hwe the outcome of the meeting no de yeti ya ne se Kennedy must go I feel crowd there now, Danny pinching. They who ya ne say ya shoo back was soon. No, that form. Oh, Obe can no create politics, so no.
1: Come on, go!
0: Hey, I say, mo, Ken must go. Ken must go. Ken must go. Na Alisa Hotel di mo ho Adani pinchen pinchen pinchen pinchen. Who is that MPP so no? Constituency executive elections. Enchene basu. Nomination is a aba out. A man crawford pack or pick your nomination forms. If you so file your nomination forms so near the adi. And it's quite unfortunate, say, in a dire situation, in a critical moment like this, and a Kennedy DNO and so a sorry ever. But who say, a brandy a baby and so no, say, the best in penny for swinya. Baby jina ana womunya microphone ya kwenya se womun kasa soa me pacho se wudi adanse se de base fo no womo kani pain second de Japan ebe baba be ye penyi di ama omo party no ana se omo movement no recently opanyi a woda the base movement na no chairman Otibonsu me hu se wakọ granting interview bi a eno so wo confirm se Kennedy Beba be the leader of the base movement. And per de and your machasia ebobo by de then a dead be face definitely MPP and penny for ni titu ye the disciplinary committee a bet to me abba say omubeji Kennedy Japan edin every MPP amanyo. And so say already no say Kennedy when free MPP party ni mwa senior the base for any prayer wa mo peso mo che Kennedy ba no say when free MPP party ni mwa there is no way say say ni swadi hunu ni ebebem. So in order for Kennedy Japan to lead the base movement, he needs to exit the MPP party. Enwa na ebobo be
1: yes, we had petitions from some individuals, party people, and then also even some members of parliament. So constitutionally and procedurally, National Executive Committee and National Council referred the matter to the Discipline Committee, which is chaired by Honorable Mokata, former Roads Minister. And we have also given them timelines. We said 2 weeks. In 2 weeks, they must present their report to the National Executive Committee through the General Secretary. So we are waiting for their work. We have referred all the petitions to them. We have given them 2 weeks to report back to National Executive Committee and National Council.
2: I mean, I'm wondering, that means that for NEC and the National Council, you must find at least some level of merit to not throw it away and refer to this disciplinary committee, right?
1: I mean, once there are petitions, what is important is that you have to refer whatever the merits are. So refer the matter to the disciplinary committee. The most important thing is that the report from the disciplinary committee will be a subject matter for NEC and the National Council to consider afterwards. And that is where we can really speak to it. So, as it stands now, the position is that we are referred all petitions received regarding Honorable Kennedy Japan's comments to the National Discipline Committee, and we have given them 2 weeks because we wanted to really make sure that in 2 weeks we deal with this matter. So in 2 weeks, National Executive Committee will receive the report, and then we will again convene a meeting for us to discuss these matters.
2: How many petitions are we talking about, and from when?
1: I mentioned that some individuals, some party people, and then also some members of parliament as well. Yes.
2: But how many are we talking about? Do you know many petitions?
1: No, not at all. We were just told that there have been some petitions, and from some party persons, and then also some members of parliament.
2: You're also voting for some level of elections next month. What are what was the discussion around it, and then also what are expectations of that particular elections?
1: Yes, we received report from the regions. This is the constituency elections. We have open nominations. In fact, some are even going through their vetting processes. We anticipate very smooth, very clean exercise. We have already formed elections committee headed by some national, representatives. And so far, I think that it's been very good. It's been very clean. And we are expecting smooth elections, just as we have experienced with the presidential primaries and then the polling station elections. Although we've been having some pockets of incident here and there, but largely we can say that it's been very fruitful. And we anticipate that these elections will go through. Next month in July, in August we'll be having the regional elections. In September we'll be having the national elections as well.
0: So Henry Nana Buachi, aka Nana B, national organizer ma MPP Amanyoko naha inti enana ochi muse petition se de bebrebi ena aba itia Kennedy Japan senior hotel sena mebobo headlines ni so osi 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
3: Yes, I'm
0: going to today.
3: Yes, I'm going to once a nominee on Punta Fuone. I was off 1 year. All eyes on you.
0: All eyes on you. But a nice ceremony.
3: Sanity. Okay.
0: Alexander Kwesi Akwa.
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3: 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Eastin.
0: 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Dr. Kingsley Ajima.
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3: 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Okay.
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3: 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Anyway. 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
3: so hunu it is agree say we your musie no there meme no mo ya 100%
0: na MPP here Kennedy Japan
3: MPP here Kennedy Japan but Kennedy here ready say what the no be run MPP dem am ne ma ko ya mo 2028 na no social media na me hwe yi bi ho no na ho there na ho nsem na ya legend we be say eyi Ghana keeper dem say say has
0: eh Benjamin
3: say ya bi tie ni pa igbo pa no am onue kuma no ne hodo do no I say one na beji
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0: Kennedy free MPP eh e ni so
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0: pai Hey, hey, you know.
3: So, oh, I can some about one. Tell me, papa, tinicho.
0: Okay.
3: So, one send me a okay kind, you know. Would you hope for? Oh, papa, tinicho.
0: Okay.
3: So, watch your dear train. He said, me who say, party, no, the old crap, Frank, mama, more, eh, Dr. Mahmoud Baumia. From now, Dr. Mahmoud Baumia, and the MPP, home, come, pa, and I'll be dear.
0: But I say, what is it, or see a free next man tell Connor, will be show MPP.
3: Show
0: sure, man, what they ban. Tibet, there were a patch.
3: Hey, it's wait, let's send me before I throw my next man to do so.
0: In time of
3: movie, Sabi, or Bakwasia crackers at Trahana Coffer to be born. I won't care with that. It's any come, I won't show down now, old boy, what they are banning. Yet we say it the near, nobody will say it the near Sunday, Obama came here, or brass, eh, and letter the beba say, yeah, you were free party. And the buyer one of disgrace sama Kennedy Japan.
0: Okay.
3: So when ni mu adan say na chita for money mo ho so a e be ye nim guase e dia ma no.
0: Se
3: won na manyosem.
0: Se ensem a na say ye yi na free party ni ma na say ensem a wo be keka fa party ni ho en na be ye nim guase.
3: Ye yi na free party ni ye wa.
0: Okay.
3: En ensem wo be ka no so obi a value bio.
0: Okay.
3: Obi a fa anya dwuma bio. 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Nti obi a fa asem na nya asem bio. And Kennedy ain't mean no one MPP for one Pamo Kennedy in Frimu. Emma Kennedy Mijina second term cry and say Bezos and whatever. And now only being quiet alliance. Emma Kennedy may president of Ghana.
0: Hey,
3: ah, why you Ghana no he say a kind of cry, eh? A two political party and all Ghana
0: MPP and DC.
3: Ah, this will be Jerry Kubasa Pan or to us also. Ah. Obi jina kokko no ho pɛ betini ye ne sini so. 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
3: 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I say testing mic 1 2 1 2 1 2. Baby e 0.
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3: Of course.
0: 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Uwo mu an wodi
3: 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Say every person che individual be
0: yeah,
3: our
0: party.
3: Our party. 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
0: Okay.
3: So the man for okay, cause Ghana go keep on the you and the good post. Auntie, we a striker, don't do what I can catch and have it to my back. So I'm a Sammy.
0: Hey, Ghana for.
3: Hey, what do you need in you? But what's the
0: reason?
3: Why you name? My payer dark of Wabres. Now do 1 and 2. Kofor 1 and 2. Now do 1 and 2. Then you're a son of
0: Kennedy.
3: Jebeka say, what is the career when we're in Yashi? Anya anya anya anya anya kure bia wabai wabai muno ebira wokra niye mebi ebia duti osa utu ya no en patahone yibi bemu ema di osa woye no nyeni nyinani eje wo
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3: 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So many years. 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
0: Eya bemu.
3: It is said the ekaso waboa party the party no so waboa no
0: perfect analysis
3: yes party no so waboa no ntia omun susu nka no de sika rum no de sika rum no de sika sabi every before ye to abawie ye kura da no omonye omunya sasa 4.7 million no sa 4 million no Kennedy be chiwa solar no pa bo bi akoma
0: oh yeah there be
3: ah ya mo mi enka but another side there me manage one I can best obey man panyini papa no na ni ku mebu no
0: ya
3: obe bia nwo ma man mebu no koma nya bia yo
0: primary so e say na we see hu the way ana Ghana for see e root for Kennedy eno na sa mo ni say gidi no ama nkrofo gidi en say o mbedi movement na ni
3: ebi o ho aye by force hope
0: by force hope
3: ebi ana wo ka MPP race ne hu nti na na o mudi wo chire and no could be based
0: here. Okay.
3: Obi o ho no from UP and we dey be PNP. It be na dey so na fi e be cross carpet. And at 2024 mistake e be PA me e sure say o mo sua dey wum. Say o mo tin o be nipa bi e polo 2 the good people of Ashanti. 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And one concoction soon for mechery, and you're not best you
0: better than any baby.
3: But the summon for no near me across so down. And two team mechanics, let me say, men got to about. 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
0: that ever convince you, you'll
3: be able to say, do I say, hey, a woman say a year 50 plus one. 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What day can I come to be basis in Kotia, Katakata, independent, Ekovia, Gosis, eh? Wahine, enti mi si da.
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0: okay
3: our member of parliament to abanyoku ni so many years what be di bra ho do na ayi immediate past and another administration

0: my man ending can share here with Faustina Eddie, you know. And then Faustina Eddie in the birthday, so your best and dear happy birthday, Eddie. I'm a Faustina. Happy glorious birthday to Augustina Riafe, popularly known as I Got Fame. 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This message is from your lovely wife Tima. 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I think see about the last one. So nah. Yes, yes, yes, yes, yes, yes. Iti mami for my last birthday no emfa ento asunafi. Yeah, sorry, so me ne bra kwabna and shasi ending komo. 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
0: That's right.
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0: Yes.
1: 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You read the whole boy for the.
0: That's right.
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0: that's right
1: so me anka same mame oba pa Jane amuako
0: o
1: si obia maame eno no obia maame
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1: o se o makoye ballot o na number 1
0: oh okay
1: yes atwoma ngwa bieja south o ma ye ballot na wie o na number 1
0: that's right
1: so hunti obia maame de ye nyina ye ne mu ho no mu a no ane se papa papa editing team so wo soro ho na ne koye nti connect say no so na ye hwe nti asɛ ebi no de no edidi kan
0: ebi edi kan
1: am se Dr. Simon Watson, one neighbor general said, Assistant Secretary, Assistant Secretary, Chumanga be just out. Dr. Simon Watson, good, Papa. We watch that deal or answered here. Yeah.
0: Oh, okay,
1: hey, Wabing,
0: Doctor, Queen,
1: small boy danger, Wabing, Papa,
0: Honorable trouble, I
1: Dr. Simon Watson, no, take your next one on that. Young Bobo, so when you say, I deal with you, ye.
0: Aye,
1: dear Yenna, ye, dear Yenna, ye, as you share tunnel. And I feel opinion, I will know so at a sway, and I could see up here.
0: That's right.
1: I brass our former coach, no,
0: and I could see up here.
1: Was more, no, a coordinator or a book that they are seen soon, term electoral area. Now, while some pop, and they say, dear, will call self first vice.
0: That's right.
1: I watch your man will be a jack south. Na surprise bi o me de be ma.
0: Sa on.
1: No be ba sisi a. Nti du ho anana akwese apia oto so mi no. Too sure is better than cocoa farm.
0: That's right.
1: Na o twen we de na call be bi. Kwa wani na me hwa de. Na me hwa de se be du surprise no so a. I wish to hear Sir John.
0: Sir John.
1: You require me do no. Papa we. One na campus oba regional kra
0: be. Oh okay.
1: Say oba or court district once. One na be jere mo say constituency secretary.
0: That's right.
1: E wo NPP. Won so to so mi no.
0: Wow.
1: Du ho na ye tintim de kama na ye de ama ewra. Say John,
0: that's Papa right.
1: Hey, Jawaju, I may say MPP bar either so be MC and also be minister.
0: Oh, I see.
1: And yes, I'm getting to a dominant uniform. Tomorrow will be just out. Yes, so on that Royal Ann, nursing training.
0: Okay, in India. Oh,
1: Papa
0: I see.
1: So go for be MC or be quiet.
0: Okay,
1: in India, we need to be training from the room. And then there was so much tomorrow will be just out tomorrow.
0: Oh, yes, I know some of you
1: know. Yes, still, or no, that I see one. Okay, now, Union in here.
0: Hey,
1: that's right.
0: Oni bana na esi edu.
1: Oni bana na esi edu.
0: That's right.
1: Atuma wa bi eja south. Ye resort na ho ba for there say second vice.
0: That's right.
1: Oto so mi ensa. Oni bana na esi edu. Untumi
0: morning show host. That's
1: yes.
0: Right.
1: Oto so mi ensa. Inte Trinity eja oba ne okonkron. Enu a na ye de ye adwuma.
0: Inte
1: 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Oh, he never na na esie.
0: Ebe ye de se.
1: Ebe ye do. E nya sam geto akra. Ti MVP eni amapa wani mu.
0: That's right.
1: Eni amapa wani mu. Se se se de e manfo nya ahokeke bi se wo be wura mu na wa ye adwuma de asom no.
0: Enya
1: sam geto. Wo he ne ba? Nyamia ye wie. Wo nyamia ye wie. and I've a chairman, mu chairman.
0: That's right.
1: Yes, you are Stephen Boateng. Still maintain.
0: Chairman Boot.
1: You know, Chairman Boot. Abi, you know that. Chairman Boot. Papa, we. Where you slow but sure.
0: That's right.
1: A Juma, a former Juma. Ah, but who's a man for be a ye, Yomuti? You're too about you, yes, say, Kim, na, Enko, ye, woman, my hope, be just a brand as soon as you say, call about us and son of my bar.
0: And chairman, you're a boss.
1: Ah, wow. Papa, we. What's a war a ye?
0: Wow.
1: Abedin to our dear, now no media, one of the dumb crew crap. Oh, no better than see a shaman when yam come out. Edwin also dear war ye, war ye, one be just out. Into a dear, yenya can say, dear moi. You are Stephen Boateng, Chairman Boot, still maintain. Now, if a Tim Boot, Omunina, in Kunun Bakodia Mawa Muti, Yamisha Papa,
0: Yamisha,
1: MVP,
0: Omugusu, now a Enra may chance upon some interview be.
1: Okay.
0: Salinku, also Obeko Akwa Kujina parliamentary candidate
1: for the second time.
0: Otafo.
1: Otafo. I know Salinku be our call at Chumakwa Angoma.
0: And yet, Salinqua will trust in you.
1: Yes, I think so. One day, I want you call PPP.
0: Oh, okay.
1: I could name more at Chumakwa.
0: Okay. And yes, I mean, say, say, do I sing a mere shranipa?
1: Oh, so say,
0: say, do you stand as a miadum? A miadum,
1: miadum, to so quit them away.
0: Ah, Otafo.
1: Otafo. One day, Vincent, a pacifa.
0: Aye.
1: And it will be our best
0: unity. That's right.
1: Salinqua.
0: Oh,
1: Ghanaians in Foloska.
0: Ghanaians in Foloska.
1: This time, Ghanaians have heard the Obeti Maya dear boy.
0: Okay.
1: Aha, see, can the other Maya dear, young reject it. And you best some come a partner, a yapper baby, a dear talk. So, now as to say, ya dear, we know, near West 23, a 101 Sabekano, and on the Yana Edino.
0: And yes, you can any ABJ.
1: Oh, yes, you can. Sabio can say, well, who be beer or person obey the boy old taffo. I'm a ho a tomb pon dear fine. But as to so beca se be a crab by me hunty, maybe be rum number be jar empty no dear at the braca. Can I campaign message in once a son?
0: Set well, whom dear, woho no more. Of you say, or no bar, ye ye man a quinyam, be ye mrachi be genia, do bet me, sister,
1: or
0: bet me about
1: in ticket to our a yebea,
0: and no dear, me
1: by no corner independent.
0: One cup party be ain't ye bet me, I can say a beer,
1: or we call independent,
0: or we quantum grand.
1: Ah, na. 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
0: over to you arambo akwaba
2: yeah
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2: eh ade achi de nyame gusu shira
0: okay so kwab na o around na Yeah, so you didn't come. Honorable Trouble, near any didn't come. Bantama Assembly member. Yes, what did you say? You bonk. Honorable, Pacho, I said, Boko, dear, BBA, Koso.
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0: volunteers were around.
1: Now,
0: me name say
1: traffic lights.
0: Yes, I would ba race course dancing. Me name honorable. Now, I can't one person you know so.
2: Me the other say oh, free matter school honor panel.
0: Okay. Because I do
1: volunteers.
0: Seriously, because when him first no, na a man never believe ya.
1: I'm matching a horn.
0: Na dangerous area.
1: Yes.
0: By Ben free Ben free Sia free no free Sia and nene nai somebody. We far on ma. We no be ah.
1: Oh yeah. Almost it around.
0: Wa ma hunhu no ba wono de wo kono ayere
1: wo hun kra
0: wo hun na no ya ma
1: yes.
0: E ho no ma jopa manage me enya asomdue ko bada bia
1: yes eh say eh 2015 or say 14 omo ball street jams biwa say honorable obekaya isamini mo mtn for be ball street jams biwa ha aha the way omo see robo nkro forward sa traffic light enya asem ketwa
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0: 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What you say?
1: Yes.
0: So ka so won ko bi kwa mba monyere no.
1: Ah monyere no man no be ye adwuma de.
0: Because adwuma no nwi. 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
0: 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Ah
1: 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So our experience will assembly ho.
0: Be queen ni fatana kono.
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1: That's right.
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1: enim
0: by gradually no omo ma Ghana for enya and that's wo omo mu ntino omo modern so metimi de Crucial for nine day, as so. Yet we need nothing by rain or draw. Say, I'm an important neighbor draw. Yepe. Yem Pesso will be a Besseo, cruise stage you. Na yem found an advance and run 32 on them. Now, here, boys, no air bought on home more pa, especially your 4 and 5 no. Jerome Puku and Ajetti. Because one more said, I'm more, one more, sir, and yet. World stage seed and I say big tournament like this. Now omo anya akonya omo ehye jukune salus wanai na omo this adwuma no akere se no se omo mpo eniwa yenya gidi ne areshe mu bi so omo so betimi ayere aye bibi omo ebo modern yipa na ade ba konso amed 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are minua otuado ho ya ka wo be ma deda bo bo na wi o
1: Jordan
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1: yeah
0: and you know one focus na omo hwe say your chance be anzo a ye benya bia no yan hwe say you be take good use of it na yet me ahye what say because chances no yan said that increase bebre sir because of say yeah both defensive high line no what you say we are defending more than attacking Nti

0: Pan sa won't me increase a lot of space no and I won't me increase chances no bebrebe e ma won't me nya goal scoring opportunities no nti ba ko me no bia wo betimi anya bia no e wo so make good use of it
1: yeah.
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1: I would say am rough ne se ne tatus ne your friend kakalika
0: kakalika ah we good coach san ka wo ba ntam an ka be bua gana ba but all the same, no.
1: Okay.
0: Nyame ya adum na say you bought World Cup here. Baby, a Ghana be drew bia no. Dodo na wo gidi ni average mu say Ghana beje. Bibia bit me
1: Ghana beje.
0: Ah, I don't tell you na. Che, bra nya butre. Bibia ti missi. Eti no. Sempo ya ntimi ya nuru. Baby, Jesus say you be drew mpa. Ya ba mpenfo on say coach we dia. Ya be man long term contract.
1: Oh yes.
0: Bia be 2 3 years.
1: Yeah,
0: no, it's me. I build it. Team new. See, it's me. Yes, sir. African Cup now over 40 years. Me, it's me. Any
1: boys need keep up.
0: Yeah, sure. Say, coach, we beat me. At Ghana, Ajibi. Say, you beat Ghana on the man free rules. So I'm finding Najuma. Say, the idea man here. Oh, you know, yeah, my interference. Be a meeting. Now, come on. Me, we did in our regime. Say, Naya man, long time contractor. Coach, we beat me. Abo, a modern idea. Abo,
1: that's right.
0: Now, me, say, I use so. Neho. Atono atizigi say on say your first match no nya knock ma over your second match I in England ebo no a now ti bench all right there but now any all that fit but news I ban say there why fit but I like him so say Benjamin
1: I was on one da
0: you know your goalkeeping I hold there any problem be aho na your attack one mo na mesre say your coach no nka e betimi anka o ma prince owu su no emo
1: eh
0: because unim
1: be me and the more
0: na nka babo apa unim say boy no we nani bri go pa
1: nani bri go ba ne finishing
0: ne finishing na enye but unim say dan kura no say ne bo no say yes e bo yes se na nka say you
1: na no one call so pass e say ida say call pass ma semenyo na semenyo bottom na no one kasa bonu
0: defense na close unim them and I don't so what chair
1: or chair was born or born so
0: because our born is say striker which say asam wo jan
1: an ko
0: buy na one time na ko de to at nem nti no minim se ye ko ye nim no omo be collect omo mistakes na yet me advance akọ ye nim
1: yo
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1: that's right
2: the band medical to eti no ye hwe tournament ye ko ya media na Baba Ramana na washe mabufu kakra.
1: Okay.
2: My first word the friend on Sebi and same fata say we be able qualify. I know any other brand new akofa but boys in a bubble. Boys in a bubble. Na yetimi keep it team we for years sir.
1: That's right.
2: E beti mabwa. 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E be boy team nipa. Because as a boys no omu nyina kwakwa asa omabomobo asa omabomobo
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1: mo team we
2: yeah team me kakra me team aka no
1: ye you any perfect pa inti no and you suppose who can be me
0: here where my man fa happy birthday Emma Prince of Oriata deputy MD ewo KGTA market. I was signed aspiring secretary for NDC regional. And then Prince of Oyata and the birthday. Prince Nyangupon won't shut up baby I will be say what the Afri account won't feel Oma Quatentina Oma when you swadi in intimate emrep. Now for so yeah boy ventures will be out with you and then
1: that's right.
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1: 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Now it's clear that NDC doesn't know anything about governance 2024 about governance 2024 they promised Ghanaians. Now they are struggling to fulfill. Next time you won't lie for power. I beg MPP members, let's be one and forgive each others because of the party's future. Greetings to Jerry Osei Poku, the Unifier, Eastern Regional Organizer, Dr. Mpim Dakun, and yes, Ness Suhum Constituency Chairman, incoming Eastern Regional Youth. Opari Suhum, a message in Tenede, Opari Makan, a message in Rio de Fat, test message. Time Pacho, ye did you made any Bessia? Mr. Quartin, by Sansona, Honorable Trouble, so, ever join me, and Yamea Duma, yes, Sansu, I have you. Yes, sorry.

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I had to cut a lot of them really short. Anka, it's been amazing. Hope you guys are following me on Instagram. These are not going to be up on podcasts. These are exclusive to YouTube and the YouTube fam, you understand? So thank you guys, Puffy.

0: macroeconomic stability is steadily being restored, investor confidence is returning, and the foundations for sustainable growth are being strengthened. Businesses are planning with renewed certainty and predictability, and investment is beginning to flow back into our productive sectors. International partners are once again looking to Ghana with optimism and confidence, and so the expansion of Central Refinery is both a reflection of that renewed confidence and a contributor to its continued growth. Gentlemen, investments in our upstream petroleum sector also reflect this new optimism. In the upstream industry, we've secured commitments totaling more than $3.5 billion. This includes approximately $2 billion from the Jubilee and 10 partners for drilling up to 20 new wells, as well as $1.5 billion from the OCTP partners to support additional field development and exploration activities. And that's what the Minister for Energy was talking about. We've committed the upstream players to invest more money to drill new wells to raise the volumes of oil and gas that we are producing. So, we initiated the process for the commercialization of the Afina discovery, approved strategic amendments to the OCTP plan of development to enhance production, and ratified a new petroleum agreement in the offshore Tamar West Basin to support future reserve growth and long-term production. These interventions are already yielding results. For the first time in several years, Ghana is poised to record an increase in crude oil production, reversing the decline that has characterized the sector for several years now. Production from the Jubilee field has increased significantly from approximately 60,000 barrels per day to about 85,000 barrels per day currently. The 10 and Sankofa fields have also recorded measurable increases in output. These gains demonstrate that through targeted investments, sound policy interventions, and effective collaboration between government and industry, we can revitalize the sector, sustain existing assets, and unlock new growth opportunities. I'm also happy to report that Exploco, which is the operating arm of GNPC, is poised to begin onshore drilling in the Voltairean Basin before the end of this year.
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2: specialized skills were lacking even within our own country. I see that is not enough. Anytime we sign any MOU with any country, they come with requirements, and what they need are the specialized skills. Yet we are in short supply as a country. I believe leadership is supposed to solve problems. And so I ask the question, why can't we train more and fill the gaps in our system so that we can also facilitate the movement of, say, in other countries? We are determined to train not less than 1,000 students every year. This is just the beginning.
1: We aye ora kwabramita akando wano ena jira mose so afu washo man Ghana mpum deho nsemso ena yetene neno na jumedie kron wasi enu sansa ye mpum deho nsemti ne huhi yapa na ye mamia onua kasa ye kwabramita akando abedie chire kane se deputy health minister Professor Dr. Grace Ayensu Dankwa near Mammy or Honor Sifre, and Penya Catuasa and Sana Cotre on Pamne Trasano, noon baby or Dini Dia Ebeche. 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
3: And yes, I be so yasha since I is Baku Waterman, Baku Bewo Kolebuha, and Baku Wokumas. Yachan in 3 zones, upper zone, middle zone, and lower zone, and I hear cardiac center. NCD soon, and you may be the warfriend in Boja Yerba and I SCH Yerba. 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
0: had petitions from some individuals, party people, and then also even some members of parliament. So constitutionally and procedurally, National Executive Committee and National Council referred the matter to the Discipline Committee, which is chaired by Honorable Mokata, former Lords Minister. And we have also given them timelines. We said 2 weeks, in 2 weeks, they must present their report to the National Executive Committee through the General Secretary. So we are waiting for their work. We have referred all the petitions to them. We have given them 2 weeks to report back to National Executive Committee and National Council. And then once they are petitions, what is important is that you have to refer whatever the merits are. So refer the matter to the Discipline Committee. The most important thing is that the report from the Discipline Committee will be a subject matter for NEC and the National Council to consider afterwards. And that is where we can really speak to it. So, as it stands now, the position is that we are referred all petitions received regarding Honorable Kennedy Ejiakpong's comments to the National Discipline Committee. And we have given them 2 weeks because we wanted to really make sure that in 2 weeks we deal with this matter. So in 2 weeks, National Executive Committee will receive the report and

0: presidential primaries and then the polling station elections, although we've been having some pockets of incident here and there, but largely we can say that it's been very fruitful. And we anticipate that these elections will go through. Next month in July, in August we'll be having the regional elections. In September we'll be having the national elections as well.
1: Domano Wabua for the ma NPP or Sr. Amanyuku, lawyer Henry Nana Boache, Nana B, Eddie Diadona Trinity Afreno, Nene Enna Yokoti, Bionona, Yanto, so Enko Yenim, Abanda Dana Bresso, Ebeto, just say, 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Then so then I'm one a day, a barbesson, a betrum, ya, a buying any penny for boo, and ye, a dear goose when ye say, oh, my men, or I could try in fear, call to Dika, a demand or no. I don't know, I can be my Kukumano, just say, what trans say, yes, I hear in train highway, ya, ya, dear, be ye in Tianra, what am Nana, a jay bar for so, as I'm rushing with Jenny, now feel one more day. 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
2: We can categorically state that until yesterday the 24th of June Madam Sedi na Tamaku was not in prison custody, and so from the 9th of June when she arrived to the 24th of June yesterday, she was not in prison custody. That is a matter of record. Again, she was only sent to prison custody, as I said, on the 24th of June, 15 clear days. And that was why the Minister for Interior could confidently come out yesterday. And so if you observe, following her return, the communication was by the Minister for Communication. And that had a lot of controversy. And that is why the media kept pressing. And yesterday, when she was

0: admitted into prison custody. That was when the Minister for Interior came out. We can again confirm that she is in the female prison of a medium prison installation. But we are not going to put the name of the facility out. We are not going to put the name of the facility out for the following reasons. One, our intelligence is that she went in under protest because her assurance was that they were not going to have her go into prison custody and that they were going to work around the clock to have the decision overturned so that she will have her liberty. It is only because of the public pressure that the government has decided to deliver her into prison custody. Intel is also that they have also assured her that whichever is earlier, be it the public pressure coming down or the decision of the court coming out, she will be made to go out. And so we do not want to put the name of the facility out just to prevent the situation where they will come out and say that because of her security, they are moving her from the facility. We are keeping an eye on the situation and we continue to update the general public on this matter. But we can tell you that she is in prison custody now. She was admitted yesterday and that she has been given assurance. Another assurance she has been given is that they are going to work around the clock to have the decision overturned. I am a lawyer and I don't know how it is going to be done. Government is the only one that can say so, but this is the assurance they have given her. But we want to send a word of caution to government. The Ghanaian people are watching us very closely as political class.
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2: Doctor fo, I would say if it's impotency, I would say 50-50. Very bad. Through surgical operations, MRIs, checkups, almost every day. The last one was yesterday, around 8 p.m. She was there. She can't even hear well now. I don't know whether she has any of the pressures in the ears, or we try to remove some from the ears. And I understand the head also, there's a possibility of some also entry. So they are working on it. So as we speak now, some of the doctors are advising that the way the condition is, they will advise that do everything possible to fly her out. They've suggested three places for us. They suggested Dubai, suggested Germany, America. So this morning from here, that's the decision we're going to take. 50-50. The worst scenario is that if they tell me today Adjoa is dead, I will not even doubt that. But yesterday it was very bad. She has started swelling. Look at the face. Adjoa's face is so smooth. Because the entry of some of the pellets, now her face is bloated, the head is becoming big, and she can't even raise the hand. So she's almost like prostrate, lying down. 90%. So that's the situation. It's very bad. We need your prayers.
1: They said here omo hia obia mpa ye edema ye nua ba aka ne dom kwa benya brashe bedwani ba me sala obatampa adjo asafo esan ni tu a eka no nti ye se ne nkwa no edesane ye aye ohanche mu adunum se 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
3: 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As our project will be, and now we are with my community now, but say, or back now, we have an issue for school counselors and other issues. You're trying to for, so some of our immunity, I see, come on. Some of our, I don't know, and same thing. Some of our, come on. But say, or mind me, I see, Honoma, the bishop, we will not, I say, if you are not, what to say, since you should be a bit me I more than 20 years. Now at a mass. But say here you are, you should produce I say now yourself or by so and some more for my see a foot around the month. Mama disability friendly. Some of the women in India or money than national or most of my access to those
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4: 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So, baby, I'm the job of mine. Don't so be any idea. Fatty, I'm not having it. Nancy Soup. The book said, this is I am a man. The more Nancy Cratchy. And I'm the penny for so into the abuan with Messiano. A yapa Sabri. The new wash facility, a modern one. Best serving my friend. If you say, did you say any of us? I had to my friend, you know what? If you talk to him, now I'm going to feel a feeling community. It's not a problem. I don't think assembly. And open one. If you are, if you are a said the SIA that done me, said the CTM, and one year in Grand Cra at the key area, if you but when you said the CTM, in fact, a yapa, a yapa, a yajapa. Said the Yaji, a dear whom you perceive, we are putting in place a committee, a cross sectional stakeholders committee.
5: Super effort.
4: The head teachers are part of the Inquana
5: Super effort.
4: Say that they are. You did you want me? You did you want me? Committee members, new unit members, new unit members, now making me a procure tissue papers, any liquid soaps, me and they say that they are BBR, the right materials will be used there. I have biodegradable. I am called ACC. Yes, I have a classroom.
5: So what
4: happens? I have a classroom. Yes, I have a sanitary aspect.
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0: Right, ya mo bibia ha mo bibia kwa badaba sova, Nigeria 3 FM. Ebena sounds to be a good yamun summer to the disaster from Santano, and the baby sum a tier for quans or crowns. To never catch you near, say your trance. Na unions on continue as your trance, and then no, you're the latest in updating so ever bibia. Na Madison and Yantrans, and now the baby room or Blasters Camp, near who dear calling the baby. Now to tell us some I come and so I come up. And to know, Madison, be able to call you.
1: Bossman, I'm not going to say.
0: Oh, we be able to call. Ghana can't be an echo.
1: In fact, Sierra one says, Siano, your team here, Bomode, you secure another point, Asaka, 3 points, and Zero, 4 points. And you hear any more, any Croatia, or Philadelphia. Send the Honorable Kofi Adam Seko and Philadelphia, a sorry if you go bomb pie. As you see, I don't see her anymore. We be a bit me, I come on. We see, I'm an orca saying, Oma touch it down. Ewo Philadelphia, Samri, Omonso, Equa, Koshe, Senior Numa, and Subisia Kona, Emuno, Ibrahim Mahama.
0: Where, Mama, dear? Say,
1: Ibrahim Mahama, your president, His Excellency John Dramani Mahama, Ninia. Bema Ibrahim Mahama. Ono etimi api visit. Enso ewo Black Stars Camp. Before class on be free Philadelphia no. 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Oh sha on se Black Stars of Ghana. Camp no a very good one or honor and the tiny
0: answer been on TikTok was if Ibrahim Mahama didn't know
1: okay, sir.
0: Yeah,
1: honestly, Ibrahim Mahama
0: TikTok phone.
1: Oh, yeah,
0: that was if Ibrahim Mahama and the brass stars can be a camera,
1: be a camera, be a demudi, be a dem kama kama. But a iba could be so has seen my. Ye pese ye di hon koma kaka.
0: Ano nye di ya.
1: On se, si no, ye ban African countries sa.
0: Yes.
1: Ye performance, si siye e kune ni mpa. Na, si siye mna waka say, omo ye fene se Morocco, wa qualify already.
0: Morocco ha qualify.
1: Morocco ha qualify.
0: Fene country baby.
1: South Africa ha qualify.
0: South Africa ha qualify.
1: Ivory Coast nso ha qualify.
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1: 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Abe country ya mabomu din si siye. Eye Egypt. Algeria.
0: Nyabutre.
1: Okay.
0: Egypt will qualify.
1: Egypt will call.
0: Algeria say no. I like it so bit qualify.
1: Okay.
0: Ghana be qualify.
1: Neko Senegal.
0: Senegal be bit me qualify.
1: Yeah, sure.
0: Umbit me qualify.
1: Kivet.
0: Kivet be qualify. Definitely.
1: DR Congo.
0: DR Congo be qualify.
1: Wow.
0: Yeah.
1: There's only one country pet Anna. Unquantity because was Tunisia there.
0: Is it already more a year free Tunisia?
1: Tunisia,
0: no, I'm not Tunisia. One of my day almost started as a Tunisia. A year, but some say I rose a bunny susa. Some say, or mom called walk up from Musum. But I need a bedding commodity of far a year, Doctor Congo. When I'm sir, I'm a common first walk up near from Zaire. Na and some of two walk up on a
1: summer. If I do remember, I'm a president.
0: Input to far flight, they call more. Koka chom so many brothers chom trainer no man sikrom
1: man sikrom wono
0: ema fa bi ba ema Jazinho ko jina ho ema player back no abo to atwene sa no pe record age no be se born betonet because he trainer pe arawo sam se president ma come the DB mama mo famu famu ye eh arawo sam pa dia Congo on be qualify and then we be
1: and I think send him the kind ebobo bo so na say my friend is Senegal there utim say as him why I think akra because Senegal also was fine who what can clear say
0: Senegal am group na mo e wan ho e no bebo me bo
1: on say yes e no bebo
0: yeah yes Senegal group na me ade say Senegal group no I was say am qualify na
1: was on say
0: na na kwaku bun sam ano pemene na di nkomo
1: yes
0: na na nka me penana ene dwei ene na twetwe nkomo
1: wa
0: Na kwa kubu nzamu se onka se radio subiyo. 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
1: Oh, are.
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0: because now we are catching hurricane nine. Said the amount for busy dinner terminal.
1: So when you
0: so ni unichi palakwa unibi. Now to me ka castle check on Vupenia or gan ha ever.
1: Oh se
0: Nepon koira yoko na so ya ever. I did one yefe. Nana the new cancer. Okay kakasa womoke kakasa.
1: We know. From the perspective of things, I was almost shano in a way, say football man can see a kumbwa, a preparation I obey. On your man obey, I be in ye, and it's me.
0: But mama, you fair man, and
1: oh, can say, oh, na se me min kasentiano.
0: Debbie,
1: and as I mean, me can say, cry, me again see the spirituality now, or no air, a divert, a corner, so what I'm coming to say.
0: But I'm not saying,
1: I'm saying, on the preparation. Yeye ansani ya kuruwa match mono yeye de buwa buwa ye hon na yeye nso ni ya kuruwa match ni mwa di yeye timi ya yebi ya kwe mono ana sometimes yeye ya mfato hon inti ni ya analyze matches biya ya 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games are you trade muna. Now Timu say England. I was so sorry. So what you come you? And you know now I say as hard and net here. But in a way, me say no, me say spirituality. I believe in it. Me jidi. Me jidi pa.
0: But none more.
1: But what the can you be? Tio komoni ho.
0: None more. I can say any kind of madness. Muya yes. Money
1: idea. Ni na ese. Money idea. Tio. What the can you be?
0: Odiye. Ronaldo
1: dia.
0: Na so che chire Ronaldo che sey.
1: Wan se go.
0: So che ba ko be.
1: Wan se go.
0: O che sey.
1: O so ma na se go. Wan se go boss.
0: Se go so be furo.
1: Wada Roma na chire. Mi pa cho wada Roma.
0: Fata o down dan e. Enye na na ye ye o.
1: Jimu
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0: 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Dona Roma Benjamin Otua Ali Jala Robert Mensa Oyebi.
1: It's what you say. Fata udada na etula drone
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0: Obeche.
1: Zizi so so asane no.
0: Ochichire Hurricane.
1: So so asane no.
0: Wasane de.
1: Ni no say wasane Hurricane.
0: Oh say wasane so wasane ni za.
1: Ah,
0: and 90 chicha
1: nsa. Ono na two, ono no osane ni video mu osane ni say.
0: Enyame bo a Panama Hurricane be chego.
1: Na so anto atena.
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1: 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You know, yeah, no, yeah, I'm getting seen spirituality, no, there be. So yeah, mu sebi. 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Yes, ye mu no, ye mu no pa. Ye jidi, bibi ati misi. But that ye bi kada ye mu. Obi asa mo kai, sofu bi. So at the same come on, city. You know. But you may be horn more. Who did you not so cast it? A sap pepper.
2: Who's that go fast, Maba?
1: Oh, yes,
2: the debut that dear be.
1: Oh, say, I listen and question. A club will
2: come to me, Codami Huno.
1: Uno,
2: nay,
1: send a dream more.
2: Papa baby will be a man child.
1: Yes,
2: I have a pepper in his hand. I go here.
1: Who said that debut that
2: day? And none of the Bianam Janaka may chabet. Benidia, untim man distance now in Chancellor. Also, calling chain. And an app, Babiana, a mintimin call. I do to get known to me
1: called.
2: I intend now, Sambijai. Yambu and nobody am a cockachia.
1: No,
2: Babia, come on.
1: It's not Macano, was man. And it's simple.
2: Okay.
1: It could be well, it could be twice.
2: As you would, your old can say, I'm fat.
1: I'm fat.
2: Okay, old can't sanctophone. I feel my hope.
1: Minas me against sino, me against sino.
2: Okay, sanctophone.
1: Okay, may chain, on the Panama, you know. Yes, it was what sanano. Hey, video, I'm here, and I'm digging us casao. Where did the old canana, what aroma? When you moa, dear one casao can you? And I'm digging us what can be. And yes, be I me against you. Waka, send a watch a tree, hurricane. Oh, your first video. Even Oko Global, LBC, or more frail, and you didn't come. Emma, Nana Wadaroma, okay, can't bro, for come on. If I to express so, we in English, I may tell one say. Say, saying I was why you had a king.
2: Hey, who's your father for nothing? And
1: I'm so expressing who ye, it's an American.
2: The old came, we want you, I'll be answer more. Nana, that man knows another can't bro for.
1: Oh, a car bro,
2: or can't come on.
1: Or can't come on, it's an American. Oh, what can't bro for pain? So I will call interviews, be brown, no more come.
2: Nana, baby, you'll be a young child. Well, Nana's one, Cassa. Your reason to uncasa a gunner for Muntia, most upon a pa, but dinner temo crumwa. And to a note so over Cassa Pad, and an aqua coom something.
1: Oh, I'm not in
2: so. And then so uncasa,
1: any
2: person within an atom, Debbie.
1: Ah, Debbie, O Cassetti, and
2: Nana Bacroma and Yenacra.
1: A home, dear Giddy. A home, yea, Juma,
2: Nana Bacroma and Yen.
1: A home, Uncasa, dear,
2: yes, sir.
1: My
2: dear, yes, Senegal, dear, I mean, comrades, yeah. Sans Senegal, who's so much to qualify?
1: A bear deal.
2: Need any day.
1: Ne dia no e beye de ba Senegal dia no
2: so say France oh 6 Norway was 6 Iran I was 0 Senegal was 0 inji sene Senegal
1: but good defense na say good minus 3 na sene nimbo
2: minus 3 inji no bit match e bi Iran be 4-0
1: oh yeah sure
2: oh and Senegal for some
1: people boss wonder oh yeah sure
2: papa tia
1: focus
2: yeah focus
1: and don't forget third place you know 4-4-4-4-4-4 be brika kra wo mu. Is it from anywhere ba? You record be
2: 4-4. 3 BN will qualify.
1: 4. So now the omo e classified say 4-4 no. Ano ma advance. Because obi the 4
2: kra na elusu kra na e be ko.
1: Oh, ye elusu e be ko. Definitely e be ko.
2: E be under 2010 dey be. Ghana elusu your last game against Germany.
1: Inti elusu ana.
2: So say no so no we be be na mu na second. Eh Portugal.
1: Mm-hmm.
2: First,
1: Colombia, right?
2: First, you Colombia.
1: Colombia. First, you Colombia.
2: Third, dia Congo. Upe de. Chuzwa, kuzi yekasi ba ku upe de.
1: I think.
3: Silver Sports.
2: Upe fa de.
1: Boss one.
2: Jena be chuzwa.
1: Yeah, modern bono. Ah, because me share yeah modern bono is in terms.
2: You be chuzwa je dia Congo.
1: Oh, Diaco, we bet us all.
2: You bet us to Colombia.
1: Colombia bet me a show.
2: James Rodriguez, Motim.
1: Even Portugal, Diacra, you bet me a show.
2: By Portugal,
1: so we are going in out, set me say.
2: Maybe say Bisha Portugal.
1: Sir.
2: The reason is Bisha Portugal, Ghana, Mbeche. Because Ronaldo and the fan. And a day I'll bring your mother support to Portugal. For example, Pama Ghana, which
1: in fact, Ghana and Casano, a bimu cry against it, baby again.
2: Yeah,
1: yeah, quee.
2: A man for it to me, friend, me of a bill of fatty. It's on frame you. Numbers were free. With Jimmy, I'm free.
1: I'm free.
2: So I see Ghana, Hurricane Bashir 5. I'm on this, Mintis were free.
1: I'm free because the almost expert CBC. Ubu on moa, a based on performance. And what they cassa, any men in the yard. Bubu on moa, Kumu and Casano. Ghana and Casano, and Pegana.
2: Okay. 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
2: and Manabel fried rice so your wedding birthday party outdoor engagement Manabel and I'm doing what dance there chona china kwa ewa me ba cho chronom chronom engine room or a chronom Marys Park name one of branches from chronom aya barrier left right chronom station new life corner so sounds na udru aya afrancho station a bone station cordia station Brahma Bam Opsit and answer Brahma Opsit Ebemo, a one man of Manabel. Who drew my grandmana bear a bosomita? Samson, who drew a year swami, Opsit a year, no motor, a manabel. Call me Joe 0249 030830 0249 030830 And your number of a friend, not only manabel, so I didn't come on. I'm a Bibian, so I come on, and so I come up. Na me call manabel, now so cover the median manabel. Who's the cabin also paper? I mean, come, you come.
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1: Twitter Venza.
2: I don't know. Twitter Venza. The Nunya, one one before.
1: Oh, send
2: me. Before man as a member.
1: Oh, my wife, my bush of four.
2: A bush of four and quo. And you call wine or. I have a call wine motor. So, Ban Honda CRV. Twitter Ram 4. Akura MDX. Samsung Acura RDX, Samsung Ram, Air Ford Raptor, Obenya Ford F-150, Toyota Corolla, Honda Civic, Samsung Honda Accord, Ram TRX, Samsung Toyota Voxy, Sienta, Aya Hyundai Elantra, Land Cruiser, High Land Cruiser, Announce Highlander, and Afe Grand Aya High Land Cruiser. 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
1: Ghana. Ochina give ni be difficult amaya.
2: Ndiye say.
1: I think. And also draw bit me a pie.
2: Midase. 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

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Well, can't your boys do something and a no? Some of my friends of France and some and 3 points, you know, na ko na ayan I amount to turn something, come on, Sansa, and no, a branch of friends something in Pampini, Dumble and Bertes from some deodorants of France of Fonum, hey, Jumani Kama, and so come on, I report to women, second Tessia, Mammy Fon to Johnson, a good some media France of Fon, come on, Mammy, my friends of Seneca, a penny of friends and Papa Tiao, and a manager, and some other my friends about John Seneca. Wababa on Tensa Yam Fantu Johnson and a game on Chesabansono. I said, and a final game. And some at the moment, Fensa, Taranga, Lions of Senegal. And some, my conscience said, dear Dora, almost a year, enough is enough, a year. And some, my fences, about your France. And some, about your Senegal. I had 3-1. William, some, my many friends, some about your Norway. And so, some, I had 3-2. So, some, the more than the depa. And some, at the moment, Fensa, Senegal. Never, the amateur is here. And so, some, and against your minor, your friends, Iraq, no, and Quabians of Senegal, from some, Iraq. And Montessant to Johnson. Go through and why per report to Amin Sankin Sesia, Mammy Fontu Johnson and Abo Aya 12, William Sakabo Verdi Abo Saudi Arabia, and whom I am channel some Nabad Dempa, and my fence Uruguay, and some Abo my fence Spain, and some Anabad Chesopa, not Mamia Brentia, Jeffrensa Federico Varvante Santiago de Perta, and Hakon Apa Jalito, Demin Sankin Sesia, and so Chanso Udra Mina, Jeffrensa Amibato Uruguay, Amokamp Eja Dem Amani. Mammy, your penny offense, and Marcelo Bienza. Not getting come out, I was screening to Santa. You know, go for players in the Jiria Pounds or Pennyway, Nemodumbo, and Yen Cra. Netactus, who? Netactus, I had to send, I eat a Paris original Rigma Kuntoka, I eat a Tobacuna Kujara, Nebro for some Enya. What can come, Sabepe, and yes, your penny from Nayo Campo, and until Demetin Sesia, and so Chancellor Pennya, Jefferson Marcelo Bienza, yes, your penny Buffo, yes, your penny Jiria Pounds, and your friends are Federico Vavanti, and I am about your other players, you know. Ebersoma Pum, I am about your penny. Your friends are my solo Bienza. Now, Bienza, who line in ya? Now, won't some boys.

0: We at the time of first going to buy, you know. Now, unum sam a do baby just a Japan phone bomb, so not just a first going to buy. Now, Japan phone, I'm about to a canity, you know. 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
1: I'm so happy, yes, because we can go to the next round 32 and then we can we ready to the beat Brazil.
2: I thought that was going easy, but you know that was not. It was kind of like a very challenging game, but at least we got draw.
0: Right, oh, Japan in our camera for no, most Japan. Japan for no and camera for no, Dadria, yeah, Brunium, no country, or just her. And to Japan for no, just a movie song and young some kutakra, and my offense of Japan, and your good so I don't want to aid you, woman, Komaka, and some let it show so life on silver. 90.3 from about from the tennis on YouTube, no, a silver media 983 YouTube, no, a silver media 983, but the answer is subscribe. I'm on to some to turn some, hey, come on, and some, hey, come on. Mammy found to. Johnson, my grand friends are Grand Fakimi. I know from my friends from Morocco. We don't sound so Samanoka say, Grand Fakimi. Way a crazy start out of my boy. No, 441 matches and one ball goes from 61 and since 93 and I've won 19 trophies. My main phone to Johnson Africa Footballer of the Year. No, I know some not much about goes in answer and on to Saber Energy. Now about a Champions League. Now, we want to watch back to back. My main phone to Johnson Champions League. Watch it, Sam. Says the American open right banker, which I know some no one about Johnson Swiss. Says I'm crying with some air bridge, and some no young sir, and why I'm crying friends are crying for Kimmy, and I'm a good from meeting on Komaka crown, and no Jay, I was shown some media show. Mammy found to Johnson Mamma Grammar, your friend some air Mano Gonzo, and also got about your friends and Jonesy. Now says a Jonesy from Penny Fossey and found to Jasper, or Manyan and Johnson Tim Saudo, and some Napa Grammar, your friend some Mano Gonzo. Now more conscious to be outside open.

Maro goes on 75 million pounds. So Yamia Domina, you're ready now to meet John 75 now. Chance you from Penny from Nebejan Kerner. Jefferson Maro goes to Adamo. Now some more than uncle. And I have a point to him in saying, can't say, yeah. Mamia Granny offense about your way. I am Tony Martians. I am about John Edon Santos. Anusia Karmatima. Jefferson Rabbits, I have former player. Eddie Matima fans from Manchester United. Wabab on Tente Yam found to Jazz at a timer. Or Johnny Tima fans from Manchester United. Now branch of friends are now. No, United. Now Ronaldo has signed by the second coming. Now Arsenal Baba Machibi and Ronaldo catching some against Arsenal. So when you're born, on your track a crown and change your bonus on and some crown at your pass your pass. Now, I'll send some of Ronaldo country on about town or the city. Ayo, now I'll show you about 10 goals to nearby. Now, just a born on my bono, on my body chance, and not just away. I am about town 17. I am about 1,000 spectators and no stadium. Now, I'll send what you know, the foot on and Pani and Pani Yanian Pa or Shagor Martina, Jeffrey Saman Chasa United, a true time Ronaldo Bemino, Ronaldo never uniform. Emma Bibian Sumne, come on, Sumne, come on, and only every point one. Mimi and Sankan says here, line from so far, nature on three from my opinion. Jeffers are due to drop her, and only a former player, and so got my friends I because I have former player, and my chance will be colonel. Wabab on Tensa Yam found to just a hair, or some African countries on mobile World Cup Pribina, open country back one, says so I chivo a lot, and want to be about to walk up Pribina, says some of my friends are Morocco, and Sumne Gusumne Yadron Sansa the year 2020. Morocco, every mile counter, Equia Juan Kama, 2026 in Bacho America, Canada, for Mexico, Bacho Morocco, my own Sumnego Sumia Boy Juanches, and Yan Sam Kajaka. Now, Pania Fesa Droba, see, I'm found to Johnson Morocco, my own two Johnson Edibomo Sarutomo, and some Morocco, my own, and Sumnego so I write history, and Sumnego walk up and on like a Kramaman second city. Mammy found to any one more times, and Migusu Amid in Kamano, Mammy Abrantia, Jeffrey Salui, Arbato Suarez. Percent of Fatil Ruiz Suarez, or a former player, Adamatima Fensa Bansa, since also Kadamatima Fensa in Tamayami, was he found to Johnson Nakrona, Jeffrensa Lami Yama, a man for being Adilami Yama, and to Tulio Messi. Now, I'll send a different, and some says Salami Yama Peso Druba Yamazio Druna, I was so edge my day, a manchu some to Johnson Nakama, Simae Kama. Now, I'll send found to Johnson Bivancho, no creeper where we are supposed to Salami Yama in Bonibapa, no moment of Messi. Distinct to a different and some more football sons are Lami Yama. A bet me up a born on some knock and name of at least if you bet me up by Messi Kakra and Naya Krona and also Pania Jeffrey Luis Suarez and I cover some Nadia Giants and Trumpho Mami Pierre Fensa Adagule Adagule Sakadama Fensa Taki was here found to just attack you for my Yashi. Thank you for my nyashe. So from some criticize him, what is your criticize? Your criticize him. And some muko walk up be monkotram, I crunch a popia. Walk up by your boy monkoyaji. Now I'll come and we'll see you not. Sir, inshallah, Yamia Domanachos, a queen and samba, or will be proof of some Nadia Jiviasina. So my friends are Turkey, and some the German answer, when we are Krona, Jeffrey some Nadagule, and I come with some Nadia Giants and Trofo. Mammy from to Jaw one more time, some report to her. Mean second says here, and chances are so one of 36 about your countries are. So say I'm an okay BBI across the comma and some that you want to say it's any a bump so you walk up now countries are a more ball run of 32 no midromo jane and some ever betuja I'm on to jensum I go to some says it's similar because that here Argentina qualify Australia qualify Bosnia and some not qualify Brazil qualify Canada Colombia qualify quarter France Germany Japan Morocco Mexico Netherlands Norway South Africa Sweden Switzerland USA among and I run out run of 32 anymore and I walk up on a meeting one dance and some not your choices here now me go so a medium come on mommy a penny your friends some I am about your way and some I Daniel. Na Daniel may make can want some Daniel and I may dinner on Commano. William, sir, anonym, I had the attendance away, and some I have press the door. Adam, my friend, say Ecuador. Mammy, quarter, press the door, not Nayan in Commacra, and some no screens of Sanso Penino, says Senator, and Yan Sam Kitoka. Na Ecuador, I'm a press the door. Your friend, I had Daniel, I had Nuabua. Now, a penny way, I declare holiday, and some Adama Ecuador, my son, say Ecuador, Ecuador, Ecuador. Mammy, a penny picture. Na yeni kumaka kram no spirit of sons, eh? Or penisum and a public holiday. Na our 38 years pet. Na president in war for papa. President Edema Ecuado. Or peninum and answer radio, a brandy and war for papa. Na I'll say, nay,
or country, or many a friend, sir, a year dear tens away, and some a quarter, sir, and I a public holiday. And I was some a mutrefi, na, and to turn some come, and see a come up, and some, sir, a year dear drono. I was a fear, and a minor, your friend, sir, a year, me bancho, way, and some a quarter mutra, sounds a quarter for a room, our run of 32 no more, and no much to Germany, and Shamo, me bancho 2-1, and no Germany can't share fence go, e quarter by any 2-1. And old do quadra, a holiday, a public holiday, and so some nyan some kutokra, and on a peripontua, mimi and say can say ya, na mi gusa midi quadro phone commono, and no anancha some nyan some 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

Rinse, I know I equado national team to Ghana for almost so much money. More equado for mano. Na and yes, I'm good to crowd. Wow, and I know I quarter national team into a penny. Jim Fenson, Daniel, and a holiday and tenement, Jumpy Kakra, and Montchanson to turn some Nanya Kuma, and some Nanya Kuma. Mamma from to Jasa Antagule, since all 21 years I have 4 months. Now, dear Jens Antagule, I had the youngest player, our attacking national team, Bibanchum, all she go. And so I walk up from an old show going a man of the match. And maybe beyond some name, come on. The last time I play a beer, when you're 21 years, about 9 months. And so next year, go walk up by the year 2009, about the year 2002. Now you're brand here. Your friend Sam, I have Bello Zuglo, I have Emery, and I have Sandra, so I don't want my friends to attack you. And now brand here, friend Sam, not a good way. And so next maybe I just say, I'm some good to cry. Mammy from two jumps, I'm a million of our American national team. Now you're interested in come on, cry. Now me go. So meeting come on soon no American and short tomorrow. Mammy found to address my opinion first at Clan Dempsey. Dempsey, who kind of branch away now any Ghana and some any America now attach a go pa. Now a branch of fence Austin I trusty and soon let you go. Now, since our 3rd minute and about your 3rd minute, you know. We want to go on some about the second fastest I walk up goal. And some other my friends America. After some of Brontia, Jefferson Dempsey should be 2014. On some other by a second. And like a crabbing in second, it's here. Line from silver, nature or three from me. Call my friends some in Morocco. Now you come back a gram no Morocco. Some of your penny friends or some. And I'm not a manager. And some other my Morocco no short tomorrow. We don't say the last I had 20 matches in Morocco for no some ball. And some I walk up in Mono. Omo Tansha European countries in the power. Omo Tansha Europeans in the power. Mammy from to Johnson Morocco 2018. Morocco national terminal. Mibachum Ninja Somusia, a European countries. Mibachum Omosha Spain. Omosha Portugal. Omosha Mibacho Croatia. Omosha Belgium. Omosha France. And until some of the energy, Mammy from to Johnson, my friends of Morocco. And likely some accounts of Morocco. Ever some European country back home. Amount to Johnson, my friends from Nadia Morocco National Terminal. Says open Africa country back home. Oh, more European slipper. Says Morocco, I number one. Now Morocco National Terminal. Why and then stop Morocco National Terminal? Says one of Spain neighbor. And now some Portugal neighbor. Country by NFS from my friends something about to Morocco. Morocco, I am well prepared. The Alliance, I am. Lions of Morocco, says the Monsubia, one and a baby, the Sibia baby, Morocco, first of Monsumokra. Mammy found to Johnson, who to answer for Fuma, about the most goals considered by an African team. Our single World Cup additional. Mammy found to Johnson, the year 1974, on my first at Young Congo, I considered 14 goals. The year 2026, on my first at Tunisia, I more considered 12 goals. Wow, Tunisia. And yen cra. Camaruco is sitting loving goals. The year 94. And to Anuaka Kramim in second says here. And on to the Samaroka said here. And my friend Sammy Bantum, we and some Tunisia. And now, Mibantuma considered a few to the power. And what about 2026 World Cup, you know? Oma considered 12 goals. And on like a Kramim in second says here. Someone up any offense or someone's son. Or someone's son, see, I'm found to Johnson. Inshallah. Nyami to my Nequampian son. Egypt Ebersham and to so terminal support to Egypt. Come on to Yampa. And inshallah, Silas Sanch, Allah Salachi, and a Yanko Pompua, and Quampian from the mere fence age, Russia Minor, your friends from the attempts away, and some run. I may be beyond some come on, and I'm like a crown. Mammy and say, can't say here. Mammy from to Jawa more time to the same to my country, some Morocco, South Africa, Africa, some qualified data. Yet, Egypt, Algeria, Senegal, Cabo Verde, Dian Congo, and Africana. Me country on a panacea, Egypt, but qualify. Dian Congo, but qualify. Ghana, but qualify. Cabo Verde be qualify. Algeria and Senegal could be a source of some qualify. Now be beyond some come on. And some come on. Mammy found to jump one more time some than Netherlands and some to my first Tunisia. And Shamu Amacha some victory nearby. Now, dear men, second says here. And so just away and some the seas. I am way and some the seas team. Our FIFA World Cup history. Sir, yeah, Bobo.
Nam and aye sabi minister no go sunu flows ha mami fanto johnson dia jensa eh de year 1954 austria ene omaya jefensa czechoslovakia biba chobe 3 to 4 minutes no na go sunu judgment so the year 1954 na 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Shaki Shaki Pa, Mamin Fonto Jansa USSR, Omani Hungary, the year 1986 about between 2 to 4 minutes, now Chasam Natana was such a church, the year 2002, Nayomai Fence Poland, and the USA, between 3 to 5 minutes, now Chasa Gos Rusumne Gusumne Kasa, Mamin Fonto Jansa and Noah, Netherlands, and your main fence Tunisia. And 3 to 7 minutes, sir. Now, just some adjournments from Nancy, and some adjournments come, and you are Maya, Jeffrey, son, Netherlands, and you go so a drum come back across from Nancy Chow, Mamma, Grand Offense of Brian Bobby, I own Stoppable, and some other Dutch national team, says why and then Stoppable, Grandma, Jeffrey, son, Brian Bobby, Mamma, found to just about 3 matches, 3 goals, wow, against some offense of Tunisia, and now one goal elsewhere, Mamma, found to just some about to against Omena, Jeffrey, Sweden. We don't saw some pie goes. I'm a BBM Sumner, come on. Says, Crow goes, Sumner, Joe, come on. And some other moment, your friend, some Netherlands. And no rapper report to Amen Second says here. Mammy Fonto Johnson, Mammy Brantia. Your friend says, Kiri. I know I play at the moment, my friends at Tunisia. We don't say, no, I uncle. At the moment, my friends, some I'm about your way. And so, Maya. Your friend said, Netherlands. Mammy Fonto Johnson, about the fastest uncle. I will walk up, Punima. The year 2006, your Brantia. Your friend said, Carlos Kamara. Mara, we are trying to 3 minutes ago in Yaba. Mammon 2014, Naya branch offenses side, and at 3 minutes now going to Subnaba, and one at 3 minutes now branch offenses Curry, and Subna Shadow, and to and run out to some young some good talker, and on Kakamin second it says here, Mamma Brantia, Jeffrey some Cristiano, Ronaldo dos Santos Averro, El Tempranos, El Rapido Mokina Ronaldo, William some and any Azale 17 years in it, and a Madrid from Penny from confirmed to myself, Mamma Ronaldo, I didn't come on, Emma Ronaldo, I can yes. And some that you are fans are Real Madrid. And then 17 years near, and a Manchester United. And some that are Madrid for Real Cra. Some are Frontier. Your fans are Ronaldo and Johnny Timmer. Your fans are Real Madrid. Mamin Fonto Johnson Ronaldo, Johnny Real Madrid. No, about 438 matches. Usher 450 goals. Assist 931. And on ACL 7. And I'm a good swami dino Kamaka Cra and AJ. And some no son of some Nadicho. Mamin Frontier. Your fans are declarized. On the Academy. My friends in England, Nano declares and in Ghana, and fifth your partitions on Bonnie Bopapa. Now, before the game, no, now, man, for a can declare on Bonnie Pierre Brita, declares Bachelor Patafia, a drama pro, and fifth your, leaving a week given out to some Ghana, and some England will be on some anti and Fabo, and some non three young Quatemo. Mammy Fonto Johnson, a branch of Fencer D. Rice, Wababa, and Tessa Young Fonto Johnson, the running of Fencer on your mercy. I will show Carima, my friends, Argentina, or some Abrante Brita. As I saw a performance from Brenton and Daddy, oh, the year 2026 here, Utum some Brenton or Buddha. Now, come if you are saying, you know, some branch of friends, some mess, William Fia was here, and the ball of Oba, a Brenton is special. Now, also as a football fan, or some our son, you come for a brand here. Your friend, some Leo Messi, I have pressure. Some Benya Messi in a bubble, I pressure. Some of her messes all bubble. I don't know a brand here, friends, some about away, and some Nadia Jones, the can rise, and I can wait some Nadia Jayans and Jofo. Mammy Fonto Johnson, Mammy Timmy Fans Ansna, Nayan Kamaka Kramno, his previous son's Ansna Timono, says Yamanoka, so on so walk up, I boy. Ansna 15 players and a ball, a be our England, a be some. Other teams and other countries, no. We don't such a Samuel Cassandra's now a team, no. Says answer to Timon Ajum, and we Ajuma Pa. We don't some answer Bobo from day one. Says no answer a young 75,000 I am about $75,000. 50 players, no answer for Miss Capa. And on to them, a volunteer, Jeffrey Benjamin Donnarumma Courtois Kum, Aya Gogi Power Batman Sakum, Aya Ali Jala.
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Senator Lance, Asia Morocco, Bronson Asia Japan, San Shamaya Fensum USA, Air Bobosnia, and until Opania Fences on. Kuma and some Eberbom Fence in Morocco. I'm a Bibion Sumer, come on, Sumer, come on, and I'm a reporter. I'm in second to Tia. A penny offense of me can't enter. I am manager at the bottom of Fence Sansna. Demetri Sessia, and so Johnson Mamia, Grand Fence of Bruno Gomara, so Shankai, and some at my Newcastle Bocono, a bottom of Brazil. Demetri Sessia, and so Johnson Assange from Fompany from Hapiamata Bama, a money Newcastle Fompany from Nedinkoma, Nemas of Fonso, money £55 million. I confirm a grana, your friends at Bruno Gomara. Mammy found to just in the last 24 hours near Yasin Ansla for some about 20 council from Penifa Palai. A mania almost Ansla for you, Shanu Papa. A daya more pen, Bruno Gomaras. Namo Pagrana, Sicania say, almost some 25 and answer £55 million. Almost from Cocaron Bonfo, answer for starting Cromon Cromon. And Sansa Sopa Crona, Jeffrey Bruno Gomaras, and 55 Nada Baba, our Somas Canamieto, Amount to Johnson Nico Camaso Cocama, Mamia Crane Fence of Copama, Copama second, Nadabar Chance Bobocono, and a Missan Sakoi, William Sir Amount from Nakan 171 Coa Capitan Senate Crab One Copy, Lucre Abacopan, Lances not from Rosumno from Lucre, Nayabacopan and say, and now Lances and Animan Quian Famano. Na obise nyame atuma next 4 years ono babwan huye na wa joni o my fan some about to England ama chose to turn some here come on some come on and on my report one me mean second setia mamio pani fan so repent to maintenance mon to robo talangi lagi ono my manager and some here mama ya je fan some here Portugal je mean second setia and so chose to turn my fan some here Portugal or pani we am for start question and tactics yes ya nyanya kra na ono so the tactics e wu I just say can kure no na mam je Sesia, and so Johnson Yamia, Dominus of Bia, could have been a walk up and could have been a year. Wouldn't so Pania, Jeffrey Horahe, Sue Sargent, and Oya Manager, Adamat to a fence some Romans and on a call. Nemo, Demetin, Saudi Arabia, and so I make your official bed on a Brontia, Jeffrey Saro Bento Maratinans, Montorbo Talagi Lagi, Santa Bay and Comra, you walk up and Comra, Norma Johnson and Yajmani Kuma, and some Enfamo May and some Tima, Jeffrey Almanza, and on a report of Women's Second Sesia. The maintenance as you come to China across the name of a new fence or better maintenance and Kabibia and some and from Chum about your team, Jeffrey Al Nazar and on like a Kramaman second Cecilia, Life on Silver, Nature on Thread from a main phone to Johnson May Comaya, Jeffrey La Côte d'Ivoire, you come on Kakra and some now La Côte d'Ivoire. Now and no Côte d'Ivoire for you want to come and no Mushay. Since a Côte d'Ivoire qualify, now and no wow. And confirm Mr. Jomonio. Jen Johnny Feed in Kakra. Na yen share quite a place in San Sam and no a quite a fono, na chasm and yan some kita cranua, any gems any day, and one a baby well soon at the moment first a quite voa. Wanting and not quite for national to not just old tunes and you are more bono. Na and you mean the brute and not quite for functions or money at Japa and until also much woman and some see any papa and your kind of phone quantum much money and ye and on some ye and Chanwan also so Germany and Mam Bibian so a quay and some Adam of my friends some Ella quite for Mammy from to Johnson Mugusa Medium Commando Louise or I say young from to just with 2 hours 4 O 2 pounds and penny fofo. Mammy or penny fence and Anderson Louis de Souza. Do the fence at the corner sporting director. And some other matima fence a bouncer. Why can't you say bouncer for a person first striker?
among Pelu and Drosky type will be. And some type will be the Babwa bouncer terminal. Ebina or some cofaba, and some bouncer terminal, okay, a penny. Jeffrey's a one dress kill when you need ye. Ah, it do baby anachis of ghosts near Fupa, and which is a bouncer from Lepers Striker, or some of Pestriker bit to some Luan Droskimo. Now, be beyond some here come alongside and be about your foreign tourists. Now, just a bouncer to Miss Equamanimsa, and I'm a report to Aminsenka. My main phone to Johnson Pania, Jeffrey's Antonia Wheeler, so on and I had to send a damn to my friends in Liverpool. Mammy, I'm quite friends and Victor Munez, be about your outcry. She said, we beyond some here come on, walk on Liverpool. I'm on some like a toss from here, Johnny come on, and some not a much my friends in Liverpool, and I'm a report to Aminsenka and Cecilia, and I'm a coach on some apprentice here, Jeffrey's a Venice or a band of group treasure, about some goods to Russia was needing our show. Goes to Fran, Nefro, may catch on Sunday, 1970. Nay, a branch of fans, some air Jazanho, and some I am about Joyas Hatano, at a moment from Sir Pranto, winning Sunday, 1994. Nay, Mario, 2020 Rivaldo, 2002 Ronaldo, Levina Zola Talima, 2026 Vinicius Junior, a baby Asadio Bessibiano Brazil, and Johnson Nadi World Cup, may assemble some once again. Some Brazil bit munchy, walk up and announce the moon to Minte, and who may request the Sabus and Gunner, and if you're singing, Antonio Rudy Gaza here on Jankra. Yamia Dominia, you walk up on the Sunday Menina, or cry, or cause pain, and some Nipapa and Yampa, Nipapa, no way, I'll see Josaba. Josaba is the same with the Melancho, to my friends, and Roma Dumberto, embedded the pants and the coach number. Coach Nanancho, some Melancho, don't know, I should have known, and Yabetro. 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Only look at the chimina. Mibachum, the year, Mibacha way, 2010. Okosa walk up in a 2014 okobi, 2018 okobi, 2022 okobi, and after 2026, a reference of Utona Gatomo, and so I contested him with some boy Jimakama, and some Nadimo Maya, Jeffenso Japan, and one of us old Jamukama, and one of us not to have a Japan funded the day at Totom, and some Penny Bruta, or Penancha or Domina, Jeffenso Japan, and I'm a Penny Fence and Agatomo, and I'm a good so many come up across some Nanicho, Mammy from two just before Sunday. I ever call walk up or no. Now do a bit more say, now put on my back or could I have more wins? Now you're my friends in Nigeria. Now Nigeria could I have 6 wins. So say me about to Morocco, now I'll be taking his record. No, Morocco, I was 7 wins. Ghana was 7, me about to Ghana was 6. Nigeria was 6 as a Ghana. And some Nigeria were pair. Me about to my country before say, we could walk up or no. Now Nigeria, I was 6 wins. So say Ghana was 6. On my offense in Morocco, called 7. So say, be beyond some Nadamukama. And some Nadamukama, my offense in Morocco. And I'm like a crammy man, say, can't say, yeah.
Ebesa Rabia near the Kawanka Kran, may come away that AC, wait that. Timon Bessa, Ayakotoko Krumano, on President Jefferson San Said, Ayana Cree, Jamin Second Sisia, and so Johnson Ocom, Ayak Jail, Ayak 10 years, Amania, Yanson Udra Ayak Morocco. 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Kramer for any crimes had it down. And to my way, Nina, and some lady of Fro, and Omnepa report to American second Cecilia, Mamia Crime Fence Andrick Louis Felipe Souza, and Omne player, Adam, my friends from Nebrazil, William Samson Samuel Cassa, about your tournament, and the starts of them as those starts. 2 matches from Obano against Morocco about 0, against Haiti about 26 minutes, against Costa about 8 minutes. Onyan started game, and some men from my friends from Brazil, and Omeka Kramemen Sankan says here, Mamin Fantu Johnson, Anu Lebeto Johnson, Udru, Ayan and Sanfu from our America, Mibancho England for Akronfoko Yamupa, Wayne Aya Taito for. Na, yes sir, Oma Kizun Krofom Yunubi, Bako de Mustafa Salik. Hey! And I feel a fan I come out. Omuna has had no. Na you go soon show moon some more. Mamin Fonto Johnson, Yasin Yaman Kumuja, a costum at 13,467 AM about 12 pounds, and as a 467 pounds, and no sika a costa, and it's your go soon you jump for moon some more. So Koban and some crop for me at Taita, and you'll be the clunchy. And perform and so much trauma. So, you're so much a fiance 7 years. And no, I a branch of fans, some mutafan salik, and I a fan kama. So, Yamia drum, and I'm some Yamia moa, Nelson, a young pa. Womaka could have freezes, I 7 years. I'm a Muslim at media, Sian Yansa, and I can crutch as a mimic second is here. Mammy found to Johnson, about 12-20 wingers. I'll walk up, Puma. Jody came, I am my cap of your lease. The Otosmian Lami Yama, the Otosmian Sire Rafinha, number 4 Osman Dembele, number 5 Vinicius Junior, Kincha Kualians Kelia, Mamin Fantu Johnson Louis Diaz, Abrante Fencer Dio, Ure Fencer Bakura 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Kori Gapo, and Unlike a Kamiman Second City. Mammy Fontu John, one more time, some Marcus Rumford. Now you didn't come on those corners of San Marcus Rumford. No, William Sons and Samuel Cassay. Manchester United from Penny Frank Christian Salary, no, at a call 325,000 per week. If you next month to consider the Bessia Connor, Jamin Sinkin says here, and so Chasa Tonton from Penny Focus, some Nanya Cranny didn't come out, some Munya Cranny Mope, and to come on San Marcus Rumford, or call Tontrama, a Bebois, and answer Emma. Nano Ghana ni England. Na among four come and a Marcus Rumford and a Marcus Isaac and a Marcus Bessa Ghana. Ye we are Chicanach is a more day and some Adiaman Crane fence Marcus Rumford. Mamin found to drown one more time some about your tonton from Penny for dear Duno Omusom Fanku diacra. Dear Duno, a Duny bread, dear Duno, I any be some energy, Sir Edwin, and I will say, I'll cranny a fence some Marcus Rumford and some Nabat my fence of Tontram, non Tonson, Onosom Nabat Tonson, no boy Juanny Kuma, and some Nabat Tontram, Mirato Tumor, and Omnek, a Kramaman say, can it say, life on Silver, Nature on Thread from Amin Fontuja, some report to Amin say, can it say, and so Chancellor Mammy, a branch of fence of Frank Garibay, a former player, and some Nabat my fence at Real Madrid, and we'll see young Fontuja Jams who are Canada, some Johnson Marino, and Sabana. Second coming El Madrino ABJ. Johnson Nabia Juani Kuma and some Nadi Mamadu Consens open about your coach Bakua or Bebu Madu Timon Dina Fratuma Quatuma and Johnson Marino and a Bebe Sajmano Mamin Fonto Johnson Mamia Brontia Jefferson Ferran Torres Nano Omanin Omina
your friend some away and some Saudi Arabia. We didn't so say go am a vano disallow go no. Na or so go no yenya a ya lip readers or my reading ano and small kind yate. Na yes or some please let's be go. But yes, please. In the end, the goal was disallowed. A ban is an archer's a foreign tourist were disappointed. Sans were desperate, someone international come in a bubble, and where foreign tourists any drum come a cra, and some lady are true shown so. Mammy from to Johnson or Drigo, one co walk up and be a tefie. Now, what choose the place from Obiana and Mibachon, the perfect air place. Now, I'll send a banner pansina, Bruno Fernandes, a number one, a banner shooting, a Calvin de Bruyne, I'll send a banner dribbler, a Neymar, a banner speeder, a Federico Valverde, a banner positioning them, a year, a bunch of friends of Bruno Guimaraes, a banner decisioner, and as a decision maker, a Neymar, a banner set pieces, a Calvin de Bruyne, and Kakam and Seika, William Sam, a old two and some food for my, Mamin Fonto Jansa, L, a year, B, G, T, Kiono, open your friends some. Someone son on your manager at the moment, friend. Some time about Egypt, also no be any problem. Or see problem beyond some anyhow. William some about your penny, your friend Selvina Zola Dalima, 22 about 2002, about your walk about all Korea, Japan, Brazil, for Nigeria. William son on my chance, Kunya Sheko. Some I assign an answer, some bona. Now, Elwina Zola Dalima tired and war. And also, yeah, we just said about Kokuim and to Nanyan Sam Kutokra. The year 2002, no, some sign up about Trump Abrantia, Jefferson Nazaro Dalima, no, Emma, or my friend, some I am about your Brazil, and some Najim about your Samuel Carpano, it's now some of the Jones, come on, and some come on. Mammy from two Johnson, my last story, me call my friend, some I am Congo. William said before, seven from I had the Congo, no, near from I Zaire. Now the year 1974 woke up a bouncer. Now woke up in a bouncer. Mammy found to Johnson, my friend, so as high as you, Kobe. Now we come in and go some else with Momo. Winning some Amo first game against Yugoslavia. Amo Lusum, I had 9-0. Second game against Scotland. Amo Lusu 2-0. Mammy found to Johnson, my third game. Now against my friend, some air Brazil. 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Free kick by na penny coach. Now, a coach, you know, and a penny offense, a year, mepu, a lunga, and so a cobble bon at the train. One money free kick to a lunga, a cobble bon at the train. Now, Nanko, a song, a man, records, answer, or train, and also share, I'm a Brazil football free kick now. On my summer, go now, correctly. I'm a chess, a man, Timon, call my offense, as I eat. Now, a two baby, not just a more dented pa. Na omo ye samia ponke mo na omo wi he no e ma BBC commentator ba ko be kikan same bre en so the African phone say ignorance en so same sabe Africans no me ko yi kra edu be ba ba nti be pa chon ma min 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Now, it's your story now, Dia Congo. I was some qualified, maybe beyond some hair come on. Way I almost second woke up. Second woke up, you're my Jumapa. Oh, my Juman, take one Bianson. I was said Dia Congo for no qualify, and maybe beyond some hair come on. Sounds as high history. I was some Dia Congo place, the Johnson. Now, almost so, don't say so movies every town so. It's in Kenton, so quite Bianson, or may qualify. I'm on to Johnson, hey, come on, so hey, come on. And you're my friend, sir, Edia Congo. Name of Yami and Watch, Ghana Blasters. Ejakono, enyasem kitokra.

0: Ryan Sanity, one of Madison and Yant and Smekon was his animal. A year, way a year. SP did the message abana. SP is a Facebook. Okay. I'm really enjoying the show. Boss player came down to par, and you know, SP Yamish Rabba. Okay, Rabbi Mohammed, where your moon points were from? Is it the Aimuna or Summon Yomo? Summon Yomuna or what you say, Blasters? Yami had many crochet, can be as well as your show. Now you could defend what you say, BBI come on. Okay, Madison, we have a code here.
1: Bossman,
0: I'm
1: not
0: announced
1: here.
0: Mi adumu yepa. Mi numba biyo February. Na dia Congo boda bay.
1: Dia Congo omo game na I think. Ano NAL last one game sir.
0: Dia Congo.
1: So ebe ko so se.
0: Yeah. Se Ghana dia ni yutwa to.
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1: Iwi a bi wo ho no matches ni bi wa chi. Yeah.
0: Matches ni bi wa chi.
1: Ai.
0: Nimzi wia wia.
1: Tebi wia imi wada Roma.
0: Okay.
1: Matches ni biwo. Iwia on se 11:30 p.m. Colombia. 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
0: Yamu ne chuo chato wachirwa na. Okay. 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Si wia Jordan, Argentina, Algeria. Australia, sorry, Astra.
1: You flew on one. On the any nine, right? You flew a near Colombia.
0: Tino. The idea is your last one.
1: The Colombia, Colombia, Portugal.
0: Colombia and Portugal.
1: Uzbekistan.
0: Okay, a group me war interest.
1: Okay,
0: a group me interest. Colombia, Portugal. A new China Yambo.
1: Aye. Na dear Congo. And so ne Uzbekistan.
0: Uzbekistan for one, you also come qualify. Yeah. Me were interested. Is it Colombia and Edikai?
1: Aye.
0: Colombia?
1: Oh, 6 points.
0: Dia Congo, L 1 point.
1: 1 point.
0: Dia Congo, ne Obeshe Uzbekistan, as Obeshe Uzbekistan.
1: Yeah.
0: No, I go near 4 points. To me, you far. Portugal. So Portugal, as you could
1: Colombia. So Colombia already the omo dey omo ko 6 points there.
0: Enu kra de mentwe mu ho. Bi pedi me chia no wa.
1: Yes.
0: So Portugal ekoche Colombia. Portugal ba benya 7 points. On the board draw still na Colombia lead group no. Eje Portugal sha Colombia ba beto second. Na equation as balance. Na asansisa. And the dear Cassie Ghana, you know, a bit master son.
1: Oh, yeah, a bit master son.
0: He said, dear, what is the idea? As it stands now, dear, see a boom is the idea. Ghana back with your Portugal. Nemo Munyami and Droma Portugal and Colombia and a betcher. A betcher country, Ghana Babo. Omu, we are in a betcher because dear Congo, dear, they were the third. Obenya 4 points at the third. And every day, a Portugal, Benya points if you are Canadian.
1: Yes.
0: The Colombia and the Portugal.
1: Siciano, the Tini. Segana, you winni anasi a bodra. O may bet me a show money. Run of 32.
0: No.
1: You bet me Asia, Portugal. Run of 16. It's Muku anymore. You bet ya Spain.
0: You bet your mo.
1: Yes, I qualify Kuya Nimko quarter finals are either US of A or Egypt.
0: Obi be a bet channel.
1: Now, say. Yeah, and to me, I'm in here. Run of 32, no? Likely, say, you be Colombia because Portugal and Colombia are born here. Definitely, I have Portugal, I'm sure. You know, see, I'm a defeat here. I'm a fence of Croatia defeat here. Run of 32, you be to me, Shia, Colombia. Run of 16,
2: Silver Sports.
1: You be to me, Shia, Switzerland.
0: Me go there. Me, you have run of 32 in me.
1: 32 in
0: me. You have 32 in me.
1: It's so.
0: Is it no? Ghana for calculations, no.
1: Portugal.
0: Colombia, Portugal.
1: Aye.
0: And you know, we're moving on carpe. Colombia, Portugal, carpe day.
1: I'm coming here. Meet me at my barber's.
0: We won't carpe day. Colombia, Portugal, carpe day.
1: Again, I'm going to say, I'm going to far.
0: I'm going to say, you know, be a masters. And you know, Colombia, Portugal. Me name the open. Open day. We'll carpe choose one.
1: Oh, but to me, no. Me carpe Portugal.
0: I didn't have a vote. Umpe Colombia.
1: Me pe Colombia.
0: Me pe Colombia. The reason ti am be Colombia ni say se bo Portugal Ghana ha say no e mu be che e bi be kwa ko support Portugal
1: sani ani sani ani am fa ho sa
0: emoye
1: on say nine angasa de bi tim form dada every titi
0: is it nine nine e tim form yi nana kwa ko bu sam de kwa ho so nji de nine be bi tim
1: kasi minyi ni boss man what man was born
0: sa
1: mi chire mu yi say oyi bi am fa
0: no oyi bi na am fa no chese se kan wan am fa
1: Itino mimi no.
0: Asimo jan bo
1: pon de se. Panama and England be boy wi. Na se Hurricane Segu dia.
0: Hurricane be chego. Because na chichile.
1: Eno ni ade ame mehwe ni.
0: Obe chego.
1: So I'm expecting say Panama game no. Edward Hurricane be chego. Onya chego pe we be made about bibia to.
0: Na mimi kra me nimu de. Se se no Carlos Queiroz ene e be busa no. So between Portugal ene Colombia yedi atosi si ase yiba kun Ghana ne mwa wusu be Portugal
1: obi me yi Portugal
0: okay I didn't know be Portugal
1: me yi Portugal because of say
0: omo de ball form
1: oh to me no dey me no me hwe
0: Portugal ni Colombia
1: omo Colombia a very difficult match for us than omo e fen say Colombia dey a very difficult match for us than omo e fen say Portugal yeah yeah that's why I see things
0: Never be on Kofuye Kofuye dia ese ya idu.
1: The nti America say ebi a Portugal kura no mo be say Colombia na say Colombia already on qualify. Nti no. The ni bi be da boni kese e ya Portugal. Because ni be breso be obe top e ya group no. At least ni wetin ya group a na so nya country a e wo form kakra.
0: England so no wan ke bebo. England. Say England England so dia ni ya Ida Cabo Verde anambwa.
1: Yeah, England dia ni ya Cabo Verde mo.
0: Cabo Verde.
1: Yes. On says you know
0: Cabo Verde on wo history no and you know on be qualify wa ko ji woke up na ba
1: and the very
0: Cabo Verde ba be ko akoji aba
1: ko akoji aba o na na o man gan
0: oh say you know when we go final say you know
1: any omo na be ko final eh boss man
0: are us runa because Ghana one dey go post
1: sabotre
0: one dey go post
1: Benjamin Asare
0: e money sa
1: Donnarumma Benjamin Asare
0: the B
1: Benjamin Asare Donnarumma.
0: Oh, what you can say? Is it Dino? If you
1: have a count,
0: if Benjamin Asare Donnarumma, Kum Kotwa, Kum Gogipa Alijala, plus Robert Mensa. Ah, is it Dino? Did that go post? No, no, no.
1: Is it
0: keeper bay?
1: What are Roma?
0: Benjamin Asare, Donnarumma, Kum Kotwa, Kum Gogipa Alijala. Plus, Gogipa Robert Mensa,
1: Akanasa. He deny a five.
0: Aye. Wow. Benji, see, you're more sorry. No, yes, sir. We win your problem.
1: Mashiago.
0: Aye. Tino, say, Gogipa Bay. Walk happy. Pickford, clean sheets and work keeping.
1: Bacho, Bakope.
0: Donnarumma, so dear.
1: Two.
0: Oh.
1: Obiance
0: and walk up. To the Zesa Kamuni Abuan way. Hurricane Ban watching, say, aye, yeah, crano. They say, no. Play a piano, keep a piano. To see we are called France. Into the house for my catcher, my opponent says, yeah, margin, so we are bad. I want to margin. Oh,
1: eh, but I mean, who will be set a house for post to be set on my GCB Abba legacy of Benjamin Asare.
0: Has it for one of your Benjamin Asare to go to them? When we had the book in view with the way, you know,
1: Omo Jesse or Moy and some of the GCB buses here, GC number 16, Benjamin Asare legacy. Of Benjamin Asare.
0: On said the Asare.
1: Your master tell Tom Jesse.
0: Your Ghanaian players be brave. I'm waiting my bobona boniye wechiro.
1: Oh yes.
0: But you have faced dia. You have no mujidi. Any film, if you want film, penny for no. If from one more timber. Strike out, you should 18. The Ghana could bobo dia. I think that's best striker.
1: Yes. In a single match, what was 6 goals?
0: About 6 goals. Now look see.
1: Man of the match, cry.
0: Yeah, Panama no go
1: ground. Why are they?
0: You will strike out, Krumah. You
1: will face
0: him. You should 6. Ne jana
1: so tifie
0: oh
1: my god
0: Ghana mo fra coach Kiros wanyade because your striker to which says goals Ghana bia kra nka ne yin ko jina fra chire nka pa
1: cuz am nka nya goals
0: ni okay nya be 4 goals is your one pair and the striker to which says a game says goals
1: me goals ni na what
0: even Luis Nazar Dalema kra ma so ye bi
1: dabi
0: na striker tima she one match says dia eh ne pe striker tifie and to wasan ko nuko
1: nka
0: goals no de ba I know this Madison, and the matches in the back, so minim baby offer. And the matches, no. Minim, and no, I could have for no job on the power.
1: Oh, yes.
0: One who you want to do the Yazano. Now, Ope, country back, what? Omo, my service, ebua to papa to pa ginger ya e Cote d'Ivoire for man Cote d'Ivoire ma memo you been chill on the
1: tier
0: Cote d'Ivoire e man wo so ankasa ntino na no ne hu Ghana for be ohun e ba ehun ni ji ana omoje And you know, and some could talk, could you vote for no, or Mujo Monipa? Yami Bois, Yami Aduma, Ghana Bebo, Ochina, and you know, yeah, Mujiana, Buamonia would take a crown. What I say, must be one more, na, or the motto, sa, Yawitre. What I say, na.
1: Se bien ça na obi ji na ni a fofian to ataw no etime free mu
0: dey so
1: aw lady bi o no a Ken West yi
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1: yes I think say no I want so
0: I want so but go no bi edi akofa no no e bi anse no no
1: so obi wani time ji see we obi se obi eti obi ani time ji no afam ahwere ne nkwa obi etimi su efam hwere ne nkwa obi okura e obo wakura na otimi fam hwere ne nkwa nti no sometimes sene ana o system city oni mebu ho no mu a aye time fa ehun shishi bibiri so aha we o dressing room die
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2: Java
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1: 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I would dwell more in the African countries na me didi unkomo on say before so be call e ye foreign no be the kind of ball African countries ni bi e kwai omo body mbo sitie and one more team you qualify so team you come in including Oman friend say Morocco South Africa Ivory Coast now we have other countries ah me no ka say they are still in contest ah yeah say at least am be team akọ ten aye de call you in fact emu one and as you see one on why dey what team eliminate free eye tournament we am see but so we expecting Egypt Algeria Senegal Cape Verde DR Congo and the Black Stars of Ghana sa my way and ye hear almost say I'm beating me a qualify. Now, a free Imra World Cup started say Eba in the year 1930. Ye and me and ya representative from a African side. So mukwakurem. Fast forward, it's me remu in the year 1934. Egypt, any mo first encounter a World Cup. And at that time, World Cup no, na ejina the knockout stages in Kwa and the three countries bear six and I say me fanasy 16 pet na da knockout stages in the pet na yabo it the first one yabo na see you free mwa no akofie it omo ye fanasy say Egypt yabo yeye no akofie fast forward the year 1970 omo ye fanasy Morocco any opportunity ni wuram and no and in a drew at that time near to me abo modern formalize a year at the group stage in there and so a World Cup anymore. Now, fast forward, it sounds like you're going to be able to win the World Cup in 1974 at that time DR Congo then tamane from Zaire omoko lusui poto group stage no musa eliminate omo a omo ba fie including omo president any bro omo so a no was send the message dem omo se momo nsikuru mo no na e kire se at that time Africa na ne mori bonbono e wo form na yesaku yanim biwa 1978 yesan so bowura mu Tunisia the same thing group stage ye ba fie. Fast forward, Algeria, Cameroon, 1982. Yes, I was in Remu. At that time, Algeria could perform here. And that's what I'm saying. And not quite in Nigeria, the Empu. Algeria and Cameroon, they know the same.
2: Silver sports.
1: But, there, a man, yenya, sa, a tie, a breaker rule. And a year, Algeria, the Empu. Because, Algeria, mu group, no money, or my friend, say Germany.
0: Germany.
1: Austria.
0: Austria.
1: And then they will group.
0: Okay.
1: And sa country we see Mienuwe and then nam soma Algeria befi.
0: Countries are there here.
1: Germany. And Austria.
0: Austria.
1: And then ma eye Algeria befi.
0: Algeria befi.
1: Because
0: wow.
1: Algeria now 4 points. Now ka last eye run game. I was a baby here. And at that time you know, now last run games are bo. E group stages you know. Na ye mono sa time ne pepe se bia. 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

0: Right, we be out quite a beam at the Basso Van Nigeria 3 FM. You remember, look, na Bibian Swai come up. Maddish and our son's beam, Mad Bibia Bogodia. Yeah, then Yamia Sipa. Na, what's it, Janeko?
1: Send him did kindly be two jar, Edifa, Ibrahim Mahama.
0: The visit, man, it's okay, come up in a young no girlfriend.
1: Pay visits, a war, the Black Stars camp. No, I don't know. Or my, we keep promises, El Honor.
0: Yeah.
1: Se bonus is boo honor moi. Obey and come and
0: scan him, Mahama. Bahim Mahama. I
1: also move.
0: And your mama and I'm to talk on you from Bahim Mahama.
1: But your daddy.
0: Well, your mama. Your president.
1: Yes,
0: Nimia.
1: Nimia.
0: Nibra.
1: Nibra.
0: Okay.
1: Nisa Modia to Janano. And you know, with dear Jordan, are you? Thomas Partey. And the boys now, Antoine Semenyomo. Fatao Isaku. Thomas Brandon Asantemo. Mumiki as proud.
0: Mm-hmm.
1: Make sure say
0: obodi ni
1: we. There be the money.
0: Now boys said
1: Benjamin
0: way

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0: 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And you know, as a wabo bo,
1: no
0: credit. 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
1: mafum,
0: what from quine, tibo, bodina min tibi.
1: Me say, Anton Semenyo, Thomas Partey, Jordan, are you
2: silver sports, silver sports, silver sports, silver sports?
1: Cum, donaruma, cum, Robert Mensa. And last one is
0: Ali Jala.
1: Ali Jala.
0: Yeah. And this sanity. See, see, you here. Van der Sar will come.
1: Van der Sar.
0: Edwin Van der Sar.
1: See, see, Edukosix.
0: Edukosix. And goalkeeper, Tafriel.
1: You see, Dino Bea, me, you see,
0: I'm here. You know, you're because, Mumami Donnarumma, screen, so, San, say, you're no one
1: here. Yes. You're no one here.
0: Benjamin Donnarumma, Asari. Or the goalkeeper. Kum Kotwa, Kum Ali Jala.
1: Ali Jala.
0: Kum goalkeeper, Robert Mensah. Donnarumma plus Edwin Van der Sar. So Bobby is the one Ebashe. Player Ben Ebashe.
1: Beyonce no.
0: What only no?
1: Me
0: is Ronaldo Crabbe in shape?
1: No
0: credit. Let me catch you. It is all about Dines. All born with Jack Donnarumma. Do you know what I say tomorrow?
1: No
0: credit. Let me catch you. You answer so.
1: Etino, we make promises no. And so team dey amak players no. Say Omo make Ghana proud. Na Osho Mubu Yipa. Say nyame ya domo a so moye bibia kama yi a ono Ibrahim Mahama omo beten nka anso a ye foreign minister honorable Okudjetu Agblapa ono so so kasa akakra na mepesi ye kwa kutie na afi yiwi ade ya kato aso
3: is watching and everybody is saying that look you cannot rule out the Black Stars and you better give the Black Stars their due and give them the respect that they deserve. So we are going to ride on that moment you need. You can trust President Mahama to deliver for you. He's your number one fan and ornament. I want to bring you very warm greetings from His Excellency, the President of the Republic of Ghana, John Dramani Mahama, who, as you know, is your ardent fan. He interacted with you virtually. He sent the Vice President earlier when you were in Canada, and he has asked us to convey
2: his respects,
3: and he wishes that you know that he is rooting strongly for you. He's your number one fan, and he has a very special package for you when you return.
2: Silver Sports.
3: You can trust President
2: Silver Sports
3: on his promise. So far, he has given you all that you need and all that is required, and we are very, very proud of what you have achieved on the field. We know that
2: as Silver Sports,
3: you are going to make us even prouder, and you are going to defeat Croatia. If the
2: world Silver Sports,
4: my guy.
0: Okay.
1: Eno, dear, we may find us another promise.
0: Eno, you want to?
1: First one.
0: Hey, why?
1: Ibrahim Mahama.
0: Ibrahim Mahama. Do we hear Okudjo Chobloka?
1: I ready one was from Krau. President Mahama.
0: And a deba.
1: And a man was on for me, my boys. No. Says, Omobo Mode, a pair for me, yeah. Omoba. Package from Kubi.
0: A movie. Young one DC party in Abaso. And I say more President Mahama.
1: Yes.
0: Yeah. Say, I'm a young queen man who free.
1: Oh, yeah.
0: And what the already president. And senior more about some my idea. My idea, but it's a motivated boys.
1: And sometimes I'm not for me, keep trend be said. And this is for Baswana Black Stars, your queen. And as a Yakuya,
0: the end and this by your queen.
1: Was I think at that time 2010.
0: 2010 and this, me
1: one DC.
0: Okay, and 2009. And so under 20, no,
1: yes,
0: a quachi,
1: almost so.
0: Yeah, but let's forget about politics and do stuff. You know, I work,
1: you know.
0: na yɛn konkoe anim saa. That's the most important thing.
1: Yes, yes.
0: So at the end of the day, no yɛn kasa NPP ni at anasa NDC.
1: And
0: Ghana nyina, o my Ghana. 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
1: Yes.
0: Sure, ntino. 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
0: Ibrahim Ahmadiyɛ
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4: I was going to run away, but I'm actually, they've held me hostage, so I can't fly back home, so I'm going to stay and watch you. But I say I have a much better bonus for you than the taxpayers. Yes, they have to go to parliament and say I don't have to go to parliament. So please do us proud, and then you'll be real.
0: Okay.
2: Silver Sports.
1: Na sorry. J.
0: Asari Thomas Partey. Aye.
1: Aye.
0: Na Captain de Mantenga. Captain de Wanchebo.
1: Pacho de bi unya Wanchebo.
0: Na unu Captain Kramer.
1: Captain mi nyanhu e tiso.
0: Mati yamfa unim dia misu minim.
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0: Eye pa. Captain Kasa dia.
1: Pacho se omo omo ho na na mi bubu mu din o.
0: Zebrahim Muhammad de dia. Na Mante Captain dia.
1: Captain Bea.
0: Unim Captain.
1: Captain Bea.
0: Captain Okroma unim. Captain Hamban bonus on you.
1: Because the Peruvo Moro.
2: Silver Sports. Silver Sports.
0: The Captain Makasai.
1: If I told Mom Kasai, phone Minister Kasai.
2: Silver Sports.
1: Makasai.
0: Captain Kasai, the
1: answer. Captain Wan Kasawa Daroma. Captain Peruvo Moro.
0: No, Captain Crow.
1: Captain Crow now can win you. It's what I say.
0: Yo. Captain Kasai, the any. So Kasai, the anchor make a beer so. But Captain Kasai, intimate me carry.
1: Captain Moon who?
0: No, Captain Crow. You're better than you.
1: So one guy.
0: Now you're a captain.
1: Captain, it's about captain. My person will body, you know.
0: Debbie.
1: Captain, you know.
0: Captain, you know, dear. Says, you see, your papa, Brian, my marshal.
1: I was able.
0: Your papa, John Dramani, my marshal. And I'm the captain, Shebo.
1: But only one Shebo.
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1: You have no better body.
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0: Captain Jebo, Captain Amban, the Captain Amban was on Jebo.
1: So, see, if you are singing in Angasan, this is your crown, we'll be too free, huh?
0: Me bacho.
1: I don't know how to go different planets.
0: Me bacho, me mo be adio, Mr.
1: Kaso how go
0: to Captain, unim Captain Crow. It unim Captain Crow, just keep mute. Me pem want some pa. Captain Kasa dia.
1: You are ship nyira yen dia.
0: David David be nyer Captain Crow on this wire. So on the so US. On the ono dia so no no ono kra dia. Yen kon ho. Captain Kasa dia.
1: Captain,
0: I say, Papa, but me also, Wakasana, I also promise you, and I'm also moving for now.
1: I saw no dear, no dear, or Mickey official.
0: Or more,
1: yes, on for
0: okay,
1: promise be
0: on my. Some of your boys anymore. So, boys, you need to meet you on one normal bobbon year.
1: Yes.
0: On by the first boys, you be ye walk up, you don't make a parliament. I could be in some.
1: Oh, yes. You paddy or yard,
0: or some more by a bit show me, show me,
1: show me.
0: A sum by ye be coin. We born in you.
1: To be a sino. Yes, as a mere simple.
0: Yeah.
1: Ket E.S. Okreko.
2: Silver Sports.
1: Ene Honorable Kofi Adams.
0: Mm.
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1: pa cho no ono at that time no against you because no one will say otuado bit me aye adwuma no
0: But say say ne pension na Carlos buy.
1: Wom say ne pension o buy you.
0: But ye the credit.
1: Pe wono nanka sa de.
0: Carlos.
1: Wono pension so so ba.
0: Na Carlos on
1: pension za bre.
0: Ka tim na ko to amnem. Enka Panama nka je nim gwasi.
1: Oh yes.
0: Enka ifo.
1: Wo to do de na I think na ka.
0: O to do onye coach. Enji o to do de na na mo so so so o to do. Coach o jina o jina touch layer.
1: Wo
0: wo ni impact bia. 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So wo ko kanto kwa na so onua o chimso e harder. 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
1: yen be se no.
0: Papa ji de o jina na vim bia chi no sa. 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Ade.
1: Wo kanto kwa. Yeah, the feeling with me a kum.
0: Koto sorry, sir. I draw koto sorry, sir. So on the major.
1: You know,
0: and to the only maybe on you guys, Abanza.
1: Yes.
0: No.
1: To win a strong
0: message. And maybe on Numa.
1: A strong message.
0: And you guys, Abanza.
1: A strong message. The more
0: is it than someone for a few. And you guys, Abanza. The rest of force will come
1: necessary.
0: And to you guys, Abanza.
1: Oh, yes.
0: So on the major. Yes. And you guys, Abanza.
1: To be manager performance in a costume.
0: Yeah.
1: Moi. Now you criticize money a day. Now if you could ever start it, Baba Raman could hear mistake. You make a cake, a kaya.
0: The bogus about town.
1: Oh, bogus about town.
0: Obi Ra, who would
1: you
0: have?
1: You ever cost? This is my money, yes, you are. Ever cost you know.
0: But you're about discover now. And they said, do the sanity.
1: It's got forward town.
0: And go, I'll call any change in the Oboa.
1: It's got forward town.
0: Oh, friend, I know be a picky corner.
1: Hey,
0: and it's sanity. Yamona Basso, where are you? Tell me a month for pa. Change, no, no. And you know, you said, yeah, Kenyan, say, the boys were you almost a crucia. Maybe some is Portugal. The reason is, maybe support Ronaldo. We are Ronaldo fan. Maybe I need a good Portugal for any massa. Because I feel near Bobo.
1: And tonight's opposite, I say, yes, a cruciano. I was a Portugal. Or gone home, Colombia.
0: There be Portugal also a Colombia. Once a Colombia is on one of the
1: so once Colombia or no so is your 4 points
0: or for sure Colombia got over the first
1: over
0: 7 points it once Colombia and jeje babe chano
1: je babe chano it also was Colombia
0: out of Colombia once Colombia ne jeje
1: ai otimi skip here
0: je babe chano na game ni Philadelphia na no me tin say aye aye papa adum chedua
1: ah yes
0: ehonum na ona bu kofi adam square
1: ko ye ko bompa ye
0: I just all voice na na oni
1: voice no
0: na oni voice no
1: Sam William say
0: I said, Eti nyame anduma game no born in Philadelphia ana
1: yes e ho na game because so sisi ya ko mata touchdown
0: omo touchdown
1: omo
0: do
1: omo bobo omo
0: for the game enti no ona boku via dam ko ebua
1: yeah oh pedi for ndo do na omo na enso e wo honum
0: okay so yeah, Papa Kofi Adam. Say, Okoje Mpaye bo mebo.
1: Okoje Mpaye bo. 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
0: Okay. 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Say, Brana Debe.
1: Team free bo.
0: And.
1: Aye, ne.
6: Yes. Na anu me Brana Debe. Blaster be bobo. Nano, you can't say and sour minister, so. And then, you can't say and sour him. Actually,
7: yes, sir.
6: Yes, Rama Blaster.
7: Yes, yes, sir.
6: Atomura.
7: Atomura.
6: Onomoya.
7: Onomoya.
8: Silver Spoon.

0: So it's Empire now, Madison. Empire now. And it seems honorable Oko Honomono. And your papa can say, game no see a bon way.
1: Philadelphia.
0: And as I follow so they say.
1: Philadelphia.
0: And as I follow then they say.
1: Philadelphia.
0: Philadelphia. And you know, so they are two.
1: I had it.
0: So two.
1: See, you better say.
0: Oh, so as I follow in Philadelphia, and you be doing kunim.
1: Ana mi se ato no. Yi betimi a show mu bebre ana.
0: O ye be show mu bebre.
1: Ko se ko dru asu adam de. Na se ko dru asu adam de. E bi a Yakobon wo de. Na ze betimi a she bebre wo.
0: Ai.
1: Na e ko wie na se a Yakoba na sa. E nu abia ni wo. E no be bi se na na sometimes ye ka. Na bia wo no ye chi mu a. I say, "Kwa kwa yezi biya a personal attack, but any personal attack, so I think kumana se. Yezi biya a attack will be a, cause yeku remu e wo tournament we see. The only thing na, enkumani yidi ya yeshasi yeka huasem ya explaini manu amati ema eti for eti point yidi free balance ni nani se. Yeshe yiti mu materials yekwa ya yidi kuwa World Cup imu si se ya." You need good enough players to be perform your own. But the only hope I war, I say more I war, and why you coach you know, because you won't why, and especially the game of body tier was, you won't change this kakra room, you won't see advance in terms of tactics, in terms of mentality. I'm catching us a game, Ankasano. In football, we do have four fundamentals. We have the psychological aspect. We have the tactical aspect. We have the technical aspect. And you know, say you could run game. Now say what can we say? You boom. Now you could not pitch swa. You not count it on play. Any little bit me a bow. I'm waiting me a winning game.
0: Me dem say we born in Philadelphia. Anti abesha.
1: So what I say? It's ye di ure mwa. Ye boy ya. It's ye boy first game fine. Ye winning.
0: Yeah.
1: You can oh. Any empire na am ye win I am fine.
0: Your first game born in Canada me boy.
1: Yes.
0: And I say can in Boston.
1: Yes, you born
0: in Boston. Third game eh Philadelphia.
1: Philadelphia.
0: Philadelphia so ye ye be padu che dia na so ti. And you like ye be Croatia.
1: Oh,
0: because of the Philadelphia na unyini.
1: Me from the point of view, baby am ti, any baby am di me come fu. Je ama sesian ye dru baby ya ye dru. Eh ye coach no. Ano say me di
0: spirituality so come.
1: Oh, mean kase.
0: Akoya upa de. Oh, ni mai. So as any pardon now, who ni mana santi? Yefe min komano. And you know. Oh, you were good temper. Na na no England for one chance mumukai. England for say juju. What anti?
1: You no kutre.
0: Juju no encounter.
1: I disagree with people. But I say, I'm dwelling that more spirituality.
0: Spirituality. Okay.
1: I mean, I don't believe.
0: Okay. You don't believe much
1: in there because. Emma mummy and fat Carlos, a Juma Wayan Fantonia, and Yanko Kahn,
0: spirituality, your bumpy
1: football, your business, pitching to see your bar.
0: My main family lines in
1: two, yet you need an area.
0: Now, your mom, a tearful summer to be. Now, Bibian Sunya Kama. 0553369955. 0553369955. 0553369955. 0553369955. Ubaswa, Ebefau. Na you know what you come out and say, you know what? And a did humanity, but so in a professional way. Na ya chuchin komo ama bibian so I come out. 0553369955. 0553369955. Nyami had watch na Ghana any Croatia. Of course, and I've a starting free 12:30 p.m. 2:51. Se wadwe na yenin komo e online so sanse
1: anka nan kan pese me ye yi bi kakrea bi bat
0: okay yeah.
1: Me pese me de tattoo because onse me pese me de she nyame adomo wo kina onse game ne ye 9 kan me kire kwan a Croatia faso edio mu juma in terms of their style of play and no ma kire kwan a England no mo faso dio mu juma on mentim anse ye and kwan a Carlos onse already me be kire do no mu ansa already me be kire England any Ghana yet you know they acquire Carlos fast war or you see ne tactical approach or do remoa or timmy overcome your mind if any say England or timmy board draw but Croatia and England, they have different style of play in terms of attacking wise. So more come anymore. That's why I make a choice. Say, watch now, I'll come and break all these things there. Now my tenure maybe I say
0: Croatia.
1: Say, say me we na se koba se Croatia. I hear be a bobe to Ghana tna.
0: Croatia against Ghana. Me cry no. When the Croatia for some musi bomu bono.
1: Yes.
0: Are you different?
1: Yes, a different from England. Yeah.
0: A different from England. And different Croatia no. Adi ba kwa Ghana. A bit me any advantage or musi ni se omo nyini. And they play since you are young.
1: Yes.
0: And Croatia for no. Omo brutal.
1: Oh yes.
0: You can miss through Croatia game ni sene.
1: Omo attack here.
0: Yeah.
1: They are different monster.
0: And omo somu nimpia.
1: Yes.
0: Omo timi kutabo ni check. Croatia from Kutabo and Chepa. And I'm saying skillful.
1: They have good passes.
0: Yes, in good passes field, in
1: the shape of Luka Modric.
0: And Mathieu Kovacic.
1: Yes.
0: 0553369955. With my basso, no one shall be in a professional way. Now be beyond so I come on. 0553369955. Madison Network, and I had
1: sometimes it won't
0: matter. Hello, good afternoon.
2: Good afternoon, Batman.
0: Yes, sir. Did you baby your cousin free?
2: I bought my radio to go.
0: Hey,
2: but what do you want?
0: Roma here, okay.
2: Man,
0: yes, sir.
2: Yanko Pound Shan, who are better for you now, maybe a caca will be a little to go to watch the
0: other part. I'm waiting.
2: No press, okay, I said you are more canon. England about draw the air. A DNC is Misha Corosia, and I hate him about draw. Now, man, for being the man, more canon. Any United, Naya, avoid the Portugal, eh? One when in India, Ben, Diaben, now, Mokekano. But, said the AC Bot tournament, and Kakasadian, Komuma Blaster, Nekoto Komumo, he do find an Akia Kobo find and work up. Oh, Adian, you come winning in an asshole, you come one absolute Kuadi, and I'll keep playing, today, I, Yakubiwa. So your coach is so in a venture. Coaches no, don't want to say a crown and a gun of coaches no, on my level yet. And see, say way back, yet then a way back, then the other day, maybe the minute two. Then some boys in France. No, Munina Solomon Farmer born a map to a Ghana, and yet I have boy day, Corosia, and Diviana, then could be said. You're very tired in every United, you're very four, no, and I have five quadros who will not be unqualified any day. It's yet 3 months for. 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
0: Madam Super Tuga and out in kan Tuga se sa third position o se ya avoid ni ja sa ne ma ne ma no. 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Yes sir.
2: Hello boss one.
0: Yes sir.
2: Good afternoon.
0: Good afternoon boss.
2: We dey mo ma so na yang ngantin se le mi chira mona gmapa mi matan kemane gan.
0: Amen.
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2: 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Ye be ka se o e bi nya ko ko che Panama bien wa ti me che Panama. Now, because you don't know my dear cruise, I shall say, India sent me and Cosa Panama. And of course, we'll be a
0: mission.
2: Born in the air, I'm paying for no exhibition in crime. Who may use a touching on things on the issues of exhibition in crime? The engineering, anything to put group. I mean, they may win it and have a wine. We want to carnal. So we'll be crab by the share while everyone in a change over your tail and a second. So on the chairman.
0: Yuma, a grandson, my for Chomun, your mammy, Mida Sepa. Okay, I wish you man out in a canoe. Sanatia, my family last caller. Na, made you made in a brave year, son, sir. I know a clean sheet, Anna. Okay, mammy, picky, a year may call a nine income. Hello?
3: Hello, boss, player.
0: Yes, sir.
3: I heard your boy SP.
0: Hey, SP, spent him.
3: I'm going to spend him and I'm going to film.
0: SP, you didn't come, SP.
3: Boss player. And you're not saying I'm not going to
0: China. March, you know. Young
3: boy, you know. Moshe Ghana, blessed me. You're far away.
0: We know, you better say.
3: You're not sure, my 2-1.
0: 2-1. Why am I going to go, you know?
3: Sinon, you may see from. Anna, Suleiman.
0: Okay.
3: I want to hear the grammar catcher one.
0: Semenyo Anna Suleiman. A bansua, you better credit 20 Ghana cities.
3: Only problem, Mosom want to hear.
0: Yeah.
3: Or something from Mosso.
0: Okay.
3: Yo, mature tear for no Rubia.
0: At ya. See, that's the power. Hello,
4: boss. My
0: any and
4: boss,
0: yes, sir.
4: Yes, my dear chairperson. No?
0: Aye,
4: yeah, very glad. Yes,
0: amen.
4: Yeah, mama basso. Nah, boss, my
0: yes,
4: sir. A movie program, I am a sole echo. We always so by head, you should do our blanket because it's a good tooting and the world should be mono.
0: So,
4: yeah, we sent the monkans and more than us.
0: Now, what was ready?
4: Oh. Mistake, I'm here now. Beat Namati, Namade, Namade, Banasa, the red, the only bull of Nukos, Tamania, you go to look at the papa, papa, it will be a papa crana who pia, a cow set. Brahima, Yamisha, what it? And then they will never boom Emma, what ye? Your man is up when you're for him a cup of papa once again, and I make a bitch in a one. Also, Maya, oh, moa. If I say, the papa for those who see papa. It's our mino, Utima, Obre. It is a tempiano, Munya, Musi, you're bema, a papa for a pia, I say a guamo, not papa for no pia. Me just already a good bonnet, a tray fuma, a tray one sia, a bribe a bonny mumna, a hero no, na papa mumno, yayakayaka, the new ganako. It's a Yamisram, the Brahima man, the Wayamankola, and I'm almost sure we, Nayanya Niama, and say a fata bebuaye. Because Brastani is so much in a year so me, and no humanity, and Oma and Kumidiba, no minus or Nidiaba. It's the air can say a better way, I say, yea, the penifono so ye, Nancola is so. No mobia and coyoko quasa and co peggy bin was so and move for us where I say where I say to my coming home could send your maniema but I said you maybe a tournament and if you see no mobia and quasa would be a hini yum now 1 year jumano now 1 month so in yum so far so said you know me I can say you say why is it so this cacro be a mibusa woo
0: Gabby
4: if you know it's a nominana no can be said numia would be. If you know, let them be a baby, I'm a person, yeah, dear, say, Yamadi, I come, Yamani, never you come here, come on, Gibia, Minchima, a great chumwa, Yabakas, Obiana, Obapana, Una Nebukuran, that I'm not out. It's a damn penny for us. What's a buy is over the 20 billion, so be the 1 dollar. So, say, Lucia, you know, I said, okay, I can't come across you know. Come over to town, I'm going to say, in the choir, and I have quiet say, and I say, and all the quiet will become. Yad be asi ati wonse bi boso
0: debi
4: ni nyina ni ni no e kata papa so ati ase bo ni bi e ba uwi ni a akata so enti mpanifo no we na ya na e kasa omo ya die ni ya omo nye ni ye se de me na naka nnim ye odibi e ba omo na mu die Ibrahim mama atam sika twitwi di abra mi e no ne me mensa nka bi ba ni ye mu se omani.
0: Oh, hello. Hello.
5: I'm good. Ah, that's it. You know, boss, why? I'm in Camor, I'm in my farm, oh, yeah. Now, you're in Caramo Blasters, but you see the Blasters in America, and you're looking near the Adibia. You see the Abbasabodia, and I am from my blaster. You mean the thing, and I'm Miss Rawamona, I see Amboa, Yamina, or so more, or my cordial Pabansono, or Pomukucha. Now, you see the George, you will see the head, no. So, you mean here, you're the guy, you know. You both tournament. One uncle second here, never second one this year. It's in your book on you want to say you be here near me. Now you say, be here in here, or I think you're Ghana. You better Africa for us. I feel almost Omaya, the papa. Now I mean, you're not a few more who by head in the solo. Boss mine, boss mine.
0: Hello, yeah. Enone. Oh, ne, enone, Casimir. So I can't wait. Some more can who be here?
1: Who be here, pa?
0: Sir,
1: who be here?
0: No. As I said, Mamma. Now, birthdays out all.
1: Birthdays, no, I know, maybe about could be a idea about
0: who ni clean sheet on
1: bakope and media sending productions see to me award na on be hun see and take your hand no on money fast na
0: too bad
1: on mon hwe na
0: Eric aba
1: and conclude bibia
0: na and Eric regional chick aba Eric say no be chamber 5 minutes be
1: and we tell say o you know I'm say listen ten
0: listen what
1: Let's do it.
0: Okay. Hello. Now, Kasim Bina.
6: Yeah. Me say, and the way for Linus, you
0: know,
6: only momento.
0: Mm-hmm.
6: Now, be as on kind, say, momento, you will be.
0: There will be unkind, you
6: know. Unim, sir, for Linus, you know, be, I will take you, Edward, ba.
0: King Edward.
6: Yeah, the way for Linus, you know. King Edward. I want when you, yeah. They say, they were, you know. Kevin. And no, the will to in them. Oh, Yamisha, Minister Bedroom is that an American. The Chief Baba family, BBC, CNN, Pavia, what I'm talking about for Yaguma.
0: But that's it. That's it. Okay, but that's it. Anyone, no, Kineben, I am a boss. On one training, man. See, I know that Yamisha, Papa.
1: We are Mimediano.
0: You are dear. Okay, and never a bed then, be a man, Quatra. And then, no, bed is the door, so and many Eric na ye adwuma no ti me find the time and
1: so
0: people
1: so let's know when
0: Eric so ya me bawo and Eric be bwa
7: oh yo boss man dey say
0: they say why you me ma
7: mama
0: said na my
7: oh dabi me you am akofa hwan me boss ba kon fe
0: okay when boss when ba we dey mr akonya ho tna say
8: ade na si
0: asemasi mo mo hin ba akonya ma
8: I
1: think we say no be bwa
0: oh
8: asi asemasi
0: wan said ochina yakobo crochet
8: and I said crochet there na yekuma no ma pause sinika
0: what is it
8: what e kasa na mekan me kan trip at 12
0: is it crochet version mo say
8: crochet ball no
0: na bible boy ya
8: crochet utie said the hian say me mu na ba ne salaba so mu nyina mu ye zungu nkola anamboa and the o mu ne say utie say ebra yakopon so ma yona say onko nini we enko kan asem no nkyre omo se ombo 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shark swallow you now or you not swallow the shark there was a swallow what you say say a then say the England so want me I say Panama so want me I say and to see a last match in a 1-0 match no a 1-0-0-0-1-0 Zana match in a bet here
0: was it in it Kuruch and you say
8: a 1-0 yeah, 1-0.
0: I know prediction me on tin and semi.
8: Tia said you on say
0: request you to
8: man propose. Man propose, God disposes. What you say? A top down a ye any pan ye penny say ye penny say ye be wish good am I home. But any ope and a yeho. And you know say se o bompaya. 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
0: Yo.
8: Ye si yansu ya mo mo buwadi. 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
8: What you say? Na me see you come on my power, says Rika. Uti, and you know, England, the crown, you know, Croatia, the bay.
0: Hey,
8: Croatia 1-0.
0: Croatia, so me had you.
8: Play a Benno Croatia, Modric, Asa or Emre.
0: Modric ho.
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0: Modric ho.
8: Ono kura se se on timi mo full time. 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
0: Age ni de bo.
8: What you say? So when you are online crowd, won't be more short.
0: Won't be more short.
8: Nasa where your boss short be a Benjamin Sarr be fan of fala.
0: Now
8: you come here, ma. What you about to
0: do? Donnarumma.
8: What you say? Enti uti the main person. What you say? 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Adi ano sa in the realm no ya shishato.
0: Is this the only second realm beam? So realm two ya maso.
8: Ah, realm two na maso. 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E kuti obi. 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
0: A Croatian demo hamu kwa kwachichire.
8: 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What say? 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
8: Ya be loku omo nine no.
0: Why na ko loku nine?
8: Players 11 ni nyina.
0: Players 11 dey na be loku nine.
8: That when you enkabo mo adwuma, ya to omo so bo. Wo no me say 1-0.
0: Wo na be che go no.
8: Ya ni Croatian. We betumi a che akwa na obeche obema pass no.
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8: 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Ebetumi a che.
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8: 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But looking at where position na babia de Inaki ato no. 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
8: 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Enta mfa go ma bebre sa. But we no me ye sure say anto asama nyona obeche go.
0: Na o wana oni bobo.
8: Me. Me ana. Mabo unim our wing stars.
0: Debi.
8: Mo susa. Uti.
0: Susa because
8: mabo mama min kire o play team mama boy.
0: Chemi.
8: Oh,
0: chemi.
8: Soccer wise, na your first division team.
0: Yeah, ben ya.
8: Your fan say be 2000.
0: Ene so kwa bobo nche.
8: Mabo bo ah na me secondary school. Ni mama ya dey be blow records on
0: the down. 2000 na no ya.
8: O say?
0: 2000. Eh just 26 years.
8: My both first division, both second division.
0: No, say.
8: Me and nine.
0: Hey.
8: Me and nine, I'm a boy.
0: That goes with more much.
8: Me and nine, I say, I told you, the enemy.
0: That's an honorable bobo, not strike a bell.
8: Young was on three enemy. Me and first speeding coffer.
0: And Nick Henry.
8: Mimi line on, Mimi, the Mimi line of Comino. And then I'm up to it. Not
0: because we are better now, heard the subobo.
8: One thing is a Mimi time, and I'm a bobo. Not your strikers be brave, we are saying. But some strikers nana me di omo eye we no
0: e bi yan
8: tie me ba me no mental hwe obi enye made me ametimi e de madwene me ba me wi ase me ba
0: sa time na ohwe ball na place better na wodin
8: sa time no meka say e bia Ghana ha na sa man
0: oni. Come on place no. And even
8: oh,
0: Ghana ha.
8: Oh, me fan say. That time no na drubber no mo emegina so.
0: The drubber in 2005.
8: And the chi
0: yeah. That 2000 now show why so na bobo.
8: Oh, na Holland for mo player bi. Your friend no Patrick Kluivert.
0: Kluivert.
8: Yes.
0: Patrick Kluivert.
8: Yes.
0: Ah. Onu ko Barcelona
8: pe. Yes, onu say no. Na Mr. Dino.
0: Ana why biem.
8: Ana na Holland for na san o player ba ku biem. Onu so no. Onu ne Kluivert time no. Meba. Justam no time na eh
0: kwa. Justam.
8: Justam.
0: Yeah, Justam onu no boy si pe. O san bo Manchester United pe. Justam dey say no a defender.
8: No a defender but me kan omo time no na omo wo striker bi. Me pese me boni din. 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
8: Batistuta
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8: da bi ono mo time no na na me nso me pick no na me nso me pick no
0: Ortega Ortega mo no
8: Ortega mo wonderful striker Ortega line ha Satan na na me striker me die no what as Ronaldo original Ronaldo no
0: Dalima
8: yes
0: Dalima de me hu no de year 94 yombo US 94
8: ha omo time na na me
0: no fit no fit Satan na na
8: what as it me no me ye unstoppable striker.
0: Nti one game not me say.
8: Me yefan say. Me bobe four matches a.
0: Nti me say.
8: Me tun anya be 8 goals.
0: Hey. Yes mo.
8: Four matches o match 8 goals na manya de.
0: Nti match bia
8: na. Na four matches ni match 8 goals a. Me nya de o.
1: Isia be ti akoye se ba ko
0: for. Na Ghana for nti me am fro.
8: Dabi so first division de Ghana de obe na premier crown mo fro na.
0: Oh, say goals ye o je de. Ye wo players de bra.
8: Four matches in match 8 goals.
0: Ah. One game not to me just say.
8: Your fans say Manchester crowd 2.
0: 2.
8: Yes.
0: The 2 no crowd no.
8: Me nyade o.
0: 2 times.
8: Because who your good striker was say every time be abo. Abo hat.
0: Now defenders no normal tackle here there.
8: Na me mi si pega amasa aman hu. Me mi si pega ye no ya bobo na gu. Ya bobo na gu. Ya blagu ni enim say bone be say.
0: So personal shima adom na na was shima adom.
8: Ah shima adom don't bote no.
0: Just tell am no.
8: Aha. Uti. Chale eya na me ya se he ni pa ja
0: na na o jesi number no atwe se ne go akire
8: me dia na na mpe o
0: e bi jesi number ne di be ne go akire
8: mimi afo
0: afo
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0: ohini ba no
8: ya bobo agu
0: ohini ba no
8: na mi ma komi no games akwaji mi din
0: eh na Saturday school be na dom koy
8: en sign the biggest secondary school was Western North. It is here Western region.
0: Yeah.
8: Nsan.
0: So how would you ho? Would you bro?
8: Yo. Ya bobo agu o.
0: Na o manu di udin to dwome bo a.

0: cover the name. Why say CC? They know all Liverpool. No?
1: What's wrong? Massa. Menyasa, I want to do anymore.
2: Hey,
1: hey, one side, do. And I want to. Menya do it here, boys. You must be making us. What do we come here? Pepper foul.
0: Is there no one here? Because they are the most cook.
1: Yeah, what side? They are going to come. They are going to say be brave. So I need my team back.
0: I
1: come call. What do you say?
0: Next week, Friday. Next week, Friday.
1: I am going to grab my phone. Question. Next week.
0: You better. Hey, Eric, I know him. Na ye.
1: Na me so minya wai bonu ya. Me minya bobo nu ya manage me boot nu ko duo.
2: Na me ka na ma ka ko ni ni ya no tese.
0: O se,
2: wa ni kwa na eje ni first.
0: O se, uni boot ya.
1: Me mini boot.
0: Enti, there is Friday yesi match na na. Uni Eric, Eric.
1: Ma me fa. Ah, all you bet is thing. What me say about Anka? What about Cobra is like me to me one say.
0: Me
1: ba boy no.
0: Ka ko to ko fo be ba no.
1: Fo se di Maria no ni we no. Ayi no. 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
2: E mu de ya
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0: Mm.
1: Oye geological engineering wo Takwa.
0: Mm.
1: Takwa School of Mines.
0: Yeah.
1: Ene kra ni birthday.
0: Oh za.
1: O so bo mo ya ni o. 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
3: Yeah. Okay.
1: We Pastor Body abo bi egu.
0: Baba ye bi ti.
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0: o. O video no.
1: Me ba boy no.
0: First send the MC a for me. No mfan to so.
1: Ni penalty no. At say ja.
0: First send the MC a for.
1: Omo boy inter community bi pa masa.
0: Your birthday is na enko na.
3: Okay, what's one? Happy glorious birthday and confirmer Alex Omane in cancer. We if free or Dubai, since I'm not going to say Dubai, no, we free Alpha Bests. 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
0: Na me show hin baba ni video no. 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Oh wow, excellent video idea. Idea for Eric was also the idea actually.
1: Ah, give me that one.
0: Okay, give your that idea. Did you am a free years young or UK? Now we free or in a year upon so a blogger or upon so blogger back or see a video generation a year am a free years young. Happy birthday for Mano. 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We are student. 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We free Adriana Bao, Adriana Bassin Yankopon Kahon. Omani Sue, yes, dear Sue Cray, Adominity. Amen. For from Ra. Na Yankon Tentum. Okay, and Ra, and then a year, a watchi. 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

0: By this time, you mean any media chomopa? We free a year, Robby, was in enter for birthday, young upon come on it. You may spend the beer, Obituaka, Ama Bibian, so I come up, Sabepe, and Tino. I was in a dear canoe, Obefa, Tino. Four from Ra. Now, Bibian, so you come up. Eric, where your dear, Tino, and a dozen, Tino, Eric, Robby, in white birthday.
1: Okay.
0: Yeah.
1: Okay, so birthday wins so comma Abigail Jenfi, and I can say
0: Abigail.
1: Yeah, beautiful wife Abigail Jenfi.
0: Yeah, Mrs. No.
1: Well, Mrs.
0: Yeah, Robby say, wife no.
1: Robby Ben.
0: Robby Obuo. The wife no. Yeah.
1: Enti ene ye wo she Abigail, Mrs. Abigail birthday dia na chese Yakopon, enhyira na entongu ne so wa wana bibia so enye kama sa fiwei enye enhyira enye enmunyam she. 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
0: 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Okay na ene aye ohin ba oh sister no da so no oh no
2: oh
0: ayo da screen
2: so
0: oh kuma se ya. Your friend, Fafa Root. Now, Root, we want your any about the rich.
2: Muslim.
0: Fafa, dear, minim to a Muslim, dear, I don't know. Fafa Root. Now, Roots. We're free, rich at all. Now, what's in your birthday? Yanko Ponshaw, Monya Scabbre. And it is an old you better, only Fafa Root, and a dim birthday. Yanko Ponshano, on from front, don't come to my year by this time, you hear piano. Na nyanko ponzo di achene pa. Wow. Wow, fafa no fe pa. Nyamin kano hon. E da se. Fo from rantem. And you know, Steven and Rita. Nyamin ya doma 28 of this month. And wedding ni baso. E baso, e o fa di ba mpenase. E ye, bekone of a year Kofi AJME Primary School. 11 a.m. And program ni baso. Sunday we are. And a year wedding on. And so about something you do what na you be quite good job a year stable among the children so I come up so I need here I think it's a baby I come up yeah we na Miss Yao I do Mr. Yao do not pay Mrs. Doris Amankwa and you know a year Stephen Boachie and I pay retire Japan yami ya duma wedding or about so. And the wedding ceremony between their son and daughter. And you know, Yame Boa, 2018, Pampena say, and Yasam Kito Krebeko, Aman to Chen Swai Kama. Yamin Show Bibia, on this note, Honey Bejina, so I'm a Jimedi Engina, I see. Or Hiniba, Ebetro Sofio, I'm a Bibia Kama. Eric, Zizo, goalkeeper number one, Anna.
1: And an Americano. A granny for Menti, Mompe de Binam, no Hinibayanko, Uncle Siakai, Nayan Shady Radabe.

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3: Master, you must have me. 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

0: Papa, near a tear, it will be a singing, and say, Adia, a best say in Tosino in Yabonte,
1: Debbie.
0: Adia, best say fish, and not salmon, on Yabonte,
1: Debbie.
0: A within. Said the nipper, a quasar that came out, nay a catasso, nay a tally inside Nina, yeah. 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

0: Bible say ohonam kra woni mocha mu enti se antivirus no ye de ko educo mocha no so dia ene na ye so ohonam no kra no the soul of your flesh no and ye inject no and there's something within the antivirus wa I was so ye juma
1: that's
0: right ye hwa sem bi ewo abialas isu aye na aye Genesis
1: Genesis chapter 4, verse number 7. You will be accepted if you do what is right. But if you refuse to do what is right, then watch out. Sin is crouching at the door, eager to control you. But you must subdue it and be its master.
0: And be its master. A buffoon and a tiny dear buffoon breaking. A man with great potential. A person who's able to build a city. But a man be a running more. And yet your friend will say, a buffoon will say, be people to a kuma puna chibwa chibwa na eshishen.
2: So sa wye nu yia. 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
0: E butu puna ano.
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0: 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And you need a deal before a break a bravo. A fair cane boof we had to a stance or control one in ye. Two are before you know of your goodini. And do baby wa bravo, why and yam my yan. And now when you move, if you are so big, be any wa or 100% ya or cast a buffoon and minimo. And to which we say a buffoon and what came mono and be a virus wa and won't nipper be a emu. I know your name, I tell one is a cane. I did be a yaw or say a yaw bonny boot to a poor pretty. And she was too quiet. But didn't soon could
2: you soon could you, my God?
0: And then I before I'm be a warrior, I'm a quibber, I drop out to a muscle, some ayabasa. And before I'm going to be an uncle, potential doctor, and no one see me, I'm my doctor, why a street boy. I didn't know. If you say, I before kid to be a papa being ya, yeah, I'm breaking the family. And me about to you, papa. If you are saying, we'll be Pia, we'll send off a buffoon. And we'll be PM who to mean can't tell himself, we see we'll be seeing the Ubufuda. But Bible says, control it.
1: My God.
0: Control it.
1: Master it. Control it.
0: Master it. Overcome it. Subdue it. And yes, I sent from now a whole moon. No. And yes, virus, Ebola virus. No. COVID-19 virus. No. And we'll move. And to ni pan namwa ye hu virus no say ye juma but some virus no e ye within e say ni perfume o kremu e say di di o kremu e say un test as ni na and to MP amount no na ni padua no aye weak and to bi abra bona and na aye basa no e bi na ye wonu mu kasa bi and no communication bi wo reception and yet and flab on to you. But when you bring booty, you be home pire, and I want to tell my warriors, and you'll be a tell my warriors, who buffoon 10,000 to do.
1: That's right.
0: Obiageman go, but you and I will, you know, Nanka, and add that, and you put Belgian in a home, now, and the wounds who customers check with you, and dear Ben, I mean, yeah, yeah, I'm a near master in me. Cain. Everybody catch and say, Bonnie B. A butu a coma punnetsi.
1: My God.
0: Obedient. And 25 years, ultimate warrior. I have said, Demon, be there, how and your brain. We are 7 days right. We are 21 days right. We are 3 days right. But when you want to say, I'm Ben Mabianua or Babbage Chum, that's the one who knows the Quano one. Or whatever I want to say.

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0: 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Samwa na na e pam customers. 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Samwa na na emma o baby ma won che. If it's a bema bi o num kasa nya de. Into o baby no bet na 1 2 3 utu fon.
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0: 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Jo emu nipa. And he says, "A Yeshua, a one will need pedium." And I yes, obi a contaminated be na virus obi a when he need system ni mo. What you wa? And yeah, that don't turn by you ono. And yes, I a dana na benya malaria. A tone ni boase. Na wa persistent wo baby. Na wa two be brebe. Na when your grounds we are na wa manifested the home. And he a time a tone ni boase was system ni mo. And there be our no one over Muna. Bibia now boof. Bibia now come at Yaso. Bibia now come for mammy. A buffoon will be a anchor and ne anchor on senuity. And no one senuity.
1: My God.
0: A buffoon can know. Now, where the idea? Let's so ubusi fu yenu so see ye and a whole nippon fan a baggy boko. I know packet room of and those in the party care more. Neo can say, we know him ex so. Or your ex, and they've been the sea. And you can't uncle Timon no, I can't at the front to her. I can't position the front to her. If you don't go see, you know, I can one master bedroom and can you hold there. Now, so and no high singing room.
1: That'd be going to Mintia.
0: Unto Mintia.
1: That's right.
0: A before back up and be
1: cause of life.
0: Sell life in you and the minimum idea will sister no more at you. And when you make us a cane, Bonnie be put to
1: Okmanwich.
0: Yeah, you will be ready, a buffoon binti. Yeah, you will be ready, the numu cassa binti. Jail so so ya home, jail and so home. Oh, yeah, jail
1: pa. Pacho.
0: Only me pacho. 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
1: ah let me show
0: enti di e say e ke no na ni abonte na o ni pedriam apade na eh
2: aja adie ba ko a nyame shira ho na na ehunu se ade bi o nyame boy ne depends on something except day and night because Bible said and let there be a let there be light and God separated it from darkness but from then ade bi o nyame boy ne creation its sustainability ne depends on something and na we say ni piety as e se onipa de wo mu no e be say ade bi a because your life your next in life or your next level depends on something Now, Abraham Kasana may be on Matthew chapter 3, verse 23-28. I see, even so, ye are outwardly appear righteous unto men. But within ye are full of hypocrisy and iniquity. And the idea about Kunis, Mama, so what here we are, and you may, and that's what bro. Now, don't be hypocrite to yourself. And we have been hypocrites. Because I didn't know how, what's it saying? How? I didn't know you see, sir, this is your problem. Sister, this is your problem. Jitum, a one yan tuma, unyansa. And into an every and then you may, when yamia sama or catcher a cano, and even now yamenam nakua so a catcher was it. Now it is time to accept to say you have a problem and you need a change. Now, until sir, Obetia tum say you have a problem, obey a hypocrite. The Bible said they appear as righteous. Sister, I won't fair when you may fair, who's come up, Nanso Kawan. This is a peck on two zoom. Sana, a home what Yako. Yeah, you can't do my account. No, the end. Just a home waba, which we cut TV in a goof. Now, what Bema Ben a pass our bow way of every few.
0: A banana crow. Nibufua, or my own swell with teams go that night.
2: I said, "Mibi, I feel you have sat on the floor. I go here. I see you now. I imagine you have been now. Obo will be chopping to come and move from Amani now. After Amani say, 'Hey, I plan to switch to Wasi to come and go for my beauty account.' I'm telling you, I said, 'Abu Shafo, and you may, I had it as sober. Christ, I need as sober. The brown say, 'Say, sir, now you see, bet me a free. 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
0: What you say, Papa? Ohina Hazaros. And then he vested at now for so many years. And that was never could be. Okay, Jenny said. My friend, Domina, me, you don't want paper. me yi mi re da chere
1: o da chere
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2: o yo ba mu
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1: kra
0: and to a hidden wall. Back up it. If you are corner, ni to me, the name of yam, ni ye dear, the Nigerian yina. Everything
1: is.
0: Amen. If I change it, can't say, no. I will Esther what? Yen can free 10 no, and family raffle. And see. Only Bama and them. Who's one I was saying, Emma? Nobody ever got your money. Who's who your Bama, Ubufua, to meet you a bad in teaching them gay. One of all, why ba? Papa can come in.
2: On the 17th day, when the heart of the king was merry with wine, he commanded Mehuna, Bita, Abona, Bita, Abata, Zita, and Carcass, the seven chamberlains that served in the presence of Ahasuerus the king, verse 11, to bring Vashti the queen before the king with the crown royal to show the people and the princes her beauty, for she was fair to look on, verse 12. Mm-hmm. But the queen Vashti refused to come at the king's commandment by his chamberlains. Therefore was the king very wrath, and his anger burned in him.
0: What did I say? And to my person beside me say, or can some of the carrier
1: now?
0: Hey, but maybe a person need a one who are home
2: for home for better.
0: For one finish so royal garment, you know, with your crown. For would you for bracket? Can any person say me here? No more fair. Now, Hine. Because I some way and call for a small money in the pocket and get you ministers convoy a bow in chance. Now, nothing is you
2: bring your beauty.
0: Never when you are
2: better,
0: me mindful. Name who I need to hear. Oh, he man say, Papa was me. What he man can say.
2: Verse number 12. But the queen Vashti refused to come.
0: One person,
2: but the king's commandment by his chamberlains.
0: Not just say. One cassa umu heno, the only chessa umu heno. Oh, yeah, so we are Kukumu Puna Jojo Kunua. And Tia Bantan su ya boy of Uku Kruti, Bantoman Street. So now I'm Falco, my dream, the Christ, Christ, Sia Bantan, Abbe Sukru Pachi, and I'll go when you scan to on.
2: About to work at the Uncobadi and Cow Dimu. And Cow, the upper catwalk, the upper any Santari Panafa home for
0: better. No, he is a baya. I was somewhere I can one peso of a bow. But what dear? A beer of engagement, I say, now so cuquasia. No worry, grey. A big grandpa, Abba. Now look, Obia or Sakis of all lady. Now let him soon now. And the camp meeting, I say, and a common acquia. I don't get my patch on far queen, mammy. Now over fight, Yana. Bear money, bonnet, you must say. Go on over. On coming, General. Just a cognac. It's the wind chain.
2: I know, I said.
0: I feel better on you, say.
1: Breaking.
0: Share.
2: On personal.
0: And it's about what to worry no. And it drew by a dear man worry and near one tail. And will you move? And you see me a bang. And the Bible said, not only papa the power sister Kumamuno, and where they or ye name a papa de Eddie. Unimukasa. Who drew a bontia and nipa domo okra and one now cassa boom boom. A piano be admired from afar. Ebi mpo obi pese anka ofa wajuma nanso asuma wano kwamo one Ghana CD odi ase o 5000 p one Ghana CD
2: atwa na be
0: one Ghana CD po anka de eni pani de so wo hye se me hye se odi nsisa no bebre me a o na se sika ni de one Ghana ofa nya hye aso ofa nche wafa. Well, you saw, and see, you saw when you tell him, who do you dare charge one Ghana CD? And see, K, but maybe but you come up with you what you quite na head, and she share, and see, you super no, I must have a beke yo, I must have a pejano, I must have a buano, memo a basse, a besen. And not my when you mirror was
2: my girl.
0: And don't see, and now we will be as some of you will hint them. We will be a winning fatchet. What you say, Baba? I don't need a cousin. And if young funny say, not so. The uncle for the year, and yet there's no subway was so more. A person in Kumina. And confound the case, David, I come up him.
1: David,
0: I come up him. Fine, and you David, Nakai, and to a woof one, say. And my to me, I will yell, my to me, champion. Anka, what do you want to tell it down? About fracket ticket. Now, the enemy does a David can say, oh, here. And what Jack, come here now when I was sacrament from Bittism.
2: You are not qualified.
0: It is so. Nebufo. Any man to me, I hear. Or do you for that catch us a chair for 7 days? Or say, and I'm a person sunk off for the knee. And you so survive. Oh, yeah, sir. But not so person, so ni penny more than ya me. And the sense subana may be a chassis. Sense subana may be a casifubia coffin. A man pibia coffin. A man assembly may be a coffin. A man sofubi a coffin. And you are going to you. Bible said, no, Busan is said. So, and then now we shall come back for the end. As if who said down the banner. No, sir, no question. No, a person was so in the end. And the another pair, and you made the air catch on you and said, near best, sir, one in the abundant. And your brand now, oh, born, I won't be a wood to be a check on we, check on we. Check on we. And the idea be a rival with Nipedrium. And one of the cool and one of the best. And see, we now want no real desire. I want no, a woman, and someone has here. I want no, a woman. Second, now we need to know Pepe. A second, now we knew. Seven years, car crowd, would that thousand to one, and you remember Giovanni Stabby. Una, I didn't hear or die, and now we are thousand to one, and if you are day, why are you so old?
2: When a believer odia na otwe ho firi nyame nche
1: most of the people
2: the church obi nyes kan oja sorry but obi a Muslim onye sika obekọ meka oben Muhammad but when a believer obi ye Christoni na nyame dum na onya kakra bia. No, I don't know.
0: Any
2: more?
0: because so soon in the moon,
2: I want you to
0: know what you say, Papa. What is say? You are cool, my dear. And to a no new years into a bio,
2: or
0: power, and to a new year, that a neat year work is so crystal only be so.
2: Odimukwa.
0: Okay, okay. Neither because on the open power,
2: Situational believer.
0: A union man, and I said, Obin Anya Maria, and so on. And now a quadrasto,
2: a cotoco atem,
0: God bless you. Now I know. A dear Benja, sad deadly virus, no,
2: or
0: pursuing you,
2: my God.
0: And that me, Nima dear, a beer and no, and the Yasa when you are home,
2: my uncle.
0: Nancy, so who you want a friend to dream by a case?
2: That's right.
0: So you want a friend to dream what with me in your soul. Se wu yia ejuma beti maka ejuma nim ebi kwampa na oya that marketing manager.
2: My God, my God.
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0: papa mo enne and then, yeah, what do you
2: my God?
0: Me ni mo. Everybody come more. I didn't want a woman more as summer bravo.
1: Jesus.
0: And now, demo being well, what is the personal demo? Personal demo be more, and no man home in a soa. Before it's me, Tamu Krogan was shiago. No, you and him. Obet our labor goes over than one damper goes
1: on. I'm a good
0: at a free night dream. And they say, won't film, Busa say, I don't know.
2: I command a
0: good. I want a good. I could dip a bit in the unfair through behind it. But a beer. Messer won't offer over. Offer, yes. Oh, hey. Ah. Who could not throw it after? Yes, yes. Next time you call, no say. Obefrobi. Different person. Oh, yeah, down for. Oh, friend. Oh, hello, dear. Hello, sit. But you know what he say? Ne call, but no say. Obefre say ni panu debia. And two to all. Only say ni panu be dim komo. No na sare. And now obefia one sare. And obefia no muna debi. And then no muna e ye usu. And then we buy. And then the Asian and they say. A dear best say one in the abonting. Oh, well,
2: and
0: see, I see a pimpager. Nay, and that's what Breno. Say, you sign them away through her. You are probably meaningful. Never any moon, young sir. Eddie, I'm a Christo. About her crack out for a counter.
2: Amen. Yeah, Breno, as soon. 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
2: 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Jesus Christ.
0: Amen.
1: Okay.
0: Amen.
1: Zero five four four seven seven three eight three seven. Before say I did. Frebrasia. Zero five four four seven seven three eight three seven. Zero five four four seven seven three eight three seven. Frebrasia. Be what I tell so I sell what Japadia. I sell no maybe. I'm a Ukunu a cock. ama o yire firi unchen fra brother si papa e bompa ya ma brother benam so ama de wa chire no nsa so atuma ka 0544773837 0544773837 fra brother medium si ya0544773837 0544773837 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

0: be so fair so be friend for you so fuck me 20 with the other one do a friend near bompire man a friend near bompire man brother man I'm so do jabre what I did you come in papa no no you come in papa
1: but I'm one next give us a cassava unforgiving spirit
0: unforgiving spirit okay
1: and it's a very deadly
0: very deadly part one say I'm for what drink was who but a cum slowly I said they want no poison. Kakran.
1: I have decided to
0: 0544-773-837 Fountain of Joy Ministries International. And then the media inquire into and to me crown fast on the Antonia. Radum, take you over. Take you over, crown. Fountain of Joy Ministries International. Apostle Peter Dapa. 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Radio number so dear, Radio Assembly. 0544-773-837 Ubu Roma ebe fauna fiato. Papa, inti di ana day ni Fountain of Joy.
2: Nyango pon eya aduma. 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
0: Okay, Papa, I'm picking you, man. Okay. 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Hello, Papa Yango.
2: Hello. 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Hello.
0: Oh, went to many nas. Okay, went to many nas. Aba yanko.
2: Yamaya aduma ukuada ebe enumere 5. Yeshia, ese invoking your altar.
0: Aba mi ese ebe tuma.
2: Okay. Hello.
3: Hello.
2: Hello.
3: Yeah. Good evening.
2: Me pacho good evening. Neti saying.
3: Yanko pa aduma. Oh, erari shiramu pa wensempa ne. Modi amaye.
2: Amen.
3: Say you are so for Ghana hasa.
2: Amen. Yeah, may I do more on the 1st of July.
0: Wednesday. Say holiday, yeah. Oh, great.
2: Yeah, say invoking your altar. And you breaking.
0: And you break.
2: And you break.
0: Okay. Okay.
2: 5:30. Yes, I see.
0: Okay.
2: Your bonfire is check around 7 to 7:30. Okay. Now, will be a echo. Okay. Uh-huh. And the program, I die a name for. No, no, no.
0: Okay.
2: Last week you point out for yeah. Now you had two numbers with my friend. Case 0244-866-779 I am Phantom of Joy Ministry Phantom International. Yeah, we new swam in Sarafia. Soccer gas actually hona. Oh, pekwanya baha person ye din koma. Oh, fine. Sami school hona. Oh, but we name ten things. Wow. Wabato. And yet almost secondary school no, but on primary school na. Ekobo and ekwa no manje kwa nimo no. Soka gas echiro ho na eho ana yewo. O phone number na 0244-866-779 Asembi obi a ofra no bedin komo. Na onyame adwen osa ka kire onso na ya ka kire on. Everybody shout. O Yesu dim. Amen.
0: Amen.
2: Everybody a bomb party tie for you na show onsa. Obi biara syndrome bi woni patriam na eku no. Everybody won kokon chi no. Na dom no. O Yesu dim nti. Amen.
0: Yeah, the Radin and Kupasa. Meeting here, the Pastor Samuel was free. Fountain of Joy Ministries International, Tiwankano. Apostle Peter Dapa. The Radi Adoma Joy, the best of the shape you. Yeah, the Radia Sam, the Abra. Samuel News, no Babet was. Tonight, I am a Kobebia, Makra.

0: No, see, I'm bad. 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Do a crown watch. A cheap pono. A yemi and Sam. Well, memo is some I saka saka see a boy in Yadaji Abuabuano. 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Sir, and ne a jubo so made a tosso a dunu see and fim pimino. Ne a dunu in sea any ending. A treg was silver crisabus and can see a nail confer no chair sabia edi and shiny moon. Ewa bantam a honum, and I can say bonny edi edun to a na ye de a free so edi amount cash and so. Say Facebook no a silver TV GH. O call no more comment like na a share. YouTube no so a silver media 983. And some would don't in an a chair a goo ewa honum. And some no adults need mu akutini bini.
1: Ghana Health Service, Eddie Abetu just said, one more share. A video be a nine and a yabber for 10 video. No, so say, mosquito netta, one more tail, you know, a kotobe kuma.
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0: 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bass idea, one empty as a bro Larry, and a servant said, Chofo a casano, or church remove a mine.
2: You may not be able to import raw materials to start production in January. And we are doing this with the industry people and we have written to them to request for data on their import cycles. So you may not be able to clear any goods that arrive at the ports first January. The restrictions will start and we use the HS codes once you cannot and we do this with customs all the time. So currently we are putting together the legal framework to back the policy direction. So definitely by December we should have the law regulation clearly specifying the penalty and then also some of the enforcement powers that will come with it. Obviously, you may have to confiscate, seize, and all that, and there will be fines as well. So we are currently drafting the legal framework to support the policy direction of the president.
0: Eni a ekoko tiye eye kwanche fa oda Environmental Protection Agency anom urua Larry Koto ena yete ninken.
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3: 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said in some area and people hold it to my casuals we do the new he said only I said we know we know buy you know when you want me a woman do the pa and you know say a pana and you know say we be a little so the Bahama woman and he Paris Center no and what could be the best way of answer Stella a pana one more no me gua ni enye na tolest no enye adwuma sabi school so na ten school we so pai 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
0: Both JHS and primary, aha, wakase we are fine omde. 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

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Bonabedi no way on more. Omina Popono Sese, Bonaco the right hand side, Andres the club on Sese, now a Mabakio, Bonabedi, the side of Norway, left hand side, Omupio Piabono, it's your boss, not your no way, Apunipa. 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Me say, woman, the one who come anymore, I say, I don't move anymore. But I'm ready, play for the say, Kylian Mbappe, Yasson Nikamu, Rafi say, advantage, play not to continue. But I'm ready, Ousmane Dembélé! Ousmane Dembélé! Ousmane Dembélé! 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Bobonza, what we say, keep on out, Chinimua. Stretch it to the elastic limit. And so, to me, and to me, and deny. Clefano Osman, Dembélé, from scoring. Sosia, Osman, Dembélé, Dempus, Osman, Dembélé. What a goal. Still, contest in the room. It's your Gusuari Gamu to associate Timmy Yamau. I'm a Bibian Sotimia Kamori Studios of Sober 98.3. And I saw the Gusuaute. A chance, no way. Let's try to fix your mom, Koyako. And why are the papa? Where's the noise? Where's the noise? What a goal. Let's go. Yanko, is it a coficacium? Investors, so many in America. Qua, Mr. Wan, quantum, yeah. One more, so soon, my idea. Play a friend, sir. Tello, Asgard, Sina Kadima Rangers. On the final, the puck of the nets. Mr. Magmina, dear. One idea's out. Wawushi. Tronum, sir. Where do you have a castle? One now. This is our first boy. Mark Mignon Hooshe. On the food of play. Yet the game was so close. So maybe I'm so tired. Come on. Our stadium of Air Gallet. No, sir. No, wait till for no. Oh, man, you're to your pa. Because I want to qualify. I'm bibbing that money. Now, can I bibbing that money? I'm out to know the Garbet Rante. And Kellen Halan Kwan Rante. And come for Alexander Solo from Rante. Now, body a corner kick, Sunday, and I say, Michael Olise, should I be a Michael Olise, no? Sunday Olise, I'm sorry, Mikau, tell me, Bun Bizan. What the Mikau, Bukia, Sunday Olise? Bono Soy, another corner kick here, Ponsu, Timidia, Omoya, a friend, say, no way. FIFA Law 17 described about corner kick. FIFA Law 17. Player, your friend, sir. Ousmane Dembélé. Dembus. Only Jabonati. And then, my friend, sir. France, Baku, my enemy, sir. I'm going to now, Bonnie, sir. Bonabedi. Player, friend, sir. Lacrosse. What was your test of people? Ousmane Dembélé. Where's your bonus? What's your question? I'm going to tell you in this. Two and this were left on side. What Pierre Monaco was to Yama, Orient to many, a penny, Diato Pomicano, Jimon Sotim Yama, Joe Scunda, right on side, what Pierre Sotim Yama, Sunday, and I said Michael Olise, all left on side, and I said right, now a Chibako, Bono, Michael Olise, Makia Olise, what Pierre Monaco was somebody, Edson Scunda, ah, yo, Killer

Poppy, it's your boss more, make your lease, with your work must sweat mama. Only 2 minutes, as Rabbi. 200 on your four line players, yeah. What Timaco? Where do I want to be at two fruit? What Timaco? Ramakosua, I come for Manapo fast food, so to be the amount. Manapo fast food. Manapo fast food. Abusha, huh? Messi, Manapo fast food. Aya Giania, Aya Gianapa. Simple, my sense here. Silver FM, your sense here. 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E very simple. 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Se bia jollof rice. 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A genie, this is what my dear Chessua, dear Tianity, or the Enfance Fiji, and for Chaco Bian to so, Messi, first you are my dear Chesso, dear Bayana Baye, Manapo fast food, Wadaroma, make you so say, what Babo, my dear Dippy, Manapo fast food, Abusia, or Chronom, or Utru, Chronom Station 101, Pradia for Rubiabusaomo, say, maybe baby a Manapo fast food, or one Adrian and Ankasa. From the other branches they be free. 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branches ate ho afa open the door, Musu, our quarter more. We'll be born one day, packaging size of the obesity. I can come out for the amount. FKK. The brand, no, the Biabo Bobo won't come out. Now, a packaging is simple the amount. Say, be our outdoor, be say, be our wedding, be outdoor, and we say a naming ceremony, or to a bedding, no wedding. When your baby was out to a baby, so now wedding, no cost to come out. 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This is before no France, for no match, yeah, na. 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No wonder se ye qualify bebre sa. Se si a three countries ye qualify South Africa, Morocco and also Omaya friends Ivory Coast. 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
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on a friendly pa? Why not say ye? The Vikings. Mousa, Omoya, Omoya, Mani B. Someone to Ponoswa. The Omina Kabum. Now Omu Pia, could one on this airport. Yeah, Chukoyati, Yachukoyati. I asked a new my Yatatu, I was one of them. Chibe on Yankupon. Chibe on Yankupon. Another Vikings. No agent fans in the air was dancing anymore. Bonabedi Omea, Zephyrs in Norway. No in the club on the left hand side. Pure Bonica Kirk Cresset, Kakanani, Andreas, which you want to come out of the call, the far left hand side. On the club on the CSA, still, on the club on the CSA. Bonabedi, player for Sir Frederick. Frederick in the club on the CSA. Frederick Arsenis. Frederick, with your boy come out to me, Oscar Bob, the club owner, Sinakanema Forum. Starting from Manchester City, under 21. Boya! I want to pep Gabriel Casa Branche, or Modern Bonnie Hunye, Dema Kofuam, Kotrai, Sefa, no Abba. Or born in Nasit one was any human Majato, or Mekwa, Pep Gabriel, or walk with another Tikon with Jetty Mokoe. Please be born more, your mama, as well, John Moko. Enzo Maresca, I was about to marry a Jumana. Bonaberi Omea, the furnace of France, Omatu Monitor, Desire Dway, Wetman Bonaso, Bonaberi Frederick, Omea Furnace, no way, Norwegian, Omea Club Bonus, say, Bono the Center Circle, Bonaberi, Pierre Furnace, Hendrik Abba, and Pierre Bonaso Timiama, Pierre Furnace, Patrick, and Jim Bonaso, the left hand side, Sabbath, the Pierre Furnace, Hendrik. Still no way for the club on all. Oh, what a center player! Chabon is in the quarter. Oscar Bob, Atibono, or Bono Turboso, Nabono, Ekrome Friends in Norway, Aquano Strike and Wassa. And Timisea, Halan, Bekoswai, Halan. Jagan Strand, Sasa, Jabon Mouche, Bonaberi. 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Mbappe to Desiree Doué, Dominique Adjuma, Sekine Makapia, Kune, Nekrobo Sese, Etia Bosnetti, Kankuna Anapé, Ousmane Dembélé, Wawremo, Etia...

akwana jadura na sesia watai Kylian Mbappe hat trick, one of the fastest hat trick in there, one of the fastest hat trick in there. What a ball! Oh, yes, so many. Your boy, the man, player, your friend, is Osman Dembele. It's your boss in moi. Paul Modin, Kelly Nabio, the John of Sa, Bobushi, Mr. Fiade, Fiade, send your text message 0538479051. 0538479051. Dembele, Osman Dembele.

the 14th, one of the fastest hat-trick in the World Cup. Enyeze, Zempo, first half of the year, and so why hat-trick, you know? Dimples, on the Saturday night, you Young to a game, no son of fear for their confirmation. Our studios of Silver 98.3. Since Yamino Kasei, on my friends of France, I am going number 3. And yet, yeah, no way. There is no way they can bang in another goal for themselves. But I believe, on my friends, say, France, Michael Olise, Etia Bosnetti, I believe Dembele Jansen. Oh, let's go. What a goal. My friend is a France. Attempt to know. My mama key, Makumaku, watch. And I said, do watch. 18 attempts at goal. Emu 8 on target. This is a Munyawa. I'm making a 20. 4 and sweat to be a quadia. My friend said, no way. Emu 2 and air on target. Bonaberi, my friend is a France. Mbappe will win him. And Mbappe will go on the attack. Yadina Aswa Dembus. Sisemino Kase Dembele on a walking chat. Our focus. Don't forget our focus. Play first Kylian Mbappe and the four they were drew out of that. Sisia Dembele. Nanya Briepa. Also one came a ballon d'or mon fancosa. But I'm in your man. The first in no way. But on the center circle. What do you tell us anymore? I'm not caring. Rafi Sebonia Fao Andres Sinakadema Benfica and Bono Ayapa with one of Quenuano Pio Mono Quenanusa Deatopa Mecano Tiana Naso or Simimanco Etino Yalta Fao Suatimidia. Omea my friend say France FIFA Law 12 talks about fouls and misconduct. Pony for your bonsoir to be the my friend is France mining your bonsoir to be the now. Baku Nianunyansa Michael Oliver was here more. Pop on a sweat to be a small. Bonaberi, my friends of France. France, the club wants to say now. Michael Olise, Bonnie Atrasie, Bonnie Atrasie, two sweaty media. My friend say France, what turning tempasso, Bonaco, the left hand side, quite like a crabby. But I won't pay 80 hours in the crowd. But right now, as we speak about the center circle, Pierre Bonaco, the left hand side, Pierre Bonica Cacasa. No way, gent. Now, a table come out so to media man, Leo Ostigan. Ostigan the table come on sweat me on a capture on the side. Pierre Zephanis Patrick Beck. Patrick Beck, the Pierre Bonne come on sweat me the far left hand side. Club on the Kakasa. No way for the club on the say Kakanani. Emun now say Utum Sakwanasi. Omina Bian for Bonifa. Now go if you play for the Swiss Cabo and Sasun Tiankano. Now go if you play. The fellas was kabob, then some sweat me uncano. Now tempos one bona trashe, or my toe, Bonabedi on my friends of France. O Pamicano diet. Now on an abonabedi was a safe on the build up, or we'll pip your bonnet a clock of fetch on sa. San Omadepa, Bono the center circle. Only too many, Jibon came at me on to Pamicano, 2 a.m., Pilafonese, Osman Dembele, Wabatrik will give him. Miss was a fire banning our. If you are your first half of the year near any free one, and also don't be surprised. Bonaberi, desired way, Dominia Jumo, desired way, watch out for more, there be a man of coin. France, Omania Brie, Papa.
woman ya bre pa because ultra line up power when they started the Anuria utimi se ba kwa ready sine ba ko France they are ready now put every cra Michael Olise we pure one can so tell you Ousmane Dembele Ousmane Dembele club se se we pure all real chomene benabedi kone no club no on so pure one ko left hand side desired way to Kylian Mbappe Kylian yawana show refuse yet to so ponokra omaya 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Bonnie Cra, play for the Celia Hostiga. No, a trouble on a sitter to Bonna Trashy. Bonnie Atronia, 2 minutes to my first in no way. Hostiga was seen it through Sapa. Who do that? No, we're for no Sakura for one pa. Who shat? Bench one ma. Sakura for Ben, you want to go. Monsell and Portland. What a bench one of sudden self fun and who say yes. Ah! Jogging strand for a while. Oh, God, yes. What tapa? I will give him. Ponabedi, pray for the say. Ousmane Dembele. This is what for pitching soon. Wa ba. I'll bet you the cry. I'll bet that this is what to be the fretch. You have 40 minutes of action. Oh, my friends in Norway 1, France 3. Ponabedi. Michael Olise, what people want to come out to be the more return orient to a many. Bonabedi, Ousmane Dembele, what people want to be the more desired way, or the right hand side, desired way, Super Bokal in Nibiana, desired way, Pokoyo, now, what people, Omakalansino, still want to say, Diet Opamecano, what people want to be the more, Jos Kunde, to Diet Opamecano to Ousmane Dembele, Cecil Massa, among this, Bon Wireful. Bon angasa de efo angasa non pona beri prier fane se Mbappe to kune to orient chomene jebon keba so timi ma lacrosse to player je fane se Ousmane Dembele pian de ko far right hand side Ousmane Dembele 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me ma Leo Ostigard and jebore come on so to me ma Henrik yeah go to go disarray to a yaman kwae goalkeeper Egon Sevic onum pokura waya de and can't say can no way come at bear 5 born for the far left hand side. No way for the club on the say. I'm gonna move forward. Now I'm gonna attack my friends of France. We're great here, possible. No way. Dabi. Andres. From Benfica. I want to see that guy. I think where the penalty. And the penalty, kra. Bono a corner kick. Yeah, bonsoir team de Tiomaya. The fan is France. The captain of the side. I fan is Patrick Bet. Only the opponent. Any moment, fan is Norway. The Norwegians. Now, Paku, Mianu, Miasa. Wabobona Tente. Norway, Dabi, Bonase. Abedi, Michael Olise. Akantao, Michael Olise. Now, Wabo, no Wachibako. At a center circle. Wapia, Bonabedi, Pierre Fenese. Aya, Ousmane Dembele, Bessemu. Also, I assist. Always a ghost in Adoso. Now, Wakrasibono, Dabi. Missy, when you're there for, what's the same, bro? Ah? Oh, pass a day. Boy, power pass a day. No boy come out here, do one man away short pa. Bona quartet net. Bona canet, catatet, and I care also. Nanka be down so to me, Aquacama.
Mr. Betty, send a test message in Ediafa 0538479051 0538479051 I want a game of Sutimi Koso, Bonabedi, or my friends of France, France, the Kobon Sassay, now I took on a sort of the former self, Oscar Bob, now my friends of France and Sukuli collected, Bonabedi Kune, Kune Kune, Kune, why a drumio, Kune, what people want to come and start to them, Atas Kune! It's not Bon Vivino. Bama, sorry, Mubibi Nabone. Now, a man of France. I'm going to be your Rafi, Oliver, Michael. What to foul so to me, Yama? I'm a first in Norway. Do you want 2 pass in the edge, Mano? Mbappe, Mbakoswa, Mbappe, sa. Boro don't let air, Piaquay. Ankaway. Bomadia, we're finding some brokers. Bonan, Nam play, and I'm keeping on Susia, and actually, Tom, let them. Not my air was to say, check. Guy Stefan, what's a tres once, eh? Sana de Sam Trell, assistant coach for my offensive France. Now, Ponukra, my offensive Norway, Oscar Bob, what Pierre want to come and sort to Yama, Pierre, Zephanese, Christian, I want to come and sort to Yako, 18 boss anymore. Now, Molly Sibon Bonabari, my offensive France, Tiananders, what you want to come and sort to Malacros, Debbie, Molly Sibon, Stebonese, William Chomene, I want to want to sort to your from them. Refi, the furnace, Michael Oliver, what is Simana Makuma Kunum? And so at two game also, say your phone year, first half, no, Nafi and Quatia member. Let me be a suit in Yakama, but already desired Dre, also Beso Bakal in Indiana. Now, Michael Olise, a chance is Rabbi. Bono soon on the roof of the nets. Well, Timmy, I'm finding a target. Well, to me, I'm finding a target one more. Silver Media 983, or YouTube. What do you want to subscribe to my? No more notification banner, so can cry. It's be a bap, Uba was it? Uso data, retetetetetetetetetetetetetetetetetetetetetetetetetetetetetetetetetetetetetetetetetetetetetetetetetetetetetetetetetetetetetetetetetetetetetetetetetetetetetetetetetetetetetetetetetetetetetetetetetetetetetetetetetetetetetetetetetetetetetetetetetetetetetetetetetetetetetetetetetetetetetetetetetetetetetetetetetetetetetetetetetetetetetetetetetetetetetetetetetetetetetetetetetetetetetetetetetetetetetetete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
26 USFA Canada and also Mexico. And a game will also to be called the last run of game. And Echo Suarmo still Senegal or more temperate kwa. Mr. Senegal, yeah, would you say if you now, yeah, Mama Kwaba, Edinburgh African Electronics. Said the non water, yeah, what come here on my first Tunisia, what it's a ghost basa, Biemu, Bogum Museya, Namin Kwa Anka Kenten, I'm the Quarren Kankum. By asking me, as you come, the proper talk, and to say another last commission, baby. It is Senegal, I hear a seven tapapa, and sweating the Amomo, Omani Iraq. Now, Bonabedi, Kune, or the center circle, or the club, as I say, or Pierre Bonne come and sweating Yama, two and others a pian, and sweating Yama player for a set, desired way on the club, as I say, now we are drumming, our right hand and us a left hand side, Bonabedi, a Yakune, Kune, the club, as I say, now a pian, want me a finding a target, no way, a maristo, now Bonabedi, no animal, no way, Yachibona say from him. Oma Majuma. Desire Dwe on the club on Horatio Bosnati, Kylian Mbappé Lotin, which everyone came as Tim Diama, Olian Chomani, Ababedi, or Osman Tempele, Osman Dembele Sabar Position, Olian Chomani. Ref is today. And your goal kick. FIFA Law 16 describes about goal kick. Your boss Tim Diatiomaya, the first of France. Your boss Tim Diatiomaya, first of France. Our studios of 78.3 in Wasugusu Aoutie. 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And a medical catch on, nothing sounds like sober. 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

Welcome to Silver 98.3 World Cup 2026. They give you the vibes from Shakira featuring Burna Boy. Die, die, let's go. Die, die, let's go.

se free. Aso do test machine 0538 479051. It's Yen Chakra. And the next one ever to us, the second half encounter. I'm going to be on sweat to me. Come on. Stay tuned. I want to be ready in the show. Hey. All right. It's no your runway. Now for your for life commentary. No fun to us. At the studios of Silver 88.3. Let me be on sweat to me. Teddy. Come on. Come on. Come on. Come on. And so and for my wataruma me say manabou fast food and I put my tidom ye pa. Nina se opedi and perfume quadia no one manabo fast food for sebia. Yeah you pay a jollof rice, sebia fried rice, and I announce ya ya pumading, I didn't know my sister se mia de kankani akukui. A kasia kasia kama puti. Ubenya bibi an sweat me, ama won sweat me atoa, and we manabo fast food, and I would diama won sweat me atoma bibia, and so at me a jabran wadama. Oh my friend say no way, no way, no way, no way. No way, no way, no way. Oscar Bob and what data Tio Hernandez. Who brought Penny Pana down down this ano? Down 1-2-3 on the Tio Hernandez. Emma Samima Kwa. One way in a phone bring Michael Oliver. Same me tria pay. Who do you see? Eh? And you know, what a penalty. And so what to be my friend is France. Mawusa Michael Oliver, you know what I'm saying? What's the fans of the Norwegians, I'm memo, I'm a fonso. Obia, I'm on the four cameras. Mawusa Oliver, Jack, I'm going to go to the river. I'm going to go to the river. But I think, sir, we need a clear, clear, clear penalty. A clear penalty. Jacken, a strand. On an aqua, what's in a pono? Michael Oliver Casa Channel, Tetan Yamusu Channel, Mac Mignan, and Swap Papa in Samo Hanamo, and TCCI, about 49 minutes of action. I'm a friend, I said, no way, but penalty. And Swat Timidia, France, Yabayana, Oscar Bob, to see Yanni at the national form. Now taking strand, over to me at Tobacco, and you want my friends in Noya. Baku, Mianu, Miansa, Mike Mignan, what's up, no? Mike Mignan, what's up, no? No way for game, we're going to say more than points in the air, on my friends of France. Ah! Crystal Palace. Man, tell you the part. I want to play a friend, say check him. Strand, on one of Sinakai. Sinakai, the man, Crystal Palace. Abu Shafo, Yagusua, the game of Soma, the studios of Silver 98.3. It's what Daroma, Fronia, Naunia, Frenia, CSS with them live, and on YouTube, so Silver Media 983. Nasemo, Biasa, Timmy Kabi, but I already friends of France, first in the club on a very diet to Pomicano, our center circle, and I say ATM Boslomo. Tion Mape, or Pierre Bak Bonacama, and so Swati Miyama, Kuna Kune, and Swati Miyama, play a friend of Lacrosse. Starting from the back, born on left hand side, a bobble is tete. Now, Macalais, no, I'm sure for my Jeffrey, sir. France, a body of Filmy Boncumso, their company Faso, and after nowhere support their Filmy Faso, their Comboncumso, in a contest of a Babanara Sports Stadium, no one had a clear view of the game. Well, a chance for nowhere, Debbie. Boris is someone on Tem Saya, and to no my friend, sir, France, a bob. Edia Fidia Sukwa and Edia Kwame Kum and Ano Amaya Zephyrus in Norway Elpo Dia Free Asukwa and Dia Kwame Kum and Amaya Friends of France Bo Dia Frame Kum and Dia Kwa Sukwa and Sabe Pepe Ana Jumedi Ene Kwaso Ensuwa the Stadium of Air

0: wire to the standard. 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What ya say? A bonus da firm so affordable price. And we have quality goods. 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
1: 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media and also especially ewo YouTube Silver Media 983 Miso call ma conneco subscribe ne put notification ban so nem ring it crank ne bibia bebia on su ubitinya ewo jumedi ni soma nyoma ensu etimi aye 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Meda se, asantini bekachero sa English abrunchi memo, because thank you, Portuguese ni bekachero sa obrigado, na Spanish, and I expand ni bekachero sa gracias, makramo.

Allah, Allah, Allah, Allah, Allah, Allah, Allah, Allah, Allah, Allah, Allah.